0: buy passes to see Carly Rae Jepsen live in concert. You know, the person that's saying, hey, I just met you. This is crazy. Yeah, that one right there. All right. First person to call me up at 866-570-1903 and tells the Padres bandwagon fans to stay on the bandwagon, convince them to stay on the bandwagon, wins these passes, because it's looking a little rocky, all right? First person to call me up and tell the Padres bandwagon fans to stay on the bandwagon wins these passes. Let's do it on Z90.
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2: I love when artists get a little petty on social media. The singer Ray, she had the perfect response to someone calling her a one-hit wonder. Instead of arguing back and forth, she simply made a TikTok showing off 3 Spotify plaques for songs that have crossed over 1 billion streams, which was for her song Escapism, Prada, and the latest one, Where's My Husband? And her caption, not being petty, just saying.
3: It's like, hello, I made $60 off of each one of these. Thank you, Spotify. 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
2: 1 billion streams.
3: Yeah. 1 billion streams, $100. 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
3: You're right.
2: Okay.
3: 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You're like, thanks, Spotify. Jeez. Chintzy, but okay.
4: We both have work in the morning.
3: Yeah.
2: 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I'm Medina, and that's your 60 Seconds of Dirt on Z90.
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10: Beat the Bosnian.
3: My daughter plays along.
2: Oh, fun.
3: She said it may be time to mix up the games. She goes, why do you play the same games on the same day?
2: Oh. Like,
3: so people can count on what we're doing. She explained it all, how a tie works, everything. She knows it all. So, Josie, play along. Everybody play along. It is time to play Beat the Bosnian. Well, all you do is you take on Adina in basic trivia. Sonia is playing today. Good morning, Sonia. How are you?
10: Hey, Martin. I'm good.
3: Oh, well, I'm glad to hear that. You're going to answer questions today, and I'm going to tell you something. A few of these are ridiculously easy. A handful of them are pretty hard, too. So I don't know if that plays into your strengths or not, Adina. I think if it's harder for the person playing, it's easier for you because you'll both get a low score.
2: True.
3: Right? Because and there may be stuff that you know that she doesn't know. So we're going to try and exploit what Adina knows or doesn't know. Sonia, well, same with you. Adina's going to leave the room.
2: Good luck, Sonia.
10: Thank you.
3: There she goes. All right. I'm going to give you 30 seconds. Answer as many of these questions as you can. Say pass if you get stumped on a question and move on to something easier. On your marks, get set, go. Name an office supply store.
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3: What planet is also a brand of car?
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3: Who sings a song about love?
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3: Name an ingredient of a souffle.
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3: All right, there you go. You got four today. I'm actually office supply store, Office Depot. Very good. What sitcom featured a family of aliens? It's Third Rock from the Sun. Alf had an alien, but it was a people of from Earth. But, you know, good old-timey references. Nice. I like it. So we don't give you that one. A store that sells recreational equipment. You know, they do sell cushions and outdoor seating, but it's not really recreational equipment. I mean, I'll give you that one. But, boy, I was thinking more like REI or Cabela's or places that sell tents and things like that. But I'll give you that one because they do sell patio furniture. That's pretty recreational. All right. A planet is a brand of car. The Venus. I have not driven a Venus, but Saturn is what I was looking for. Oh, yes. Volkswagen Venus. Not often seen on the road. Elvis does sing a song. Who sings a song about love? Everybody does, it seems like, right? So that's a pretty easy gimme one. And yes, an egg is an ingredient of a souffle. So we'll give you 1, 2, 3, 4 today. I'll give you 4. Let's wave Adina back in. The longer it takes to get her back in, the more nervous she gets. So we'll bring her back in. All right, Adina. Out of 6, she got 4.
2: Okay, that's right. More...
3: Hard to know, right?
2: Okay, yeah.
3: All right, this will be fun. 30 seconds on the clock. Sonia, listen in. You've got to get 5 to win. Say pass if you get stumped. On your marks, get set, go. Name an office supply store.
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2: Big Five?
3: What planet is also a brand of car?
2: Pass. Saturn? Saturn.
3: Who sings a song about love?
2: Whitney Houston.
3: Name an ingredient. Oh, time's up.
4: Ooh.
3: Well, today you got...
2: Well, how many?
3: 4.
2: Wow.
4: Tied up.
3: Yes.
2: Okay.
3: Wow.
2: Woo.
3: You barely pulled that one out. I really tried to give this one away to you guys. By the way, Office Supply Store, Staples, Office Depot, both good.
4: Yeah.
3: Sitcom features a family of aliens, Third Rock from the Sun.
4: Yeah.
3: Name a store that sells recreational equipment. There is a store that goes by the name Recreational Equipment Incorporated. Have you ever heard of them? REI? tried to give it to you guys. But
4: that was a softball right there.
3: Yeah, right there. Yes. REI would have been one. Yeah. I'll give you Big Five. That's a California sporting goods store, so that's good.
2: Yeah.
3: We'll give you that. Brand of car, Saturn, 100%.
4: Yeah.
3: Who doesn't sing a song about love? Anybody.
4: Yeah. Anybody, yeah.
3: Yes. Lil Wayne.
4: Yeah.
3: Like anybody.
4: Yeah.
3: Right? Slipknot. Like pretty much everyone sings about love. An ingredient of souffle would be egg. So you both got 4 today. All right.
2: Okay. I'm ready for the tiebreaker.
3: Here's the tiebreaker. Sonia, Adina, I'm going to ask you a question. Yell out your name the second you know the answer.
2: Okay.
3: Don't yell out the answer. Yell out your name. First person to yell out your name, I'll call on you. Once I call on you, you have 5 seconds to answer. Get it right, you win. Get it wrong, your opponent wins. Are you both ready?
2: Bring it on.
10: Okay.
3: All right, here we go. Sonia's on a little bit of a delay, so you have to say 1001 before you yell out your name. Okay. Here we go. What does 3M make? What do they manufacture? Sonia.
10: Tape.
3: Very good.
2: They make what?
3: Tape.
4: Yeah. That's correct.
3: Post-it notes. Post-it notes.
2: Is this like a secret company everyone knows about?
4: No, dude, they're everywhere. What are you talking about?
3: 3M.
2: I've never heard of that. I've heard of Scotch. That's about it. Like Scotch tape.
4: Scotch also uses 3M, I think.
2: What is 3M?
3: The manufacturer of Scotch tape.
2: Why does everyone know this company?
4: They create a lot of adhesive things. Yes.
2: What?
4: Adhesive products.
3: When you open Post-it notes, 3M. Yeah.
2: Never heard of it. Oh, no.
3: Really?
4: You've seen it. I promise you've seen it.
3: There's something else they made. M95 masks.
4: That's right.
3: Yes.
2: Oh.
3: So 3M. She's still on 2M. That's the problem. Because she'll get there. Don't worry about it.
11: Adults with honesty. Government of Mexico.
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14: South 805 hit with yet another crash at the 163. It's cleared out of lanes, just adding to a really tough drive from Sereno Valley to Imperial Avenue. And South 5 also very tough from the split into Mission Bay especially. And then from Washington, it's off and on to National City. South 163 heavy out of Kearney Mesa into Balboa Park. Eastbound 52 also heavy through Kearney Mesa. And North 15 almost solid from Miramar to Rancho Bernardo. 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

0: bro, these bandwagon fans are jumping off the wagon. It's not over yet. We're not out.
1: No, it's not over. It's not over. We're here. We're in this. Listen, lock in. Lock in. Okay? We need you to believe. We need you to stay. We got this. One city, one goal. 619. We grew here. They flew here.
0: Let's go! Take these Carly Rae Jepsen passes. I don't want them. You deserve them.
2: Oh.
1: Thank you, Pandar. Thank you.
3: Now, if you're like, Pandar, I'm not a bandwagon fan. I'm still on the wagon. I believe, and I haven't won anything.
0: No worries. 6 minutes giving out more passes on Z90. Lately.

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1: More Carly Rae Jepsen passes. You know, the person that thinks, hey, I just met you. This is crazy. Like last time, the first person to call me up at 866-570-1903. Show some love to the Padres. Don't hop off the bandwagon just yet. We're not out. First person to call up, show their love, their support to the Padres wins. It's not complicated on Z90.

0: Bay Park. No, no, no. We're not here to talk about Bay Park. I got sidetracked. No Bay Park. Padres bandwagon fans, what do you have to say to all the people hopping off the wagon? Prematurely hopping off the wagon. We got one more game tonight.
1: Oh, get back on. Come on, San Diego, man. Let's go, Padres.
0: You can do better than that. Put some more mustard on it.
1: Get back on the wagon, Padres, all the way, all day, all day.
0: There you go. You know what that deserves?
1: What?
0: Carly Rae Jepsen passes.
1: No way.
0: Yes way.
1: You would call me maybe.
0: Yeah, that's the one. Go ahead, sing it.
1: Yeah, this is crazy. Here's my number. Call me maybe.
0: Hell yeah, that was beautiful. Bubba, congratulations. Passes are yours. And go Padres. For me, Pandora.

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1: Listen, I once showed up to Marissa's house. 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And I show up and I'm like, why do you still have a Christmas tree? 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No, I don't. I'm already in the summer mode. Like, what's going on?
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10: Well, South 805, they cleared a crash at the 163, but from earlier incidents, it is heavy. Sereno Valley all the way to the 54. South by the tough stuff, the split to Mission Bay. It's starting to ease south of that. South 163, very heavy traffic. Balboa Avenue into downtown. East 8 getting a little bit slower through Mission Valley. And North 15 from a couple of earlier crashes from Miramar Road. You're in and out of traffic to Via Rancho. 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I'm Tori Peck. That's traffic on Z90.

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5: It is Wednesday, and that means it's time to play one of our favorite games. Everybody play along. Take Adina on in basic trivia. Greg is ready to play. Good morning, Greg.
10: Good morning.
5: All right, so who do you think will win today, you or Adina? What's your guess, even though you're confident you're calling to play? What is your guess?
10: Sorry, Adina, I got to put my money on me.
5: Yeah,
8: oh, okay.
5: That's good. And what would make you better than her at trivia? I'd like to flesh this out a little bit before we play.
10: Well, I never made the choice to have bangs. How about that?
8: Fair enough.
5: Did you have the option? That's another question. All right.
10: I'm sure she still would look better with them anyway.
5: Yeah. All right. So let's do this. Adina, you head out of this room.
8: Good luck.
5: Greg and I are going to go. We're going to have 30 seconds, Greg. There she goes. All right.
10: All right.
5: Say pass if you get stumped on a word. If we have time left over, we'll come back to it. I've got 10 questions, 30 seconds, and good luck to you. On your marks, get set, go. Name a country where pineapple is grown.
10: Hawaii.
5: Name a high fashion scarf brand.
10: Louis Vuitton.
5: What name is the popular video game streaming platform?
10: Twitch.
5: What channel has the show SportsCenter?
10: ESPN.
5: What city has an opera house on the bay?
10: Sydney.
5: Name an SUV from England.
10: Aston Martin.
5: All right, time's up. Wow, you did pretty good. Out of six, you got five right. You would have got six right. I said, name a country where pineapple is grown. Hawaii is a state, but not a country. USA would have been the answer for that, but that's good. The rest of it, you
10: that's
5: got
10: good.
5: Right.
10: We'll give Adina a chance.
5: All right, let's give her a chance. We'll bring her right back in. So out of six, you got five right. All right, Adina, out of six, you got five right.
8: Oh, my God, that's good.
5: Yeah. Okay. What do you got to say to Greg about that?
8: You led me to believe that, you know, you would do average, but you did above average. And so now, yeah, I'm a little nervous, but it doesn't mean we can't at least tie. I'm not even trying to win. I'm just trying to tie now.
5: Okay.
10: Fair enough. Good luck.
8: All right. Thank you.
5: You got to get five. Greg, listen in. Good luck. 30 seconds on the clock.
8: Okay.
5: Remember to say pass if you get stumped. On your marks. Get set. Go. Name a country where pineapple is grown.
8: Hawaii? America.
5: Name a high fashion scarf brand.
8: Hermes.
5: What is the name of a popular video game streaming platform?
8: Xbox?
5: What channel has the show SportsCenter?
8: ESPN.
5: What city has an opera house on the bay?
8: Oh, in Australia. Pass. Sydney.
5: Sydney is right.
8: Yes.
5: You got that right. Well, you didn't think of it quickly enough. A video game streaming platform. I will give you Xbox. Twitch is the platform. But,
11: right, but they have Xbox Live.
5: And they do stream, so we'll have to give that to you.
11: Yeah.
8: Okay.
5: So, name a country pineapple is grown. You said America.
8: Yeah.
5: That's not a country. Those are continents, North and South America. The United States of America is a country. A little insulting to South Americans go, no, we're
8: Sorry,
5: America.
8: No, I know.
11: Come on.
8: Well, because I said Hawaii, and then I was like, oh, my God, that's a state. And then I was, yeah.
5: He said Hawaii, too, so don't feel bad. Right. But the rest, he got right. High fashion scarf brand?
8: Hermes,
5: yes. Popular video game, Xbox.
8: Okay.
5: ESPN does have SportsCenter.
8: Okay.
5: Good job. Sydney is an opera house on the bay.
11: Yeah.
8: And, so?
5: And we asked him, name an SUV from England.
8: Ooh.
11: For real?
8: Porsche?
5: That's from Germany.
8: Oh, I
5: yes,
8: don't know.
5: Dr. Ferdinand Porsche.
8: What's England?
11: Land Rover.
5: Range Rover.
8: Yeah. Oh,
5: Bentley.
8: Duh.
5: Yes.
8: Oh.
5: So you did not win. You got.
8: Did we tie?
5: You got
11: no.
5: Hermes. You got ESPN and Xbox. 3-5
8: Man, I want a redo with Greg.
5: Why?
10: Anytime. Bring it on.
8: I don't know. I feel like I can really take him on, and this just—I don't know. Wasn't it?
5: Greg, she wants you to call back next week and play. Now, I love to give everyone else a chance, but I'm more than willing to have them. You guys want to do a tiebreaker?
8: I want to do it, yes.
5: All right. He won already, right? We've established
8: okay,
5: that.
8: Yeah,
5: all right. This
11: game.
5: Is
11: yeah.
5: just for everyone's entertainment. Yours especially, Greg. Here we go.
10: Fair enough.
5: All right.
10: Oh, boy.
5: Here's how this works. I'm going to identify a clue. When I ask you, I'm sorry, I'm going to ask you a question. When I ask you a question, you know the answer, yell out your name. First person to yell out their name, well, I'll call on you. Once I call on you, you have 5 seconds to answer. Get it right, you win. Get it wrong, your opponent wins.
8: It's on.
5: All right.
10: Yeah.
5: Here's your question. What ingredient makes Coca-Cola have bubbles?
10: Greg. Soda water. Well, soda.
5: No.
8: Don't even come to me. All I got is bubbles? No, what do you mean? What ingredient? I didn't know an ingredient makes the bubbles.
5: Well, what do you think makes the bubbles?
8: I don't know. The packaging, like, because it's in the tube, like, or in the can or whatever.
11: What do you think? They sprinkle airborne in every Coca-Cola and that's how you get bubbles?
8: Well, because when you open it and the air hits, it releases. So, yeah, I'm thinking it's the way it's, like, compressingly packaged. I don't know what I'm saying, but, yeah.
11: Carbonation.
10: It's not actual soda bubble?
5: It's carbon dioxide.
11: Yes.
12: Carbon dioxide.
11: Carbon dioxide.
10: But that's
11: yeah.
10: put there, yes. Byproduct. All right, all right. Fair enough.
8: That's an ingredient?
11: Yeah.
12: That's the what bubbles. Gives it the bubbles, carbon dioxide. Don't worry. The rest of it's unhealthy, too. If you're worried about that,
5: you got, I got news for you.
11: Right.
5: Thank you for playing.
12: I can see in her mind, she's like, wait, is that healthy?
8: Oh, my God.
11: The chemical.
12: I shouldn't be drinking that. That's unhealthy.
11: Is it toxic?
12: I can see it on your face. Well, maybe I better stop drinking that. It affects my health. All right. Let's do a phone prank.
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15: On the 78 westbound at Nordahl, I've got a report of a crash in the lanes. On the 78 eastbound, just past the 15, got a crash clearing to the right shoulder. And on the 15 north at Carmel Mountain, got a stalled big rig. It's going to be blocking the fourth lane from your left. 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I'm Jenny Harmon with traffic on Z90.

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Passes to see Charlie XCX live in concert. Yours. Good luck for me, Pandora and Z90. I could be

0: Sophia, I got to talk to you about Pacific Beach. Sophia, do you know about Pacific Beach?
1: I somewhat know about Pacific Beach.
0: Sophia, this might be a hot take. What I'm about to say might upset some people about Pacific Beach. All right, are you ready for it?
1: I'm ready.
0: I feel like if you're 35 and older, you're too old to be living in Pacific Beach. You got to grow out of it. You got to grow up sometime.
1: That could be true. That could be true. Make room for the younger generation.
0: You can still visit Pacific Beach. You know, don't get me wrong. Great restaurants in Pacific Beach. But you living in Pacific Beach with your grown self? What are you doing? But we're not here to talk about that, are we?
1: No.
0: We're here to get you hooked up with Charlie XCX passes. You are my winner.
1: Oh my God, no way.
0: Yes way, you did it. You did this. Who did this?
1: Yes, I did this.
0: That's right. Right here on Z90.
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13: On the 15 North at Carmel Mountain, trying to get that stalled big rig cleared from the fourth lane from your left. And on the 78 eastbound of Woodland Parkway, trying to clear that crash over to the right shoulder area. 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I'm Jenny Harmon with traffic on Z90.

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2: Legendary Tommy
1: Davidson. The legendary Tommy Davidson.
3: Yeah, but I don't remember him.
1: Oh, well,
3: was he there?
2: You know what? I wasn't here. I'm going to tell you a really quick story.
3: Okay.
2: I DJed a comedy show 1 year, and you and I want to say Joe Torre was hosting, and I went. I was in my Burlington Coat Factory bag, so I didn't have too many shirts.
3: I remember that. Yo.
2: Yeah.
3: It was at a club, right? It was at a club, right?
2: Yes.
3: Oh, my God. Dude.
2: You roasted. He called me a picnic table because I had a plaid shirt on.
3: Dude.
2: DJ picnic table.
3: It was one of those patterns.
1: Yeah.
3: You know, the patterns that you see on Yogi Bear's. And on
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7: Let's play a game where all you have to do is beat Adina at basic trivia. The Bosnian. Let's welcome Christina. How are you today, Christina?
10: Hey, good morning. I'm doing great. Thanks.
7: Well, great to have you on the show. We're having a lot of fun today, so this will continue if you do a good job. Or Adina does a really bad one. So we'll see how this goes.
2: It all depends.
7: We've got 30 seconds on the clock. Any advice for her, Adina, as she gets ready to play this game? You play it every week.
9: You say pass if you don't know something and just get to the ones. Wait, that's guess words. No, that works for this game too, right?
7: Maybe. You should know that. You play it every week for five, six years. How many years have you played Beat the Bosnian?
9: A decade.
7: Yes, and you don't know?
2: You
9: can say pass, yeah.
2: You sure?
9: Mm-hmm. That's so, what I'll do.
7: If you get a question that stumps you, say pass. If we've got time left over, we'll go back and ask you those questions again. All right? All right. Goodbye, Adina. There she goes. 30 seconds on the clock. Remember to say pass if you get stumped. On your marks, get set, go. What was the name of the guy that sold the Slap Chop?
10: Pass.
7: What Disney villain is missing a body part?
10: Captain Hook.
7: What would you mix with Ovaltine?
10: Water.
7: Name a Denny's specialty menu item.
10: The Grand Slam.
7: Name a bottle of water from France.
10: Perrier. All
7: right. Who is it? Oh, time's up. Perrier. That's the one. Perrier.
10: Perrier.
7: Perrier is good enough for me. Listen, you got 3 out of 5. So not bad. The guy that sold the Slap Chop also sold the ShamWow. His name was Vince. Very hyper guy with a mic taped to his face going, "Hi, I'm Vince with the ShamWow." And I don't know if Adina will get that one either. What Disney villain missing a body part? Captain Hook, 100%. With Ovaltine, you don't want to mix water. You want to mix milk. I tried it with water. Oh. It's not great. I will tell you, you could, but you won't like it. and Grand Slam, 100%, and Perrier, not bad. So let's bring Adina back in. 3 out of 5. That's 60%. Not bad. All right, she got 3 out of 5.
9: Okay, pretty average.
7: Adina. Yeah, it's average score. We'll see how it does. Pretty average beats you on a regular basis.
9: I know.
7: All right, listen in, Christina. Let's see how Adina does. 30 seconds on the clock. Say pass if you get stumped. On your marks, get set. Go. What was the name of the guy that sold the Slap Chop?
9: Pass.
7: What Disney villain is missing a body part?
9: Oh, my God. Ursula.
7: What would you mix with Ovaltine?
9: Milk.
7: Name a Denny's specialty menu item.
9: A Grand Slam.
7: Name a bottled water from France.
9: Francais waffle.
2: What?
9: I don't know. What?
2: What?
7: What is it again?
9: The Francais Waddle.
2: The Francais Waddle? Like, are you throwing up?
7: Is that Louis? Would you like the Francais Waddle? No, I don't. I would like tap.
2: Would you like a bucket?
7: Yes. Vince is the one who sold the Slap Chop.
9: Vince, okay.
7: Yeah. The Disney villain missing a body part's not Ursula.
9: Oh.
2: It's Captain Hook.
7: Captain Hook is missing a body
9: part. But technically, Ursula is missing. Oh, wait, she's got
2: a head. She's an octopus.
10: Yeah. She's
7: not missing anything.
9: Okay.
7: What would you mix with Ovaltine? Milk is correct.
9: Oh, all right.
7: Name
9: we got one.
7: Denny's specialty menu item. Grand Slam, 100%. Slam. Name a bottled water from France. You said Waterfalls. Perrier.
9: Yes.
7: Evian.
9: Oh.
7: Evian? Is Evian. Is that Switzerland or France? No, I think it's France.
2: I think it's France, yeah.
7: Yes. It spells naive backwards. Vittel or Volvic?
9: Man.
7: There you go. Not Volvic. So she has beat you by one.
9: Oh, man.
7: Yeah.
9: Oh, good job.
7: And she didn't even get Ovaltine right. So, yeah. So she did pretty good. See, Christina, you were I could tell a little bit you were feeling down, and then it's like, no, you still got this.
2: You're good.
7: Yeah.
10: I was stressed, but we made it.
7: Yeah.
10: We got it.
7: Yeah, you have actually evened, or actually you've carried the odds forward.
9: Yeah.
7: So that's good. She said Perrier. So we still gave
9: okay,
7: that to her.
9: That's
7: full
9: fair.
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All right, San Diegans on TikTok are sharing the most unhinged things they've done to survive the heat. And baby, this right here, this is tea. This one's by @Olivera_Pierce. She writes, "Before I got engaged, I used to pick which guy's house I was sleeping at based on who had good AC. I was not about to suffer in that heat. Damn, I'm not mad at it. Gotta do what you gotta do. And congratulations on your engagement. For me, Pandora and Z.

All right, San Diegans on TikTok are sharing the most unhinged things they've done to survive the heat. And baby, this right here, this is tea. This one's by @nayeli.hernandez17. She writes, I paid the guy at my local 7-Eleven to let me stay in the ice freezer. You know, sometimes it'd be like that. I just hope you didn't have to pay a whole lot of money and you got to stay in the freezer for as long as you liked. It's Z90.

All right, San Diegans on TikTok are sharing the most unhinged things they've done to survive the heat. And baby, this right here, this is tea. This one's by @JimmyThee. They write, I live in an apartment. Fourth floor, also highest. Once I snuck into the roof just to get a view, I noticed there was an outlet right above my patio's apartment. Didn't think much of it until recently I bought a window AC unit, and unfortunately there was no outlet nearby. I then remembered there was one on the roof. It reached. The outlet isn't a part of my electrical breaker. So, for the past 2 months, I've had my apartment at a cold 70 degrees and my bill hasn't gone up. The outlet belongs to the building. Thanks, landlord. I mean, I'm not mad at it. Jimmy, I just hope your landlord didn't hear that, and I hope Jimmy isn't your real name. It's Z90.

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1: I love when artists get a little petty on social media. The singer Ray, she had the perfect response to someone calling her a one-hit wonder. Instead of arguing back and forth, she simply made a TikTok showing off 3 Spotify plaques for songs that have crossed over 1 billion streams, which was for her song Escapism, Prada, and the latest one, Where's My Husband? And her caption, not being petty, just saying.
2: Say, hello, I made $60 off of each one of these. Thank you, Spotify.
1: Yeah. 1 billion streams.
2: Yeah. A billion streams, $100. Who's the winner?
1: Yeah. But,
2: you're right.
1: Okay.
2: Give you $100 and a plaque. You're like, thanks, Spotify. Jeez. Little chintzy, but okay.
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2: Yeah.
1: Tune in on Hey Morton. 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I'm Adina, and that's your 60 Seconds of Dirt on C90.
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8: In January, we are doing Junior January. And so junior listeners are going to get to play our games. We've never done this. And so if you're between the ages of 6 and 14, we've wanted you to call and play. Today, we're being joined by Juliana, who's going to play our game. Welcome, Juliana. How are you?
11: I'm good.
8: Yeah, are you sure? You sound bored already. Are you there?
11: Yeah.
8: All right. So are you nervous? Don't be nervous.
11: No, yeah, I am.
8: Oh, don't be nervous. Listen, I'm your big brother, and I'm going to take care of you. We're going to do a good job today, okay?
11: Okay.
8: Now, how old are you?
11: 14.
8: All right, 14. Ready to go. So do you know how this game works? Adina is going to leave the room, and we're going to ask you questions, but you only have 30 seconds to answer. And we're going to bring her back in. We're going to ask her the same questions, and then we'll compare scores. And she's done this for a long time, so she's kind of an expert.
11: Okay.
8: All right, so good luck to you. Adina, we'll see you.
1: All right, good luck.
8: Some of these are hard, some are easy, okay?
11: Okay.
8: And I'm going to tell you something. Say pass if you get stumped, because that 30 seconds goes really fast. So if you got a question and you don't know the answer, say pass, okay? I'm rooting for you. I want you to win. Adina can try again next week, but I know you won't be here. So let's get a win for you, okay?
11: Okay.
8: All right, speak up loud and speak quickly. Here we go. 30 seconds on the clock. On your marks. Get set. Go. What is the name of Mario's brother in Mario Brothers?
11: Luigi.
8: Which of these is the biggest, a city, a state, or a county?
11: State.
8: What does a stethoscope do?
11: Zoom in.
8: What singer has the last name Cat?
11: Oh, I don't know that one. Surprise.
8: What country is Mount Everest located in?
11: What?
8: What country is Mount Everest located in?
11: Pass.
8: All right. I'll give you one more. What game has Victory Royale as the winning message?
11: Fortnite.
8: There you go. You got it right. So you got Luigi. You got State. What'd you say for stethoscope? What does a stethoscope do?
11: To zoom in.
8: Say it again.
11: Zoom out or zoom in.
8: Oh, okay. No, not necessarily. It listens to your heart. What singer has the last name Cat? Doja Cat.
11: Oh.
8: All right. What country is Mount Everest located in? You could say China or Nepal. That's kind of a hard one, but I thought you might get China. And then Victory Royale is right. You got that one right. Fortnite is the answer to that. So you, out of six, you got three. Let's bring Adina back in. How do you feel about it?
11: Good.
8: All right, good. Juliana, hold
1: what
8: on.
1: What am I up against here?
8: All right, Juliana got three out of six.
1: I mean, that's kind of how I do. So. I may have found my match.
12: Okay. Twinsies.
8: Juliana, don't be psyched by that. Don't you worry about that, okay?
1: What's poppin', twins?
8: slow down. Well, you haven't heard the questions yet, right?
1: I know, okay.
8: All right, here we go. 30 seconds on the clock. Listen in, Juliana. Say pass if you get stumped. On your marks, get set, go. What is the name of Mario's brother?
1: Luigi.
8: Which of these is the biggest, a city, a state, or a county?
1: A state?
8: What does a stethoscope specifically do?
1: Listens to your heart.
8: What singer has the last name Cat?
1: Pass.
8: What country is Mount Everest located in?
1: Nepal. No. Yes. Nepal.
8: What game has Victory Royale as the winning message?
1: Oh, I don't know what that one is. Oh, is it that king guy? He's always pushing rocks or something? King? Kingdom guy.
12: Kingdom guy?
8: It's not Kingdom guy.
1: Oh.
8: What is Fortnite?
1: Oh.
8: So no.
1: You kept saying like, yeah, king what? Adina?
8: No, I'm just looking at you going, okay, give me the
1: answer. I'm not so yes. Like,
8: please just give me the answer. Because sitting guessing isn't fair. Is it, I don't know.
12: That one dude.
8: Let me see the guy.
12: The dude, yeah.
8: Time's up.
12: He's got legs and arms. The guy with the eyes, you know.
1: Oh,
8: that is such a ridiculous answer. I should just give Juliana the, because you got four.
1: Oh, really?
8: You got lucky on Nepal.
1: Oh, man.
8: Yeah.
1: We interviewed someone who, like, climbed Mount Everest, and that's the only reason I remember it from okay. The interview.
8: What singer has the last name Cat?
1: I don't know.
8: Doja Cat.
1: Oh. Cat. That, she was not in my mind.
8: I know. No. A stethoscope does listen to your heart.
1: Okay.
8: State, you got right, but you guessed it. And
1: yeah.
8: Luigi.
12: Took a little too long, too, by
8: right.
12: the way.
1: Yeah. Well, because I'm like, some cities are sometimes bigger
12: listen,
1: than maybe a state.
12: Really?
1: I don't know. Somewhere in the world. Or
12: there's
1: maybe a county is bigger
12: a
1: than
12: county
1: some state.
12: Bigger than Texas. That's what you're telling me right
1: but
12: now.
1: But like Rhode Island. Maybe there's a county bigger than Rhode Island.
8: What's that, Juliana?
11: Oh, nothing.
8: Yeah, no, neither did we.
12: Yeah. She's like, oh, they're just arguing amongst each other.
8: Yeah, you know what?
12: Yeah.
8: I'm not going to let... you know what, Juliana? You're fine. We're going to hook you up. King guy is such a ridiculous answer. All right, fair enough. Thanks for playing, Juliana. You win. And thank you for playing our game, Beat the Bozzy. Good job, Juliana. Beat the Bozzy.
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2: Travis Kelce's brother, Jason, run out of the suite he was in, bare-chested, screaming for his brother, having caught his first of two touchdowns.
3: That was awesome.
4: Oh, that's so cool.
2: Oh, he was hammered. He had been out in the tailgate area and did a bowling ball shot. Do you know what that is?
4: No.
2: Someone pours a shot into one of the finger holes of a bowling ball.
4: Oh,
2: well, you really are a germaphobe.
4: Yeah, what are people doing?
2: I didn't realize you're that strongly... You never heard of that? How do you take a shot?
3: I'm curious to know now.
4: I don't know. I have to try this out now because the way I'm picturing it would be real.
2: I'm picturing it like this. Take a bowling ball, tip it up, and pour it in your mouth. It's only, those finger holes aren't that giant,
3: yeah,
2: are they?
3: At all.
4: I thought you had to like suction his lips
2: you
4: to
2: do,
4: it.
2: When you do a shot, you do use your hands, right?
4: Yeah.
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2: It is Wednesday, and that means you will take Adina on in basic trivia, whether you're on the phone or just playing along in a game we call... Brittany's up today. Good morning, Brittany. How are you?
11: Hey, Morton.
2: Hey, are you all right? Did we catch you off guard?
11: Oh, no, you're good. You're good.
2: All right, good. Are you nervous a little bit? You sound a little bit nervous.
11: Just a little.
2: Yeah, don't worry about that. Nothing's going to happen.
3: You're good.
2: So here's what's going on today. I've got 10 questions. I've got a 30-second timer. Adina's going to leave the room. I will start the timer and ask you these questions, and you just give me your answers, and then we'll tell you your correct answers and bring Adina back in, ask her the same ones, and compare scores. There are some very unusual questions today. Unusual fun. It's not like you don't know the answer, but you got to think for a second.
4: Oh, this is going to be cool.
2: It'll be a lot of fun. So, Adina,
4: good luck.
2: And she leaves
11: Thank
2: the room.
11: You.
2: Yeah, there she goes. She's not slamming the headphones down anymore, Dee. That's good. All right, 30 seconds on the clock. Say pass if you get stumped. There's a little bit of a delay on our phone, so I'm going to start the timer after the first question. So here we go. On your marks, get set, go. What country has the city of Melbourne?
11: Australia.
2: Name one of the Spice Girls.
11: Sporty.
2: What country has the city of Phuket?
11: Thailand.
2: Name a brand of mustard.
11: Heinz.
2: What weighs more, a nickel or a hummingbird?
11: A nickel.
2: Good and Plenty is the brand name of what?
11: Can you repeat?
2: Good and Plenty is the brand name of what?
11: Pass.
2: All right, time's up. Candy. Is it Good and Plenty is a candy? It's like a candy-coated licorice. It's really weird. It's not great, but you can still buy it in stores. Good and Plenty. What weighs more, a nickel or a hummingbird? You're correct. A nickel. Brand of mustard, Grey Poupon. French's, we would accept Heinz. What country has the city of Phuket? Thailand is correct. Sporty Spice, Scary Spice. We'll take, you said sporty, we'll give you that one. And Melbourne is in Australia. So very good. You have got 5 today. So congratulations. 5 out of 6. That's really good. I don't know if any of these will throw Adina off. I'm not sure if they will or not. Let's bring her back in. You getting 5 out of 6 will throw off a little bit, though. All right, Adina. Yeah. Out of 6, she was able to get 5 right.
4: Oh, wow. That's excellent. Okay.
2: No, excellent is 6 out of 6.
4: I mean, yeah. Yeah.
2: It's really good. All right. Listen in, Brittany. Let's see how well Adina does. 30 seconds on the clock. Okay. Say pass if you get stumped. On your marks. On your marks. Get set. Go. What country has the city of Melbourne?
4: Australia.
2: Name one of the Spice Girls.
4: Mel B.
2: What country has the city of Phuket?
4: What kind? The Philippines.
2: Name a brand of mustard.
4: DiGiorno.
2: What weighs more, a nickel or a hummingbird?
4: A nickel.
2: Good and Plenty is the brand name of what?
4: Target? No, that's Good and Gather. Ah, it's Target.
2: Name a cart. No, ah, time's up.
4: Dang it.
2: Well, you got 3 today.
4: Oh, really? That's it?
2: Australia?
4: Okay.
2: Mel B, I'll give you that. You could have said Sporty Spice, Scary Spice. We would have taken those two. So real name or Spice Girl's name. That's fine. What country has the city of Phuket? Not the Philippines. It's Thailand.
4: Thailand.
2: Yes.
4: Oh, I knew that. Okay.
2: I feel like that's not the Philippines.
4: I know. I had an ex-boyfriend who actually literally went there and I had a magnet from it. It's sitting on my fridge. So I was like, oh, I kind of know. I don't.
2: Well, scoot it over closer to Thailand.
4: My bad.
2: That's all right. That's all right. Name a brand of mustard.
4: I know there's DiGiorno, but I think that's a type of mustard.
3: Like, no. That's a type of
2: Dijon
3: pizza.
2: Is a type of mustard. DiGiorno is a type of pizza.
4: Oh!
3: It's not delivery. It's
4: oh
3: mustard.
4: No, okay.
2: I know, right? Where did you get this? Oh, this is Grey Poupon pizza. You've never had it? Oh, yes. From the makers of Grey Poupon. Grey Poupon, French's, Heinz, we would have accepted those.
4: Okay.
2: All right. What weighs more, a nickel or a hummingbird?
4: I said a nickel.
2: You are correct. A nickel does weigh more. Hummingbirds can weigh just above or below the weight of a penny.
4: Oh, my gosh.
2: My daughter Josie told me that. Thank you, Josie, for the fact of the day.
3: Nice.
2: Good job.
3: Look
2: yes.
3: at that.
2: Yeah, she's Josie making her trivia debut with her own question.
3: Contribution.
2: And Good and Plenty is the brand name of?
4: It sounds so familiar, and I don't know.
2: It's a candy.
4: Oh.
2: Good and Plenty is a candy. It's not Target. It's a candy-coated licorice that's not really great to eat.
4: Oh, then I don't think I've had that.
2: Oh, if you had it, you'd be like, that's delicious. Good, what are you talking about? Good and Plenty.
4: Oh, okay. Well, what a dud. I'm mad. I'm annoyed. I'm mad.
2: Now, why are you annoyed and mad?
4: I don't know.
2: Is she wildly wrong about stuff?
4: Yeah. I so thought I had it. I was like, oh, at least like a 4 out of 5.
2: 4 out of 5? Which still would lose.
3: Yeah, she's like, I'm still going to lose, but
2: I thought I had it. I had 4 out of 5, which still loses, but to me, that's having it.
3: Didn't think it'd be that bad.
2: Oh, yeah. Yeah. Oh, you got it. That's right.
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2: I love when artists get a little petty on social media. The singer Ray, she had the perfect response to someone calling her a one-hit wonder. Instead of arguing back and forth, she simply made a TikTok showing off 3 Spotify plaques for songs that have crossed over 1 billion streams, which was for her song Escapism, Prada, and the latest one, Where's My Husband? And her caption, not being petty, just saying.
3: Say, hello, I made $60 off of each one of these. Thank you, Spotify.
2: Yeah. 1 billion streams.
3: Yeah. A billion streams, $100. Who's the winner?
2: Yeah.
3: You're right.
2: Okay.
3: You give you $100 and a plaque. You know, thanks, Spotify. Jeez. Chintzy, but okay.
4: We both have work in the morning.
3: Yeah.
2: Tune in on Hey Morton. 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I'm Medina, and that's your 60 Seconds of Dirt on Z90.
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8: Every Wednesday we play a game with this theme. Our most popular game. I don't know why, but it's all about you today, Adina. It's a lot of fun. We're going to give you 30 seconds to see how many questions you can answer. And Erica is up. Good morning, Erica. How are you today?
11: Good morning, Morgan. Good morning, Adina. I'm great. I'm ready.
8: All right.
12: Oh, she ready. Sounds ready.
8: Yeah, look out. Okay, so here's what's going to happen, Erica. Adina's going to leave the room. I'm going to give you 30 seconds. I'll count you down and we'll start. I'm going to ask you questions. Okay. You give me as many answers as you can for each question, meaning just throw out whatever you can, or you can say pass if you get stumped. Don't eat up a bunch of time trying to think of the answer, okay? I'm not going to tell you whether you're right or wrong. I'm just going to move on to the next question until your time's up. We'll go over your score. Bring Adina back in, ask her the same questions, and see how closely she matches your score. If she bests it, how she does.
12: All right.
11: All right. I think I'm ready.
8: Wait, you just said you were. What just changed? Did I confuse you?
12: She got nervous.
8: Yeah, I was like, oh, God. Oh, boy. I'm nervous. All right. You know what's great? No one listens to our show, so you don't have to worry about it. It's just us here on the phone. All right, Adina.
12: All right. Good luck, Erica.
8: There she goes.
11: Thank you.
8: Yep. 30 seconds on the clock. Remember, say pass if you get stumped. On your marks, get set, go. What does CPR stand for?
11: CPR. Oh man, it's pass for now.
8: Name a band with more than four members.
11: A band with four members. Destiny Child.
8: What vegetable is used to make pickles?
11: Oh, gosh. A pass.
8: Oh, well, today you got zero. Not your day.
11: Oh, man. That was it?
8: Name a band with more than four members. Destiny's Child has four members in it. Did you think I said name a band with four members?
11: Yes. I thought that's what I heard.
8: Okay. Well, you know, I'll ask Adina name a band with four members and see what she comes up with. All right. So I'll give you one. You got one today. Destiny's Child. That's a good one. CPR stands for cardiopulmonary resuscitation. And the vegetable that is used to make pickles is cucumber. You take a cucumber and you put it in that salty water and it just shrivels up, kind of like you do when you're in the pool. So, all right, cucumber is the answer to that. Let's bring Adina back in. This is going to give her a false sense of confidence. So we'll see how she does. Hold on.
11: All right.
8: Adina?
12: Yes?
8: She answered three questions.
12: Okay. Oh, three?
8: Yes, and she got one right.
12: Oh, my God, Erica, what happened? Yeah.
8: Well, you're about to find out. Wow. Maybe it's not as easy as you think. All right, okay. Here we go, Erica. Listen in. Dina, 30 seconds on the clock. On your marks, get set, go. What does CPR stand for?
12: Pass.
8: Name a band with four members.
12: Pass.
8: What vegetable is used to make pickles?
12: Cucumber.
8: Name the fictional city in the animated movie Cars.
12: Pass.
8: Corn dog covers the meat with what ingredient?
12: Cornbread.
8: What breed of dog is known for its black and white spots?
12: Dalmatian.
8: Oh, boy. Today you answered six, and you got two right.
12: Okay, yes.
8: CPR stands for cardiopulmonary resuscitation.
12: Oh, that's a lot to say, yeah.
8: Yep, that's why they call it CPR. Name a band with four members.
12: I'm racking my brain because I wanted to say One Direction. I'm like, no, they got like five or six. Then I wanted to say Jonas Brothers, but that's only three. Then I was going to say BTS, but they have like 10. So I can't think of four.
8: Beatles.
12: Oh, yeah, that's not in my lane. I wouldn't have remembered that.
8: I mean, D-Rock, give me some bands with four members. Destiny's Child was her answer. I mean, almost.
12: Wasn't it three only of them?
8: No, there was a fourth at the beginning, right?
13: Yeah, there was a fourth, yeah.
8: I can't remember the name of the fourth person. In any event, you won today.
12: Oh my God.
8: The fictional city in the animated movie Cars was Radiator Springs.
12: Oh, duh.
8: Corn dog covers the meat with what ingredient?
12: I said corn.
8: Yeah, big hunk of cornbread on your corn dog.
13: Just jab it into the cornbread.
8: Imagine a big brick of cornbread there on a stick. You're like, wow, that's a challenge.
13: What is this, Minecraft?
12: I don't know. What is that batter called?
8: Cornmeal.
12: Cornmeal.
13: Yeah, it's cornmeal.
12: Oh, well, that's what I meant.
8: Technicality.
13: Just say corn. Yeah,
8: tell you what, you go to the fair and ask one of those cornbread hot dogs and see what they do.
13: It might have scorched you out.
12: Oh,
8: what's the matter with you, you psychopath? There's a ratio. It has to be just right. Ever have one of those corn dogs that has way too much batter and you're like, nope, too much batter. Can't do it. It's wearing me down. Dalmatian was right. Dog with black and white spots. So, Adina, you barely got a win today. Man.
11: Yeah.
8: Cucumber. You got cucumber and Dalmatian.
13: Dalmatian, yeah.
8: Out of six, you got two right.
12: And still a W, baby.
13: Don't be proud.
11: No.
13: Don't be proud.
8: Yeah, I tell you what, we'll let you win, all right?
11: Yes.
8: Because you just gloated, Adina. You just lost them by gloating.
13: Yep.
12: Oh,
8: that's
12: man.
8: It.
13: Karma.
8: In your face, baby.
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1: So see, there's three big sporting events that you got to do the opening day if you want to be in the San Diego trifecta. So opening day at the races.
2: That's it.
1: Opening day at the Padres, yep. And opening day at the Farmers.
2: Bingo.
3: Wow.
1: Yeah, you've never been to a golf tournament, so you get to see like what it's, remember, clap.
3: My
1: golf
3: first,
1: clap.
3: I know. I can't be a woo girl. That's what I'm afraid of.
1: Yeah, you can't. You got to.
2: Later in the day, you can. I've seen some people get a little rowdy later in the day.
1: Oh, really?
2: Yeah, like, woo!
3: Okay,
1: yeah, people do yell. You just have to do it after the hit.
2: Correct.
3: I got to remember.
1: Ooh. Yeah, don't do it before. Like, you got it! They don't like that.
2: Don't do that.
1: Yeah.
2: No heckling.
1: You can do it! They don't like that. Not good. Like, I know I can do it if you shut up.
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1: On Wednesdays, we play a game where you take Adina on in basic trivia. We call it... How well do you think you would do answering questions against Adina? Everybody play along. Today, there are some hard questions. I'm not going to lie. There are some tough questions.
9: Okay.
1: So you might want to just say pass. All right. So good luck to you. Who are we playing against today, D-Rock?
2: Today, we have Monica.
1: Welcome to the show, Monica.
10: Ready?
1: Are you ready to play Beat the Bosnian?
10: Yes.
1: All right. So, Adina, you're going to have to leave the room.
9: All right. Good luck.
1: There she goes. You've got 30 seconds on the clock. Remember to say pass if you get stumped on one, okay?
10: Okay.
1: Now, there's a little bit of a delay, so I'm going to start the timer right after the first question. Here we go. Say pass if you get stumped. On your marks, get set, go. What is the name of someone who fixes shoes?
10: Pass.
1: Name something with nutmeg in it.
10: Oh my gosh, what's it called? Pass.
1: What animal does a farrier work with?
10: A bird?
1: Name a famous sports trophy.
10: The Heisman Trophy.
1: What city has the giant arch?
10: St. Louis, Missouri.
1: There you go. I'll give you two right there. You got two out of five. You definitely, definitely want to yell pass the second you don't know the answer, because there may be other really easy questions, and that will help you get to those ones sooner. What is the name of someone who fixes shoes? That's a cobbler. Name something with nutmeg in it. Pie, cider, pumpkin spice latte, all... you could even add it to most, I mean, you could put it in stuffing too. Probably stuffing has some in it, but what animal does a farrier work with? Equine animals, horses, donkeys, zebras, they help horseshoe horses. A farrier would be someone who does the horseshoes. And a famous sports trophy, you got that right. Heisman Trophy, that's great. What city has the giant arch? St. Louis. So you got two out of five, and that's not bad. Let's bring Adina back in. That'll give her a false confidence. I'll tell you that right now, Monica. So,
10: okay.
1: Out of five, she was able to get two right. Two out of five.
9: I think I'll win today.
1: All right. 30 seconds on the clock. Now, she may be a Rhodes Scholar. You don't know. And you're just like way overstating.
9: Oh.
1: You don't know that. These questions are hard.
9: Okay.
1: All right. Good luck to you. Listen in, Monica. 30 seconds on the clock. Say pass if you get stumped. On your marks, get set, go. Name someone who fixes shoes. What is the name?
9: A shoe repairman.
1: Name something with nutmeg in it.
9: Apple pie?
1: What animal does a farrier work with?
9: Pass.
1: Name a famous sports trophy.
9: The Stanley Cup.
1: What city has the giant arch?
9: St. Louis.
1: Name a science fiction movie.
9: Pass.
1: Name someone Tom Cruise has dated.
9: Katie Holmes.
1: What company makes Mars candy bars?
9: Mars. Wait.
1: Time's
9: what
1: up.
9: What company makes Mars candy bars?
1: Mm-hmm.
9: Mars.
2: Did you hear it deflate like a balloon?
9: I know I nailed some of them.
1: Shoe repairman is wrong. Cobbler.
2: Yeah. Cobbler.
9: Oh.
1: So it's a cobbler. Pumpkin spice latte.
9: Okay, yeah.
2: Nutmeg.
1: Yep, nutmeg. Cider,
9: nutmeg and
1: pie.
9: Apple pie?
1: Pumpkin pie. I don't think you put nutmeg in apple pie.
2: No.
9: Yeah.
2: No.
1: Unless you want it to taste like...
2: Why is it spicy?
1: Yeah. Farrier works with horses, donkeys, animals with hooves. That's what a farrier does.
2: Hey, that's
1: does.
2: So funny. I was going to say a ferret. I don't know. Farrier.
1: Yeah. Name a famous sports trophy. You said Stanley Cup.
9: Okay.
1: That got you one. St. Louis Arch got
9: okay.
1: you one. Science fiction movie. Not even Star Wars.
9: Oh, yeah. I
1: None.
9: Just couldn't even think.
1: That's the best way to do it.
2: Yeah.
1: And then someone Tom Cruise has dated. Now, he married Katie Holmes.
2: Right.
1: But did he date her? I guess he did before they got married.
9: Yeah.
2: I don't know.
9: They had to date before they got married.
2: I suppose.
9: Yeah, they actually did it for like a couple of years. And then they got married.
1: Are you sure?
2: She's making this up as we go.
1: Please. All right. That's a technicality, but I'll give it to you.
2: Yeah.
1: But I'm still...

0: boyfriend?
1: No.
0: You never told me your name.
1: Why do you want to know my name?
0: I want to know who I'm looking at.
1: What did you say?
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0: is A. Morton, and here's Adina with 60 Seconds of Dirt.
1: I love when artists get a little petty on social media. The singer Ray, she had the perfect response to someone calling her a one-hit wonder. Instead of arguing back and forth, she simply made a TikTok showing off 3 Spotify plaques for songs that have crossed over 1 billion streams, which was for her song Escapism, Prada, and the latest one, Where's My Husband? And her caption, not being petty, just saying.
2: Say, hello, I made $60 off of each one of these. Thank you, Spotify.
1: Yeah. 1 billion streams.
2: Yeah. A billion streams, $100. Who's the winner?
1: Yeah. But,
2: you're right.
1: Okay.
2: You give you $100 and a plaque. You're like, thanks, Spotify. Jeez. Chintzy, but okay.
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2: Yeah.
1: Tune in on Hey Morton. 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I'm Medina, and that's your 60 Seconds of Dirt on C90.
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8: On Wednesdays, it's time to play a game. Let's do it. Sonia's on the phone, and she's going to see if she can beat the Bosnian today. How are you, Sonia?
10: Good morning. I'm good. How about you?
8: Hey, excited to have you on. Now, Adina has had a pretty good track record lately.
1: Mm-hmm.
8: It's been, I think, more than 50-50. I think you've been winning more than 50-50.
1: I think so, too.
8: Yes. So today might be the day that you beat Adina and put her back in the losers category. We'll see what happens. We're going to give you 30 seconds to answer trivia questions while she's out of the room. When you're done, I'll give you the correct answers on the ones you got wrong, give you your score. We'll bring her back in, ask her the same questions, and compare scores. And that's where it gets interesting. So let's do it.
1: Good luck, Sonia.
10: Thank you.
8: Right, there she goes. Gently puts down the headphones and door shut. All right, 30 seconds on the clock. Now, Sonia, remember to say pass if you get stumped. There's no point spending time on questions that you don't know the answer. Just get to the ones you do, okay?
10: Okay.
8: All right, there's a little bit of a delay, so I'm going to start the timer right after the first question. Here we go. On your marks, get set, go. Who started Apple Computers with Steve Jobs?
10: Pass.
8: Name a candy bar without chocolate.
10: Petty.
8: What movie has the quote, "You're gonna need a bigger boat"?
10: Pass.
8: Besides a camel, what animal is known for its hump?
10: Toad.
8: Where would you order the tour of Italy?
10: Olive Garden.
8: Name a store that sells fishing gear.
10: REI.
8: Where is the car company Audi from?
10: New Zealand.
8: All right. Apple computers,
10: horrible.
8: You passed on that. No, actually, not as bad as you think. So out of seven, actually, you know, you answered a lot of questions. Usually we get to about five. So out of seven questions, you got one, two, three right. So the person that started Apple.
10: That's less than half.
8: It's not. You're right. This actually wasn't that good. I'm going to be honest. Now, hold on. Let's go over your correct answers, and you can feel good about that. The person who started Apple computers with Steve Jobs was Steve Wozniak. Candy bar without chocolate. Gosh. Payday. You got that one right away. That's really good. Movie quote. You're going to need a bigger boat. Do you know what that is? Jaws.
10: No.
8: Jaws. He sees the shark for the first time. Now you know, right? What camel is? What animal is known for its hump besides a camel? Not a toad, but a humpback whale. Humpback whale's the answer.
10: Oh my gosh!
8: You got Tour of Italy right, correct? You got REI right. They sell fishing gear, and the car company Audi is actually from Germany. So
10: Germany.
8: Yes. But if you want to buy an Audi in New Zealand, they probably sell them there, too. It's just not from there. So we won't stop you. All right. So let's go over this again. You got Payday right. You got Tour of Italy right. And fishing gear. So three out of seven. Let's bring Adina in. The longer we take, by the way, the more nervous she gets. So.
10: Okay.
8: Yeah.
10: Yes.
8: All right, Adina.
3: Deer in the headlights right now.
8: Out of seven, she answered seven. She got three right.
1: Ooh, okay.
8: All right, 30 seconds on the clock. Listen in, Sonia. Let's see how Adina does. Say pass if you get stumped. On your marks, get set, go. Who started Apple computers with Steve Jobs?
1: Tim Cook.
8: Name a candy bar without chocolate.
1: Payday.
8: What movie has the quote, "You're gonna need a bigger boat"?
1: Jaws.
8: Besides a camel, what animal is known for its hump?
1: A rhino.
8: Where would you order the tour of Italy?
1: Oh, Olive Garden.
8: Name a store that sells fishing. All right.
1: Oh, ask me. I feel confident. Come on.
8: Buzzer sounded. Sells fishing gear.
1: The Men's Sports Goodman Warehouse.
8: Sure, is, of course.
1: I don't know that one.
8: You know what would have been a good answer? Walmart.
1: Yeah. Oh, yeah.
8: There's one.
3: Cabela's, Gas, Bass Pro.
1: Right. Yeah.
8: Bass Pro Shops, Cabela's,
1: that's
8: Walmart,
1: the one I was thinking of.
8: Target.
1: Yeah, all of them.
8: Yeah, there you go. Why not just throw a store out there, right? And occasionally, probably, TJ Maxx, because they'll sell anything.
3: Occasionally.
1: Yeah.
3: You never know. You might see a fishing reel.
8: Poles. Well, all right.
3: You might see a reel there.
8: Right?
3: Yeah.
8: So listen, it's 3-3.
1: Oh, really? I thought
8: yes.
1: I did so much better.
8: Steve Jobs started Apple Computers with Steve Wozniak.
1: Oh, yeah.
8: All right. Name a candy bar without chocolate. Payday, you got that. Jaws, you got that right. A camel, that besides a camel, humpback whale.
1: Oh.
3: It's got a hump.
8: It's humpback whale. and then Tour of Italy is Olive Garden. So you got Payday, okay. Jaws, and Olive Garden.
1: Okay.
8: It's a
1: I'm
8: tie
1: ready
8: game.
1: For a tie. Let's go.
8: All right. Are you both ready?
10: Yes. Ready.
8: All right. I'm going to ask a question. You have to yell out your name the second you think you know the answer. First person to yell out their name, I'll call on you. You have 5 seconds to answer. Get it right, you win. Get it wrong, your opponent wins. Here's your question. Name a movie with Shaquille O'Neal.
10: Oh, my God.
1: Yeah. Adina.
8: Adina.
1: Zap. I don't know.
3: What?
8: You're right. Idea. No,
1: oh,
8: it's not Zap.
1: What's
8: you're right to laugh.
3: Wrong sound effect.
8: Yeah.
1: I have no idea.
10: Like a genie movie?
8: A genie movie. Do you remember the genie movie? Kazam.
3: Kazam.
1: Oh, okay.
8: He was in Kazam.
1: Yeah. That's close enough. No?
8: I think not. Steel. He was in a movie called Steel. He was in Scary Movie 4. He was in the Lego movie as a voice.
1: Oh.
8: And he's been in a ton of movies. Hubie Halloween. He was in that one.
3: Oh, wow.
8: Yeah, he's been quite a bit. So...
2: Hey, you won. Don't listen, Sonia. Don't question it. Yeah. Roll your head.
3: You're good. Yeah.
2: Yes. You won. Walk away. Nothing to see here. Brought to you by the Sports Goodman Something Common 7 outlet. Thank you.
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1: Tacos or hot dogs? Hot dogs or tacos? 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If you could only eat one and never eat the other, what would it be?
2: 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You can just eat the inside of the taco. You can just eat the tortilla. You can eat it together.
1: Are you a psychopath? You eat the inside of a taco? What do you do? Just jam the tortilla up against your face and gobble, gobble, gobble. What are you doing?
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1: All right, let's play a game. Every Wednesday, you take Adina on in basic trivia. See who can beat you today. I'll tell you something. A couple of these questions you've had before.
2: Oh.
1: So you should know them, but maybe you will, maybe you won't. Hey, Jennifer.
9: Hey, Warren. Good morning.
1: How are you today?
9: Good. How are you?
1: Good. So we're excited to have you on. We're going to have Adina leave the room in a second. We're going to give you 30 seconds to answer as many questions as you can. We'll bring her back in, ask her the same questions, and then compare scores. You're about 50-50.
9: Okay.
2: I am.
1: You're actually about, you lost 2 weeks in a row, so you're actually down a little bit.
2: Okay.
1: Like 48-52. So you got to get a win back to get to 50-50 status.
2: I'm going to try.
10: All right. You got to average back.
1: Jen, yeah. Jen, what kind of trivia player are you? Let's gauge your level of intelligence real quick.
9: I've actually never played, so this can be my first time.
2: Oh.
1: So you and Adina, about 50-50.
2: Okay.
1: Yeah. She's played every week for years and years. Some of these questions might throw you off, so.
2: All right, let's do it. I'm ready. Okay. Good All luck.
1: Right. Say good luck. There she goes. Head out of the studio.
9: Am I allowed to say pass?
1: Of course, yes. Easy peasy, you can't say pass. We do that on a Thursday. But Wednesdays, oh, yeah, you can say pass. Trust me, it's part of Adina's strategy.
9: Oh, okay.
1: Yeah. All right, here we go. 30 seconds on the clock. Remember to say pass if you get stumped. On your marks, get set, go. Name a city in Switzerland.
9: Pass.
1: True or false, it's wintertime in Brazil.
9: False.
1: Name a human bone.
9: A femur.
1: Flathead and Phillips are types of what?
9: Screwdrivers.
1: Name a brand of bicycle.
9: E-bike.
1: What bird cannot fly?
9: A penguin.
1: All right, you got three today. City in Switzerland. Now, you would think they would just roll right off your tongue. And when I was looking them up, I'm like, man, there aren't that many famous ones that I think of. Zurich, Geneva, Bern, Lausanne, all cities in Switzerland. I wouldn't think of a lot of those other than Zurich, right? Yeah. It is wintertime in Brazil right now. May to September is their winter months. Isn't that weird? Their Christmas time is when it's warm and hot down on the beaches. But okay.
9: Yeah. My friend's Brazilian.
1: Oh, no. Well, hope she's not. He's not listening. We'll find out. Name a human bone. You said. Do you remember what human bone you said? Yeah.
9: Oh, I said femur.
1: Femur. That is a human bone. So congratulations. Flathead and Phillips are types of screwdrivers. A brand of bicycle. Schwinn, Trek. We would accepted those. Huffy. There's a bunch of them. What e-bike is a type of bicycle, but not a brand. What bird cannot fly is a penguin. You're correct. A penguin cannot fly. So we'll bring Adina back in. She probably thinks a penguin can fly if you throw it from high enough. We'll find out what she thinks here. Hold on real quick. All right, Adina. Out of six, she got three.
2: Three.
1: Yeah.
2: Okay.
1: All right, we'll see how you do.
2: All right.
1: All right, listen in, Jennifer. 30 seconds on the clock. Say pass if you get stumped. On your marks, get set, go. Name a city in Switzerland.

0: This is Hey Morton, and here's Adina with 60 Seconds of Dirt.
1: I love when artists get a little petty on social media. The singer Ray, she had the perfect response to someone calling her a one-hit wonder. Instead of arguing back and forth, she simply made a TikTok showing off 3 Spotify plaques for songs that have crossed over 1 billion streams, which was for her song Escapism, Prada, and the latest one, Where's My Husband? And her caption, not being petty, just saying.
2: Say, hello, I made $60 off of each one of these. Thank you, Spotify.
1: Yeah. 1 billion streams.
2: Yeah. 1 billion streams, $100. Who's the winner?
1: Yeah. But,
2: you're right.
1: Okay.
2: You give you $100 and a plaque. You're like, thanks, Spotify. Jeez. A little chintzy, but okay.
3: We both have work in the morning.
2: Yeah.
1: Tune in on Hey Morton. I'll have fresh dirt every hour. I'm Medina, and that's your 60 Seconds of Dirt on C90.
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2: On Wednesdays, we play a game where you take Adina on in basic trivia. We call it... do you think you would do answering questions against Adina? Everybody play along. Today there are some hard questions. I'm not going to lie, there are some tough questions.
1: Okay.
2: So you might want to just say pass. All right, so good luck to you. Who are we playing against today, D-Rock?
3: Today we have Monica.
2: Welcome to the show, Monica.
8: Ready?
2: Are you ready to play Beat the Bosnian?
8: Yes.
2: All right. So, Adina, you're going to have to leave the room.
1: All right, good luck.
2: There she goes. You've got 30 seconds on the clock. Remember to say pass if you get stumped on one, okay?
8: Okay.
2: Now, there's a little bit of a delay, so I'm going to start the timer right after the first question. Here we go. Same pass if you get stumped. On your marks, get set, go. What is the name of someone who fixes shoes?
8: Pass.
2: Name something with nutmeg in it.
8: Oh, my gosh. What's it called? Pass.
2: What animal does a farrier work with?
8: A bird?
2: Name a famous sports trophy.
8: The Heisman Trophy.
2: What city has the giant arch?
8: St. Louis.
2: There
8: Missouri.
2: You go. I'll give you two right there. You got two out of five. You definitely, definitely want to yell pass the second you don't know the answer, because there may be other really easy questions, and that will help you get to those ones sooner. What is the name of someone who fixes shoes? That's a cobbler. Name something with nutmeg in it. Pie, cider, pumpkin spice latte. You could even add it to most. I mean, you could put it in stuffing too. Probably stuffing has some in it. But what animal does a farrier work with? Equine animals, horses, donkeys, zebras. They help horseshoe horses. A farrier would be someone who does the horseshoes. And a famous sports trophy, you got that right. Heisman Trophy, that's great. What city has the giant arch? St. Louis. So you got two out of five, and that's not bad. Let's bring Adina back in. That'll give her a false confidence. I'll tell you that right now, Monica. So,
8: okay.
2: Out of five, she was able to get two right. Two out of five.
1: I think I'll win today.
2: All right. 30 seconds on the clock. Now, she may be a Rhodes Scholar. You don't know. And you're just like way overstating. You don't know that? These questions are hard.
1: Okay.
2: All right. Good luck to you. Listen in, Monica. 30 seconds on the clock. Say pass if you get stumped. On your marks, get set, go. Name someone who fixes shoes. What is the name?
1: A shoe repairman.
2: Name something with nutmeg in it.
1: Apple pie?
2: What animal does a farrier work with?
1: Pass.
2: Name a famous sports trophy.
1: The Stanley Cup.
2: What city has the giant arch?
1: St. Louis.
2: Name a science fiction movie.
1: Pass.
2: Name someone Tom Cruise has dated.
1: Katie Holmes.
2: What company makes Mars candy bars?
1: Mars. Wait.
2: Time's
1: what
2: up.
1: What company makes Mars candy bars?
2: Mm-hmm.
1: Mars.
3: Did you hear it deflate like a balloon?
1: I know I nailed some of them.
2: Shoe repairman is wrong. Cobbler.
3: Yeah. A cobbler.
1: Oh.
2: So it's a cobbler. Pumpkin spice latte.
1: Okay, yeah.
3: Nutmeg.
2: Yep, nutmeg. Cider,
1: nutmeg and
2: pie.
1: Apple pie?
2: Pumpkin pie.
1: Not
2: I don't think you put
1: pie.
2: Nutmeg in apple pie.
3: No.
1: Yeah.
3: No.
2: Unless you want it to taste like...
3: Why is it spicy?
2: Yeah. Farrier works with horses, donkeys, animals with hooves. That's what a farrier
3: does.
2: That's
3: so funny. I was going to say a ferret. I don't know. Farrier.
2: Yeah. Name a famous sports trophy. You said Stanley Cup.
1: Okay.
2: That got you one. St. Louis Arch got
1: okay.
2: you one. Science fiction movie. Not even Star Wars.
1: Oh, yeah.
2: None.
1: I just couldn't even think.
2: That's the best way to do it.
3: Yeah.
2: And then someone Tom Cruise has dated. Now, he married Katie Holmes.
3: Right.
2: But did he date her? I guess he did before they got married.
1: Yeah.
3: I don't know.
1: They had to date before they got married.
3: I suppose.
1: Yeah, they actually did it for like a couple of years. And then they got married.
2: Are you sure?
3: She's making this up as we go.
2: Please. All right. That's a technicality, but I'll give it to you.
3: Yeah.
2: But I'm still going to give the prize to Monica.
1: Do you want to do a tiebreaker?
2: Oh, you want to do a tiebreaker?
1: Yeah. Just to be fair and clear.
2: All right. Yell out your name the second you know the answer. Now, she has a 1 second delay on her phone, so.
1: Okay, I can do
2: all right, so
1: 1 second.
2: Just say 1001 in your head and then yell out your name if you know the answer. Here's your question. Haribo is famous for making what?
1: Oh, hey, Tina.
8: Monica.
2: What do you say, Monica?
1: I forgot to wait.
8: Is it La Boo Boo?
2: No.
1: Girl, what? No. Monica.
8: Haribo.
1: No.
2: Haribo Boo.
3: And you're going to die laughing because the commercials have these grown people with kid voices, and they talk about their favorite candy, the gummy bear.
1: Yeah, I was going to say gummy bear or the bottle, Coke bottles. Gummy bear.
2: Gummy candy.
1: Yeah.
3: Yeah.
2: Haribo gummy candy. You know, one thing is nice about Beat the Bosnian today, now that we're at the end of it, I'm glad. And that never changes.
9: Beat the Bosnian. Beat the Bosnian.
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0: Hey Morton is Rick.
1: I think 12-minute miles is, what is that on a treadmill? 7.0?
2: I think so, yeah.
3: So I did an indoor treadmill run, like, just to see, and it was harder.
1: Yeah, oh, yeah.
3: It was so much harder than outside.
1: Yes. It's boring, first of all.
3: Hated
2: well, yeah, there's no terrain.
3: I'm not doing this again.
1: Yep. You do that thing in your mind, like, I'm not going to look for 2 whole minutes. I'm not going to look at the timer.
2: Oh, man.
3: That's what was my
1: You try and
3: up.
1: Watch Dr. Phil with no sound on.
2: That's the worst.
1: I can't read these captions while I'm running.
3: Yeah. It was a disaster.
2: That's the worst.
1: It doesn't distract you enough. No. You look down like, 30 seconds? I've been here for an hour. What are you talking about?
0: Hey Morton is on your radio every weekday morning. 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
1: Every Wednesday, we play a game where you got to take Adina on in basic trivia. You're going to take Adina on in basic trivia. We've got some really fun questions today, so I think you're going to really have some fun doing this, Adina.
9: Okay.
1: Let's talk to Kennedy. Good morning, Kennedy.
10: Good morning.
1: That's a really cool name. Yeah, I bet you love having that name. It's just so, it's just hip.
10: Thank you. I do love it.
1: Yeah. Well, you know, we've got 30 seconds here. We're going to let you go ahead and answer as many questions as you can. You can say pass on any of them to get to the easy ones. And we'll go through all 10. If we have time left over and you've passed on some, we'll go back to the ones you passed on. So don't worry about that, okay? Adina wants to take you on. So, Adina, we're going to kick her out of the room. We'll bring her back and ask her the same questions.
3: All right. Good luck.
1: All right. See you, Adina. There she goes. Now, Kenny, it sounds like we have a little bit of a delay on the phone. So I'm going to start the timer after I ask the first question to kind of account for that delay, okay?
10: Okay.
1: All right. 30 seconds on the clock. Say pass if you get stumped. On your marks, get set, go. Name an NFL mascot that's not a bird.
10: 49ers.
1: Besides being a chef, what does Bobby Flay do?
10: He's a TV show host.
1: Name a movie star known for martial arts.
10: Jackie Chan.
1: What state has Crater Lake?
10: Pass.
1: Name a power tool.
10: A drill.
1: What president was from Illinois?
10: Pass.
1: Name a CEO of a tech company. Oh, buzzer sounded. Time's up.
10: Already.
1: All right. NFL mascot that's not a bird. 49ers, great. Bobby Flay is a TV star. That's right. Movie star known for martial arts. We'd say Steven Seagal, Chuck Norris, Bruce Lee, or Jackie Chan for sure. Crater Lake is in Oregon. And it's a giant crater that has a lake in the middle of it. Very unique. Oregon has Crater Lake. Power tool is a drill, yes. President from Illinois. Lincoln is the one that first comes to mind. Also Obama. Yeah. So I know he was in Chicago there. So there you go. So you got out of six, you got five right. Four right. You got four out of six. So let's bring Adina back in. One, two, three.
10: All right.
1: Yeah, four is pretty good. There she goes. Four out of six. She got right. Not bad.
3: Okay.
1: We'll see how you do. You never know what the question is going to be, right, Adina?
3: Right.
1: All right. I think you got a 50-50 shot on this. Kennedy, listen in. Let's see how Adina does. Out of six questions, she got four. Let's see how you do. On your marks, get set, go. Name an NFL mascot that's not a bird.
3: The Dolphins.
1: Besides being a chef, what does Bobby Flay do?
3: He writes books about cooking.
1: Name a movie star known for martial arts.
3: Pass. Jackie Chan.
1: What state has Crater Lake?
3: Pass.
1: Name a power tool.
3: A hammer. A drill.
1: What president was from Illinois?
3: Barack Obama.
1: Too late. You should have said it sooner.
3: I couldn't get the name out.
1: You got four today.
3: Oh, my God.
1: You barely got the
3: really
1: Bobby Flay thing, too.
3: Stressful.
1: He's a TV star.
3: Oh, yeah.
1: I don't know. Might know him from that.
3: They were, like, easy, but the answers, I don't know. Maybe it was, like, too easy, and I was trying to overthink every single one.
2: Well, I like the strategy. You just threw words out.
1: It worked. You're like, hammer, that's not a power tool. Crater Lake is in Oregon.
3: Oh, okay.
1: That's a repeat.
3: Oh, really?
1: Yes.
3: I don't even remember that.
2: She's like, sure
3: that
2: it was.
3: That was news to me.
1: Yes. Wait till next week when you can watch Adina do Beat the Boss and her eyes roll back in her head. It's like watching an exorcism live. She floats. She's like, I don't know the answer. Right. Well, you know what? It's a tie game, so we have to break the tie. Are you guys both ready?
3: Ready.
1: Here's what we're going to do. I'm going to ask a question. You have to yell out your name the second you know the answer. Now, there's a little bit of a delay on the phone, Adina, so you have to count 1,001, 1,002 before you can yell out your name.
3: Okay, all
1: right?
3: Fair.
1: That's how we're going to work it. Here we go. Here's your question. Name a store that sells fishing gear.
10: Kennedy.
1: What?
10: Dick's.
1: Kennedy, you have to yell out your name. Adina, are you just giving it to her?
3: Oh, Adina!
1: Yes, you have to yell out your name, not the answer.
3: I forgot!
1: What was the first thing you said, by the way, Kennedy?
2: She said Kennedy.
1: Oh, she did? Okay.
10: And what was Kennedy.
1: And what was your answer? I'm sorry.
10: My answer was Dix.
1: Oh, Dix. I thought you said Bix. Yeah, Dix.
2: Yeah, sporting goods, yeah.
3: Listen, I think her saying that threw me off. So I forgot my name. I forgot. And I was trying to figure out, like, did she say that? Oh, the store. Yes, I know that store.
1: It's like, you know, quite honestly,

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9: Every Wednesday, we play a game where you got to take Adina on in basic trivia. You're going to take Adina on in basic trivia. We've got some really fun questions today, so I think you're going to really have some fun doing this, Adina.
11: Okay.
9: Let's talk to Kennedy. Good morning, Kennedy.
12: Good morning.
9: That's a really cool name. Yeah, I bet you love having that name. It's just so, it's just hip.
12: Thank you. I do love it.
9: Yeah. Well, you know, we've got 30 seconds here. We're going to let you go ahead and answer as many questions as you can. You can say pass on any of them to get to the easy ones. And we'll go through all 10. If we have time left over and you've passed on some, we'll go back to the ones you passed on. So don't worry about that, okay? Adina wants to take you on. So, Adina, we're going to kick her out of the room. We'll bring her back and ask her the same questions.
11: All right. Good luck.
9: All right. See you, Adina. There she goes. Now, Kenny, it sounds like we have a little bit of a delay on the phone. So I'm going to start the timer after I ask the first question to kind of account for that delay, okay?
12: Okay.
9: All right. 30 seconds on the clock. Say pass if you get stumped. On your marks, get set, go. Name an NFL mascot that's not a bird.
12: 49ers.
9: Besides being a chef, what does Bobby Flay do?
12: He's a TV show host.
9: Name a movie star known for martial arts.
12: Jackie Chan.
9: What state has Crater Lake?
12: Pass.
9: Name a power tool.
12: A drill.
9: What president was from Illinois?
12: Pass.
9: Name a CEO of a tech company. Buzzer sounded. Time's up.
12: Already.
9: All right. NFL mascot that's not a bird. 49ers, great.
2: Bobby Flay is a TV star. That's right. Movie star known for martial arts. We'd say Steven Seagal, Chuck Norris, Bruce Lee, or Jackie Chan for sure. Crater Lake is in Oregon. And it's an old, it's a giant crater that has a lake in the middle of it. Very unique. Oregon has Crater Lake. Power tool is a drill, yes. President from Illinois. Lincoln is the one that first comes to mind. Also Obama. So I know he was in Chicago there. So there you go. So you got out of six, you got five right. Four right. You got four out of six. So let's bring Adina back in. One, two, three.
12: All right.
2: Yeah, four is pretty good. There she goes. Four out of six. She got right. Not bad.
0: Okay.
2: We'll see how you do. You never know what the question is going to be, right, Adina?
0: Right.
2: All right. I think you got a 50-50 shot on this. Kennedy, listen in. Let's see how Adina does. Out of six questions, she got four. Let's see how you do. On your marks, get set, go. Name an NFL mascot that's not a bird.
0: The Dolphins.
2: Besides being a chef, what does Bobby Flay do?
0: He cooks, he writes books about cooking.
2: Name a movie star known for martial arts.
0: Pass. Jackie Chan.
2: What state has Crater Lake?
0: Pass.
2: Name a power tool.
0: A hammer. A drill.
2: What president was from Illinois?
0: Barack Obama!
2: Too late! You should have said it sooner.
0: I couldn't get the name out!
2: You got four today.
0: Oh my God.
2: You barely got the
0: really
2: Bobby Flay thing, too.
0: Stressful.
2: He's a TV star.
0: Oh, yeah.
3: Yeah.
2: Might know him from that.
0: I got those were so, they were like easy, but the answers, I don't know. Maybe it was like too easy and I was trying to overthink every single one.
3: Well, I like the strategy. You just threw words out.
2: Yep, it worked. You're like, hammer, that's not a power tool.

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Miley Cyrus right there with Wrecking Ball on Z90, today's hit music. I'm V Gomez, and did you hear about this? Okay, so she just dropped an album called Bass for Suede. This is so crazy. So it actually was number one on the Billboard 200 the first week, and then it dropped 156 spots down to 152nd in its second week. That is crazy.

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I love that one right there. I'm V Gomez. 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

It is Z90 Today's Hit Music. I'm V Gomez. As we throw it back one time, I know you hear this V right here. Classic, legendary, Still Not a Player. It's Big Pun and Joe. And by the way, I'm still excited over that Versus. I hope you got to watch it. It was Joe versus Donnell Jones. I was at home streaming, watching it on YouTube, on the phone with one of my besties. We were both so excited to watch it. I love these Versus, I'm not going to lie.

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I'm V Gomez, and we are the home of Hey Morin from 5 a.m. to 10 a.m. And by the way, after that, from 10 to 12 p.m., we are actually commercial free, so make sure you're here.

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3: We play a game on Wednesdays where all you have to do is beat Adina at basic trivia. It's called Daniel is ready to play today. Let's bring him in. Daniel, welcome to Beat the Bosnian. How are you?
9: I'm doing great. Hey, Morton.
3: Hey, Morton. We've got 30 seconds on the clock, and Adina's going to leave the room. I've got 10 questions to ask you. You can either answer or say pass if you get stumped. The clock is going, so I always say pass. Okay. If it's even 1 second you don't know the answer, just say pass and move on. Get to the easy ones first.
10: There you go.
3: Yeah, be very easy. In the meantime, let's say we get through all 10 questions and you've said pass a bunch, we'll go back to the ones we said pass on and start over if there's time left, okay? Then
9: we're gonna
3: bring Adina back in. We'll ask her the same questions and compare scores. Right? Everybody up to speed?
11: Yes.
3: All right. Very good. Everybody play along in your car right now, and let's see how well you do. Adina, so long.
11: All right. Good luck.
3: That was good
9: Thank
3: luck
9: you.
3: To you, Daniel.
9: Thank you.
3: Maybe to me, because you know what? It's not easy being here sometimes. All right. Here we go. 30 seconds on the clock. Say pass if you get stumped. On your marks, get set, go. Name a city in Greece.
9: Paris.
3: What fish is orange inside?
9: A scallop.
3: Name a movie with Justin Timberlake in it.
9: Out of time. In time.
3: Where would you find a piston?
9: Car motor.
3: Name an NHL team.
9: The Ducks.
3: What state has Yellowstone National Park?
9: California.
3: All right. Time's up. Today you got 3 right.
10: D-Rock, I need you to look something up real quick. In fact, I have to because Adina's in your room. I don't want Adina to see this. I'm looking up Justin Timberlake in time. Just to make sure we'll give you credit for it. Absolutely. So today, you name a city in Greece. You said Paris? No, that's France. Greece, Athens would be probably the number one, they would say. What fish is orange inside? Orange tuna. Fish inside is kind of, it's more red. We're looking at salmon for that one. Name a movie with Justin Timberlake. You said In Time, correct. Engine has a piston. And an NHL team, you said the Ducks, absolutely. Anaheim Ducks. And Yellowstone National Park is in Idaho, Wyoming, and Montana. All parts of that park are in those states. California has Yellowstone. I'm sorry, Yosemite. And those two often get mixed up. So that's a common mistake. So out of six, you got three today. Not bad. Let's bring Adina in and see how she does. Hold on. Here she comes. And we'll see how this goes. All right, Adina. Okay. Out of six, he got three right.
1: Oh, all right.
10: So we'll see how you do. Listen in, Daniel. Good luck to you, Adina. 30 seconds on the clock. Say pass if you get stumped. On your marks, get set, go. Name a city in Greece.
1: Athens.
10: What fish is orange inside?
1: Salmon?
10: Name a movie with Justin Timberlake.
1: Oh, The Social Network.
10: Where would you find a piston?
1: In football.
10: Name an NHL team.
1: Oh, Canada Dry team. Yeah.
10: What state has Yellowstone National Park? Time's up.
1: The one.
11: Canada Dry.
10: See, Daniel, you thought you were going to lose.
11: I need that jersey.
9: No, I was very, very hopeful.
10: Yeah. Well, dreams come true.
1: Yeah. Oh my God.
10: You haven't won yet. It's...

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Can you imagine being in Miami, being in the club, and Bruno Mars comes through with Anderson .Paak? It is United Today's Hit Music. I'm V Gomez, and that is exactly what happened when he had two performances in Miami. He went to the club, but here's the thing. If you wanted to be in the club, you had to put your phone away. No cell phones allowed. It was to be in the moment. Anderson .Paak was even putting drinks down people's throats, which just gave me flashbacks to Party in Mexico. I love that. Here's Bruno Mars with Risk It All.

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I mean, it really must have been larger than life when Drake hit the stage in Toronto with the Backstreet Boys and surprised the crowd. 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
1: Hey, it's Rick. I want to tell you about Just in Time for Foster Youth. You know, young people leaving foster care and navigating adulthood for the first time don't have a lot of people to rely on. 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
1: It's Wednesday. Let's play a game. It's really fun to take Adina on in basic trivia. The game is called Beat the Bosnian. Beat the Bosnian. Beat the Bosnian. All you have to do is answer more questions than Adina does correctly in our list of 10 questions. On the phone, April's here today. Hi, April. How are you?
5: Hi. Good morning.
1: Well, you know what? It's time to play Beat the Bosnian. Are you alone in the car? Do you have family with you? It sounds like someone's with you in the car.
5: Yeah, I have my three kids.
1: Oh, wow. That's great. Well, they're really behaving. Tell them thank you.
2: Right. So, yeah. She's like, don't hype them up. Don't hype them up.
5: Yeah.
1: They're in their own world.
2: Everybody be cool.
1: Yes. Everybody cool. Okay. We're going to play a game real quick. You've got 30 seconds on the clock. Adina's going to leave the room.
3: Good luck.
1: There she goes.
5: Thank you.
1: All right. I will tell you that today's questions are kind of all over the map, so just answer if you know. If you don't, just say pass. We'll move on. If we have time left over at the end, we'll ask you the questions you passed on, okay?
5: Okay.
1: On your marks. Now, I detect a little bit of a delay, so I'm going to start the timer after the first question. Here we go. On your marks, get set, go. What color are all John Deere products?
5: Green.
1: What actor voiced both Darth Vader and Mufasa?
5: Pass.
1: Name a U.S. president with a beard.
5: Abraham Lincoln.
1: What animal is the mascot for Frosted Flakes?
5: A tiger.
1: Name a U.S. coin worth more than a dime.
5: Quarter.
1: What is the fruit is dried to make a raisin?
5: Cherries.
1: Oh, no. Grape is the answer to that one. But you know what? Your time's up. You did pretty good.
5: That was right.
1: It was great, Mom. I was trying to tell you. All right, so here we go. Green and yellow are John Deere products. Darth Vader and Mufasa was voiced by James Earl Jones. He also played the father on Coming to America, the king, and he also did This is CNN. So, famous voice. Lincoln is correct. Tiger is correct. Tony the Tiger. U.S. coin worth more than a dime? Quarter. Very good. So, you got 1, 2, 3, 4 today. 4 out of 6. Let's bring Adina back in and see if she can pull it off. She might. These are not the hardest questions, but you never know what she knows, and that's what's interesting. All right, out of Adina, out of 6, she got 4 right.
3: Okay, that's pretty good.
1: That's pretty good. Okay. And if she listened to her kids, she might have got one more.
2: Oh, no.
1: All right, April, hold on. Let's see how Adina does. 30 seconds on the clock. Remember to say pass if you get stumped. On your marks, get set, go. What color are all John Deere products?
3: Green.
1: What actor voiced both Darth Vader and Mufasa?
3: Ooh, I don't know. Pass.
1: Name a U.S. president with a beard.
3: With the top hat. Lincoln. John.
1: What animal is the mascot for Frosted Flakes?
3: The tiger.
1: Name a U.S. coin worth more than a dime.
3: Pass.
1: What fruit is dried to make a raisin? Oh, time's up.
3: Grapes.
1: Grapes would have been correct.
3: Oh, I felt like I didn't know any of these, I'll be honest.
1: Which one did you pass on?
3: A lot.
1: No, you didn't pass. You only passed on one. Oh, U.S. coin worth more than a dime.
3: I don't know.
1: No, you know U.S. coins worth more than a dime come to mind?
3: Oh, a quarter?
1: Yeah.
2: Oh, and the voice of Darth Vader?
3: It just seemed... Oh, like a trick question for some reason.
1: Oh, I see.
3: And I was like, I don't know.
1: Darth Vader?
3: I
1: Luke,
3: don't know.
1: I
3: am your father.
1: Yeah, you are not the father. It'd be great if he...
2: Yeah, the whip's there, right?
1: Maury. Luke, you are not the father. Yeah!
2: He hands the envelope.
1: Yeah. Luke, it'd be even better if he gave like a full breakdown, like, Luke, I was looking into your mother's eyes one night. I said, you know, you look awfully...
2: I'm 99%. 99.9%, I am your father.
1: You know, Luke, your mother and I were having some wine one night. She's like, take off that silly helmet. And I said, oh. And that's how you came to be. We never think about that part.
2: She loved me for me. Yeah. Okay?
1: All right. Well, you know what, Adina? It's kind of same old song, same old day of the week.
3: Oh, dang.
1: Congratulations, April. You won, Adina. You got 3 right. John Deere products are green.
5: Yay!
1: James Earl Jones voiced Darth Vader. He also did Mufasa.
2: Yep.
1: And he's the guy that went, this is CNN.
3: Oh, that guy.
1: Yeah, that guy. So, why? You thought it was Darth Vader the whole time? Like, why does CNN have Darth Vader?
2: Not Arby's.
1: He doesn't do Arby's.
2: Yeah, not Arby's.
1: No. All right. That wraps it up. Thanks for playing.
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Yeah. Ariana Grande right here on Z90 Today's Hit Music. I'm V Gomez as we get into Nelly Furtado, who, by the way, was inducted into the Canadian Music Hall of Fame this year. Congratulations to you, girl.

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So Drake has a long-term female friend who is now pregnant, and everyone's speculating that he's a dad. It's Z90 Today's Hit Music. I'm V Gomez. Drake is denying that he is the father. His reps are also denying this. We're going to have to see what happens. But his friend apparently is pregnant, and she said that she's having a boy and that the father of the baby works in music. So people were kind of trying to do, you know, put two and two together, apparently saying Drake's the dad, and he's saying no, he's not.

Beyonce right here, of course, with the husband Jay-Z. And you know she's crazy in love. It's Z90 Today's Hit Music. I'm V Gomez. And I got to tell you, I feel like we all live for that feeling. That feeling of being crazy in love, right? That's what we all love. It feels so good. Here's Malcolm Todd. This one right here is called Earrings.

You Would you believe Rihanna recently brought her kids to ASAP Rocky's concerts? It's Z90 Today's Hit Music. I'm V Gomez, and I saw some of the footage of it. And the babies, of course, had headphones on because it's so crazy loud. But their dad, ASAP Rocky, even brought them on stage. How incredible is

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1: 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I'm just saying, I'm gonna be levitating. 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
1: Hey, D-Rock, I'm going to put you on the spot. We'll do a fun little test. Here we go. Here's your question. Answer quickly. Then I'll give you the results of your test. Okay. It's one question. Give me the name of a woman.
2: Anna.
1: Ooh, D-Rock passed. He must know this one. D-Rock heard about this already.
2: No. What is this?
1: It's the one woman challenge.
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1: I did not say Vanessa. I said Michelle.
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3: Who's Michelle?
1: I don't even know one. I don't have a Michelle in my immediate circle or extended circle. I have none.
3: I'm like immediately mad at you.
0: Right. 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
1: Let's play a game where all you have to do is beat Adina at basic trivia. The Bosnian. Let's welcome Christina. How are you today, Christina?
4: Hey, good morning. I'm doing great. Thanks.
1: Well, great to have you on the show. We're having a lot of fun today, so this will continue if you do a good job. Or Adina does a really bad one. So we'll see how this goes.
5: It all depends.
1: We've got 30 seconds on the clock. Any advice for her, Adina, as she gets ready to play this game? You play it every week.
3: You say pass if you don't know something and just get to the ones. Wait, that's guess words. No, that works for this game too, right?
1: Maybe. You should know that. You play it every week for five, 6 years. How many years have you played Beat the Bosnian?
3: A decade.
1: Yes, and you don't know?
5: You can say
3: pass, yeah.
5: You sure?
3: Mm-hmm. That's what I'll do.
1: If you get a question that stumps you, say pass. If we've got time left over, we'll go back and ask you those questions again. All right? All right. Goodbye, Adina. There she goes. 30 seconds on the clock. Remember to say pass if you get stumped. On your marks, get set, go. What was the name of the guy that sold the Slap Chop?
4: Pass.
1: What Disney villain is missing a body part?
4: Captain Hook.
1: What would you mix with Ovaltine?
4: Water.
1: Name a Denny's specialty menu item.
4: The Grand Slam.
1: Name a bottle of water from France.
4: Perrier.
1: Right. Who is it? Oh, time's up. Perrier. That's one. Perrier.
4: Perrier.
1: Perrier is good enough for me. Listen, you got 3 out of 5. So not bad. The guy that sold the Slap Chop also sold the ShamWow. His name was Vince. Very hyper guy with a mic taped to his face going, "Hi, I'm Vince with the ShamWow." And I don't know if Adina will get that one either. What Disney villain missing a body part? Captain Hook, 100%. With Ovaltine, you don't want to mix water. You want to mix milk. I tried it with water. Oh. It's not great. I will tell you, you could, but you won't like it. And Grand Slam, 100%, and Perrier, not bad. So let's bring Adina back in. 3 out of 5. That's 60%. Not bad. All right. She got 3 out of 5.
3: Okay. Pretty average.
1: Adina. Yeah, it's average score. We'll see how it does. Pretty average beats you on a regular basis.
3: I know.
1: All right, listen in, Christina. Let's see how Adina does. 30 seconds on the clock. Say pass if you get stumped. On your marks, get set, go. What was the name of the guy that sold the Slap Chop?
3: Pass.
1: What Disney villain is missing a body part?
3: Oh, my God. missing the... Oh, Ursula.
1: What would you mix with Ovaltine?
3: Milk.
1: Name a Denny's specialty menu item.
3: A Grand Slam.
1: Name a bottled water from France.
3: Francais waffle.
5: What?
3: I don't know. What kind of question is that?
5: What?
1: What is it again?
3: The Francais waffle.
5: Francais waffle. Like, are you throwing up?
1: Is that living? Would you like to have Francais waffle? No, I don't. I would like tap.
5: Would you like a bucket?
1: Yes. Vince is the one who sold the slap chop.
3: Vince, okay.
1: Yeah. The Disney villain missing a body part's not Ursula.
3: Oh.
5: It's Captain Hook.
1: Captain Hook is missing a body part.
3: But technically, Ursula is missing... Oh, wait, she's got
5: no,
3: a head.
5: No, she's an octopus. Yeah.
1: She's not missing anything.
3: Okay.
1: Oh, what would you mix with Ovaltine? Milk is correct.
3: Oh, all right.
1: Name
3: got one.
1: Denny's specialty menu item.
3: That,
1: Grand Slam, 100%. Name a bottled water from France. You said Wansan. Perrier.
3: Oh, yes.
1: Evian.
3: Oh.
1: Evian? Is Evian. Is that Switzerland or France? No, I think it's France.
5: I think it's France, yeah.
1: Yes. It spells naive backwards. Vittel or Volvic? Oh, man. There you go. Not So she has beat you by one.
3: Oh, man.
1: Yeah.
3: Oh, good job.
1: And she didn't even get Ovaltine right. So, yeah, so she did pretty good. See, Christina, you were I could tell a little bit you were feeling down, and then it's like, no. You still got this.
5: You're good.
1: Yeah.
4: I was stressed, but we made it.
1: Yeah.
4: We got it.
1: Yeah, you have actually evened, or actually you've... carried the odds forward.
3: Yeah.
1: So that's good. She said Perrier. So we still gave
3: okay,
1: that to her.
3: That's
1: faux frère.
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So Pete Davidson, who formerly dated Ariana Grande, has come to her defense online. It is E90 Today's Hit Music, and he just is basically having her back against everyone, talking about how she looks and just different things about her.

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1: Today's hit music is on CID.

It is United Today's Hit Music. I'm V Gomez. And have you downloaded our app yet? By the way, you can get the latest phone jibba from Hey Morton on our app. Make sure you do that now. And we do have Hey Morton coming up at 5 a.m. right here.

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2: And you're thinking to yourself, you're looking at the train like, dude, this is the world's entire supply chain on this train. Because this really is the forever train.
1: Those trains go 6 miles an hour and have 600 cars. Yeah. So you do the math.
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2: Cassandra asked Hey Morton, what's something you pretend to understand but actually have no clue about?
1: Oh, wow. To think about that for a second. All right. I'm sure there's got to be something.
2: Yeah.
1: All right. It's next here on Hey Morton.

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1: Hey, Morton.
3: Hey, Morton.
1: Hey, Morton.
0: Hey, Morton.
2: Hey, Morton.
3: Hey, Morton. Hey, Morton. Hey, Morton.
4: We love when you ask us questions. Just hit us up in the DMs at Hey Morton.
5: Cassandra asked Hey Morton, what's something you pretend to understand but actually have no clue about?
6: I am married into a Sicilian family. They live and breathe soccer, and I don't know a lick of it. Like, I sit and I stare. I've been through 3 seasons of soccer, the World Cup, still don't understand why they keep adding minutes. I'm thinking the game's over. Like, why is it plus 9? What does that mean? What is a yellow card? What's a red card? Who's grounded? Who's what?
5: That's great.
6: But I try to act like I get it. So I cheer when they score, I think.
7: You're like, go, no. Oh.
6: I try.
7: Yeah, fair enough.
5: I have no clue when it comes to Bitcoin. I mean, I know what it is. I've, like, looked up the definition. I know people got rich. There's, like, stocks. Someone's trading something. It exists, but it's not tangible physically, I think. But then I've seen people have, like, what looks like a Bitcoin card.
7: Right.
5: I don't know what's going on.
7: I have to be honest with you. I rudimentarily understand it. But I'm like you. I think most people are probably like, I'm not doing it. It doesn't make sense.
6: They're yeah.
7: Like, oh, it's in the ledger of the blockchain of the big. And people, they speak to you like IT people speak to you. Well, you don't understand. It's all a part of the protocol. Like, okay, well, I don't know what that means.
6: It's in the Bleebler.
7: Yeah. I think this is what the Matrix was about, right? Yeah. Seems like it's in the Matrix.
6: Right.
7: Yeah. I'm the same way with sports betting.
6: Really?
5: Oh, okay.
7: Yeah, I'm not good at, like, betting. I'm just not good at gambling. They're like, oh, yeah, you got to cover the 2 line if you box the 7.
6: Yeah, the over-under.
7: Yeah. Oh, yeah. Well, he's going to give me 7 points on that. I'm like,
5: of course.
7: Okay, well, he's giving you 7 points, but what are you going to do with it? I don't know. And I try and sit when all the guys are like, yeah, they're favored by 9. I'm like, that's good. 9 what? Points. All right.
6: Sure.
7: I don't know. Yeah. And you know what? I'm not going to. So,
8: fair enough. Question? 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
0: Play a game where you just take Adina on in basic trivia. Today we play with Christina. Good morning, Christina.
3: Hey, good morning.
0: Well, you're about to play Beat the Bosnian. Have you ever played this before?
3: I have not.
0: All right. Now, the fact that
3: I
0: it took you a second.
3: Car.
0: Okay, fair enough. Yeah. So you've played along in your car.
4: But you had to think about it.
0: Never live on the air. I'll tell you, being quick on your feet helps you in this game. So you might want to focus that brain because Adina's about to leave the room. I'm going to give you 30 seconds. I'm going to ask you questions. You give me your answers. If you get stumped, say pass. Don't stick around on a question you don't know the answer because, well, that's going to just eat up time that's unnecessary. All right?
3: Sounds good.
0: All right, Adina.
2: Good luck.
0: We'll see you. There goes Adina. And here we go. 30 seconds on the clock. Remember to say pass if you get stumped. Good luck. On your marks. Get set. Go. The bird that has a pouch under its beak is called...
3: Pass.
0: Name a sport that uses weapons.
3: Hockey.
0: Your sister's daughter is your?
3: Niece.
0: What color is an elephant?
3: Gray.
0: What company has a mermaid in its logo?
3: Starbucks.
0: Fort Knox is famous for storing what?
3: Weapons.
0: All right, time's up. You got 3 out of 6 today. The bird that has a pouch under its beak is called a pelican. Sport that uses weapons. Hockey, no. The sticks are not weapons. They're actually playing pieces. We're looking at archery or a javelin where you throw a spear or a biathlon, which has you use a gun. There's some other sports like that, but those would be weapons that are also used as sporting event items. Your sister, daughter is your niece, and elephant is gray. Mermaid is the Starbucks logo. And Fort Knox is famous for storing gold. And the old term would be like, not for all the gold in Fort Knox. And so a ton of U.S. gold is stored at Fort Knox. Let's bring Adina back in. She'll be confident that you got 3 out of 6 that she'll beat you. So watch this. Adina, out of 6, she was able to get 3 right. So, you having trouble with the headphones there?
5: I am. Okay.
0: Why not use both hands to put headphones on?
5: My left hand doesn't work today. It hurts.
0: Oh, it does?
5: Yeah.
0: Your left hand hurts?
5: So, I was panicking all morning thinking, okay, for Beat the Bosnian, how am I going to get my headphones back on?
4: I told you, if you're going to have breakdance rehearsal, you have to move the coffee table.
0: I'm sorry, you can't see this, but Christina, I'm watching Adina. She's trying to put headphones on with one hand.
4: Yes.
0: And so she's got her head sideways, and she's trying to, like, wrap them around, and it's not...
4: It was actually fascinating to watch. Like, I was like, she's really going to do this with one hand.
0: What are you doing?
5: It's like a challenge.
0: Yeah. Okay. Yeah, use the other hand, too. Nope, not doing it.
4: Nope.
0: All right, she got 3 out of 6, right?
5: Okay.
0: Okay, we'll see how you do. 30 seconds on the clock. Listen in, Christina. Say pass if you get stumped. On your marks, get set, go. The bird that has a pouch under its beak is called?
5: A stork?
0: Name a sport that uses weapons.
5: Fencing.
0: Your sister's daughter is your?
5: Sister's daughter is your niece.
0: What color is an elephant?
5: Gray.
0: What company has a mermaid in its logo?
5: Starbucks.
0: Fort Knox is famous for storing what?
5: Gold.
0: What fish is the color of a rainbow?
5: A clownfish. Mm. I don't know. Wait, that's not right.
4: No. Clownfish.
0: Got that one wrong. But you did win today.
5: Yes! Oh, those are easy-ish.
4: That's fair.
0: Yes. I'm not going to give you fencing because you don't use a sword in fencing. You use a foil, which is not a weapon.
4: That's an antenna.
0: Yeah. Really, it's like
5: is that a sword?
0: No, people would lose their limbs.
5: Oh, that's right.
4: It's like a wire coat hanger, dude.
0: Yeah, it just looks like it. Yeah. Archery, javelin, biathlon all have that. Pelican is the bird that has a pouch under its beak. The stork just carries stuff in its long beak, but it doesn't have a pouch. Otherwise, why carry the diaper when you can just store it in your pouch?
4: That's true.
0: Nice, correct. Gray, correct. Starbucks, correct. Fort Knox, correct.
5: All right.
0: And the fish that is the color of a rainbow.
5: Oh, it's
0: a rainbow.
3: Rainbow fish.
0: Yeah, nope.
4: Trout, right?
0: Yeah, trout.
5: Oh,
0: yeah.
5: Trout.
0: I was going to try and let him answer, D.
4: She wouldn't.
0: He couldn't help himself.
5: Dude, I was thinking a beta fish.
4: Anytime Adina's head is tilted sideways, you guys can't see in the studio, but when she tilts her head sideways, she's puzzled. Yeah. I'm just going to help her out.
5: I'm looking for the answers.
4: Like, scheduling purposes.
5: God,
4: I'm just going to help her out.
0: I really was interested in what she was going to say.
4: I'm sorry, bro.
0: Yeah. Because it wasn't going to be trout.
4: Yeah, it wasn't. It wasn't.
0: Oh, well, Christina, you know we've got a great parting gift for you, so don't go anywhere. We'll get you hooked up with that. But, Adina, you squeaked out a win.
4: And lucky you.
0: All of us are surprised here on Beat the Bosnian. Beat the Bosnian.
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7: Hey, Morton.
0: Well, it's a brand new day. Let's get the show underway. It is Hey, Morton. I'm your host, Rick Morton. There's Adina.
5: Hey, Morton.
0: There's D-Rock.
4: Hey, Morton.
0: Coming up next, there's a big controversy going on between singer Olivia Dean and this old artist, Bill Withers. And she has a new song coming out, and the song is called I've Seen It. The lyrics are surprisingly similar to his old song, Just the Two of Us. Mm-hmm. You know that song?
5: Yeah.
0: And so now people are saying, you know what? She may have stolen, at least copied, that lyrical melody.
5: Oh.
0: And we'll play them back to back and let you be the judge whether they are similar enough to be called plagiarism.
5: Ooh.
0: I'm interested to get your opinion and see what you think.
5: And Starbucks officially confirmed their holiday menu, which launches in November. And there are 3 new coffees hitting the menu. Two out of the 3, I'm definitely buying. I will be buying and probably repurchasing. Mm. That's how good they sound. I can't wait to share them with you.
4: Wow. And, you know, we have had a couple people on social media go on these crazy quests to sail across the Atlantic or sail across the Pacific.
5: Yeah.
4: Like in a rowboat.
0: Watch that guy who was in his boat going to Hawaii, and we thought, you're going to die. You don't know what you're doing.
4: Insanity.
0: Yeah. Right.
4: Well, we got another one.
0: Oh, boy. Oh.
4: And I will explain where he's going and what his plan is next on Hey Morton.

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1: I mean, a lot of the nation going through a heat wave, and we forget some of our highest temperatures do happen the beginning of October.
2: Yeah.
1: Pumpkins and yeah. I believe it's, you know, it's funny. It's like you kind of want it to like ease into that, but it doesn't. It's like hot, hot, hot. Ooh, chilly.
2: Right. Yeah.
1: Wait a minute. What just happened? Well, it's a brand new day. Let's get the show underway. It is. Hey, Morton, welcome to, well, you know what? A brand new day here for us to entertain you for the next 4 or 5 hours. There's Adina.
3: Hey, Morton.
1: There's T-Rock.
2: Hey, Morton.
1: You know, there's Grammy's best new artist, Olivia Dean, whom I really like.
2: Yeah, she's great.
1: However, she did sing a song that I think is remarkably similar to Bill Withers' Just the Two of Us. I think everyone knows that song.
2: Yeah, yeah.
1: Who remade that song?
2: Will Smith.
1: He did?
2: He
1: Someone
2: did.
1: Else did too, right? I can't remember. In any event, maybe Olivia Dean kind of borrowed a little bit, too. I'm going to play you some of his song.
2: Okay.
1: And then some of her song called I've Seen It. And you tell me if there is lyrical plagiarism here. Did she borrow or not?
4: I see the crystal raindrops fall and the beauty of it all.
1: By the way, how good is this?
2: Right? Yeah.

0: One more time, Olivia. Give it to him.
1: I've heard it laced in every song. Still the words all come out wrong. Doesn't always answer when you
0: Well, what do you think?
2: That's too close.
3: That's a yes for me.
2: Yeah. Yeah.
0: Now, I will say this. Listening to her original song does not have that music behind it. While lyrically it's very similar, the music does, the different music does make it sound different.
3: Yeah.
0: So we're obviously playing the Bill Withers music the whole time.
2: Sure.
0: And so, but lyrically, it is very, very similar. But I just kind of feel like at some point, doesn't music have that overlapping dun dun dun dun dun dun dun dun dun dun dun dun? It's like,
2: well, yeah. I mean, look, it doesn't matter. Look, okay, yeah, she stole from Bill Withers. Pay up. That's all.
0: You know, probably the best way to do it. Yeah. Give them a writing credit and call it a day. Yeah. All right, fair enough.
3: Starbucks officially confirmed their holiday menu, which launches November 5th. They're adding three new coffees to the menu, including all the original ones. So number one, actually, it's a refresher. Their apple pomegranate refresher, basically crisp apple flavor with popping pomegranate pearls. That sounds
2: popping perfect. Pomegranate pearls.
3: Yeah. But perfect for the holiday season. And they have the second version of that. It's called the snowy apple. It's the cream version. Basically the same thing, but with coconut milk or other milk that you want to add.
0: That's too sweet. That's a pomegranate apple. What else is it? Like
3: and
0: caramel
3: milk.
0: Apple?
3: No, just apple. Like crisp apple flavor. Probably a green apple.
2: Okay.
0: That's a lot. That to me is really too... It's, you don't think that would be too sweet for you?
3: No, because refreshers are really light. It's basically flavored water.
0: Is it?
3: That's it.
0: Okay.
3: Yeah.
2: All right.
3: And then the actual coffee on the menu, the new one, the tiramisu velvet latte. It's a latte topped with velvety mascarpone cold foam and cocoa dusting.
0: Ooh, that is a lot.
3: It's a dessert.
0: It is a dessert. All right, Starbucks, keep it coming. With one wet lady finger right in the middle. See if you can find it.
2: Well, all right, ladies and gentlemen, be prepared to be horrified because there is another person online trying to go on a quest in front of millions of people, and you're either rooting for them or hoping something disastrous happens. I hope it works out well, but here's the thing. There's a guy named Ash Dyke, and he's doing this thing called Project Six, where he wants to do six journeys that go through the most dangerous terrain and the most insane situations.
3: Oh, wow.
2: Well, his first conquest is the Congo. This is insane. Oh. Check this out.
4: The next couple of days, I'm going to be dropped into the middle of the Congo Basin and traveling over 700 kilometers, the length of the Sangha River, all the way to the Congo River.
5: Explorer and athlete Ash Dykes is taking a trip that most wouldn't even fathom. It's one of six expeditions he's taking in extreme environments he's calling Project Six.
4: The Congo is pretty much the baddest, most dangerous place on the planet you can go to right now. You know, it is serious and I'm taking it very serious. We're literally going by inflatable kayak. So we've got a backpack. Two backpacks, actually. And within the backpacks, we'll have solar panels, we'll have sleeping equipment, we'll have ration packs and food along the way as well.
5: He says he's taking precautions and speaking to locals who know the river. Animals like hippos and crocodiles and disease are at the top of his mind in preparing for the journey.
0: Oh, that's cool.
2: Not grenades? Like, bro, what are we doing?
0: You know what's funny? When I was growing up, my grandmother knew this guy who spoke like 30 languages.
2: Mm-hmm.
0: And his name was Dean Blanchard, and he came from a wealthy family, and all he ever did his whole life was study languages.
2: Mm-hmm.
0: And he got a job with the National Geographic Society where he would go in, and they would parachute him in or drop him on an airfield, and he had to go find tribes that had not communicated with the outside world, learn enough of their language, which he was very good at, and then report back. And I was like, how did you not get killed? He's like, if you can find someone in the jungle and you don't seem threatening and you know just even one or two words of their language, 9 times out of 10, they'll welcome you.
3: Dang.
0: I'm like, man, that's a roll of the dice. Cause this guy, like, wow.
2: Yeah, do you speak crocodile, bro? Like, what the?
0: Well,
2: that's scary.
0: You know, an inflatable kayak, right?
3: An inflatable? Yeah. He better hope there's not a branch sticking out somewhere. I
2: went on his social and he did explain why he had an inflatable kayak. He said it was able to, you can take the air out. Say you come across a threat like a hippo and they need to like get away from it. They deflate the kayak and they can fold it up and put it in their backpack and they're able to go off the course to avoid confrontation with that hippo.
3: Oh,
2: so that was his reasoning for it. Yeah. But like when you first hear it at first, you're like, what? What do you mean, man?
3: I'm scared for him, man.
2: I'm terrified, but I'm going to watch.
0: However, he says that's the most dangerous. He's never been in a Walmart on Black Friday.
2: That part, yeah.
0: Project 7.
2: Yeah.
0: Here on Black Friday, we're at Walmart, and I'm going to get a flat-screen TV.
3: Oh, boy.
0: Wish me luck. Sad news today in the world of Project 6. Right. Creator Ash Dyke, he perished.
3: Right.
0: Like, wow.
3: Oh, my God.
0: He got killed.

0: Next on Hey Morton.
1: Well, let's get a tease. What's coming up next in our Hollywood dirt?
2: Wow, it's been over 30 years since Hocus Pocus came out, and now we're finding out one really cool thing about a scene with the zombie Billy Butcherson. I'm going to share what the actor revealed. It's going to be like, what?
1: Is it cool if you're not a fan?
2: It's cool.
1: Still cool.
2: Yeah, totally. Okay. Like, this guy's awesome.
1: I just saw like 10 minutes of it for the first time.
2: Oh my gosh. Oh, nice.
1: I totally get why it's such a cult classic.
3: It's good.
2: Yeah.
1: But man, you really kind of had to see it when you loved it.
3: Yeah.
1: And not try and get into it now because that's asking a lot.
3: Yeah.
1: It's all right though.
2: I'll share what Billy Butcherson said next in the Daily Dirt on C90.

0: Dirt.
1: There is a really cool scene from Hocus Pocus that we're now finding out is cool. Like, before it was like, whatever. Now you're gonna go, oh my god, I love this scene. I'll explain why in a minute. But first, Chris Rock is officially done with the whole cancel culture. He says the woke era started with really good intentions, giving marginalized people a great voice, right, and a platform. But he says it has gone too far because nobody was really allowed to make a mistake or even be forgiven. He even compared it to the Salem witch hunts, basically saying once someone, you know, is deemed this person, everyone came after them, the industry, the people, online, everyone. So he's just done with it.
2: I kind of felt like that, too. Have you ever watched The Scarlet Letter? Which the one with Daniel Day-Lewis and Winona Ryder?
3: Yeah. I'm just talking about,
1: I've seen it,
2: it's a Salem witch thing back in the day.
3: Yeah.
2: And it was kind of like that. You're a witch! Like, anybody who... Oh, I'm sorry, but... right now, some people, he's right, deserve to kind of be canceled.
3: Sure.
2: And you saw those people, and they didn't get redemption. But some, you're like, wait, what did they do? Oh, I don't know. Everyone's coming for them? Okay. Well, it looked like they made a mistake, I think. You know? So I saw so many people get canceled that I thought, well, I guess you have to be perfect forever. So, you know, all three of us are highly in danger of being canceled for things we said 10 years ago that in 10 years from now are not going to fly.
1: I always said I'm just uncancelable because I feel like you have to make yourself not care. Because if you care that much, then people... we'll feed off of that and then try and quote unquote cancel you.
2: That's a good
1: point.
2: Yeah.
1: But if you just don't care, go ahead, try.
2: Yeah, we really don't.
1: I don't care.
2: Yep.
1: Here is a fun Hocus Pocus scene that you are about to love. There's a zombie in the movie, if you don't know. His name is Billy Butcherson, and he cuts open his stitched up mouth, and dust and moths come flying out because the guy's been, you know, dead, right, for centuries.
2: Mm-hmm.
1: Well, here's what the actor, Doug Jones, revealed about that particular scene. Take a listen.
4: I had real moths and real dust in my mouth. I did, but they put a dental dam in my mouth. So there was a retainer up, a retainer down with latex to protect them from the moisture of my mouth. They got the sound going, the camera going, and the last thing they did was put the moths in quickly. So all I had to do was then action and cut them open and they would fly right out. They were in there for a very short amount of time.
2: Ooh.
3: Wow, dude.
2: Oh, man.
3: Like, you couldn't CGI that? What's going on? Like,
2: yeah, he's all about that. He's like, hey, man.
1: Real dust, real moths? No, thank you.
2: Yeah, no, thanks.
3: I do my own stunts.
1: Yeah.
2: He's like, how about worms? It seems like we could fake that a little bit. Seems like he could make some candy or something, right? Yeah, I'll do that.
5: Authorities in Georgia arrested a man at a Red Lobster last week after he allegedly faked a medical emergency and called 911 to avoid paying his bill of $64. But joke's on him because the ambulance ride cost him $50,000.
1: I'm Medina, I'm Hay Morton, and that's your Daily Dirt on C90.

0: Today's hit music is on Z90. Jibba, are you ready for another phone, Jibba?
1: It's our phone prank, the phone, Jibba. I'm going to call William, and we have a free offer for him. And if he has a minute, we'll give him the offer and see if he wants to take it.
2: Honestly, I just think you might find someone else that might be interested in that.
1: That's what I thought. He's getting offered a free ass whooping.
3: Oh!
1: Told me that you'd say no because you're a coward.
2: It's not that. It's just I'm just not interested. You know, who is this? Really?
1: My name is Steve, and I'm delivering you an ass whooping because they told me you were a coward and you'd say
2: so
1: no.
2: That's what you do, Steve. You just call people and offer ass whooping.
1: Hey. I call, I make the offer, and if they say yes, I drive right over, and I tell them to turn around, and I give them a big boot right in the backside. So you ready for your ass whooping, son?
2: You're not going to come over here and do anything.
1: Do you drive a truck, yes or no?
2: Yes.
1: I knew it!
3: Oh my God. Dude.
1: You're going to get a free ass whooping. It's our phone prank, the phone, Jibba. Next, here on Hey Morton.

0: 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Jibba, are you ready for another phone, Jibba?
1: We're about to call William and offer him something that's free, a free offer on the phone. It's a free ass whooping.
2: Come and get it.
1: If he doesn't want to take it, then he must be scared of me. Oh. Let's see if he takes it. It's our phone prank, the phone, Jibba.
3: Hello, this is William.
1: Yeah, William, hi. This is Steve Johnson, and we're calling today with a special offer. If you got a second, do you have just 2 seconds?
3: I don't, Steve Johnson. Thank you.
1: Oh, hold on. I got a quick offer for you, and it doesn't cost you a thing, okay? You don't have to sign up for anything, nothing. All you got to do is say yes or no. Can you just do that?
3: No.
1: Yeah, you know what? I'm not surprised. They told me you're a cool customer, right?
3: Well, who wants to know?
1: Steve, me. I want to know.
3: All right, Steve. Well, have a nice
1: day. Hold on. Just real quick. We are willing to deliver to your house. You ready for this?
3: Ready.
1: 2 free ass whoopings.
3: Hey, Steve, you know, I'm just not interested in
1: that. I bet you would love a good ass whooping right now, right?
3: Nah, I'm really just not interested in that.
1: How about you get a free ass whooping and I'll come over and deliver it myself? Which one you want first?
3: Honestly, I just think you might find someone else that might be interested in that. That's what I thought.
1: They told me that you'd say no because you're a coward.
3: It's not that. It's just I'm just not interested, you know? Who is this? Really?
1: My name is Steve, and I'm delivering you an ass whooping because they told me you were a coward. And you'd say
3: so
1: no.
3: That's what you do, Steve. You just call people and offer
1: after. Hey, I call, I make the offer, and if they say yes, I drive right over and I tell them to turn around and I give them a big boot right in the backside. So you ready for your ass whooping, son?
3: You're not going to come over here and do anything.
1: Do you drive a truck? Yes or no?
3: Yes.
1: I knew it. Guys like you, man, they're dime a dozen. They drive trucks. You probably wear like the coolest shoes and you have tight jeans and you're the type of guys that walk around all tough until someone presents you with a real ass whooping and that's when you back down.
3: Well, you know, Steve, come on over here and let's see what happens.
1: Oh, really? Do you know how to take care of yourself?
3: I sure do.
1: Oh, really? When's the last time you got your ass whooped?
3: I do jiu-jitsu, so come on over here. I'll strangle you.
1: Right. It sounds like a fetish to me,
3: yeah,
1: bro.
3: Yeah, my fetish is beating that up like you.
1: Oh, this is going to be so good. Go on. Where do you want me to start? You want to start with the face or the backside? Or is it hard to tell the difference between the two?
3: Just get over here. I don't know what you're doing. You want to come over here and talk all that? Come on, man. Honestly, who is this? How'd you even get my number?
1: Hey, you don't worry about that. You worry about how I'm going to take care of business.
3: Whatever, dude. Bring it. Bring it.
1: All right, let's go, bro.
3: Honestly.
1: Let's go, bro. Let's go, bro. Let's go, bro.
3: Dude, let's go.
1: Let's go.
3: Whatever you want.
1: Let's go.
3: You keep talking. Come on, start driving.
1: Hey, I'm on my way over right now, bro. What are you wearing?
3: I'll tell you what. I am right outside. I've got some jeans on.
1: I bet you what. I'll tell you what, son.
3: Steve or whoever you are, I am here. With when are you going to get?
1: Probably after I get done doing the Jibba.
3: What is that, your mom?
1: The Jibba, bro. It's a prank call being played on you right now.
3: Oh, my God. Are you serious?
1: Yes. Trevor told us to call you and see if we could get you working. Up. You said you're a cool customer. We couldn't get you worked up. I got to give you credit, man. I tried.
3: I was like, man, this guy knows what I drive. You just made a phone, Jibba.
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1: Ask us your questions. We tell you no lies. Just hit us up in the DMs at Hey Morton.
4: Justin asked Hey Morton, what's one thing in adulthood that turned out to be way more annoying than you ever expected?
1: Oh, that's good. All right, it's next here on Hey Morton.

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1: There's nothing we can't answer. Whatever you want to know, just ask for it by name. Hey, Morton.
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9: We love to entertain your questions, so hit us up in the DMs on Instagram, at Hey Morton.
10: Justin asked, Hey Morton, what's one thing in adulthood that turned out to be way more annoying than you ever expected?
9: Mine? If I say it to D-Rock, he'll get it. I don't think you'll get it, Adina. I'll tell you right away. Dinner.
11: Oh.
10: Oh.
11: Oh, my God, dude. Oh.
10: I think we all thought maybe they're the same thing.
9: Oh, really? Dinner is so much more annoying than I thought. Breakfast seems to be fairly easy. Just you get something real quick and you get going. Lunch, usually you're on the go, but it's something simple. But
11: you're
9: dinner,
11: on your own, yeah.
9: When you're married and you have a kid, dinner's a whole thing. Like when, what, how, are we eating good? Are we not eating good? Are we giving up? What's happening? It's this whole thing.
11: Bro, you got to call the police negotiator to even just get somewhere. Like, okay, we have a genre of what we want. Now from what? Or like, oh my God.
9: What are you thinking about dinner? I usually hit my wife up about 1 in the afternoon and I know she hates it so much. Hey, what are we doing for dinner? I don't know. I hadn't thought about it. Okay, well, you know we're eating in 4 hours and if it's something that's frozen, we got to start now.
11: Yeah. Right. Totally.
9: So I'm thinking about it and you're not, so now I'm mad.
11: Also, I get the, you know, you pick something, but I know you're going to hate what I'm going to pick. So just tell me what you want, dude.
9: Right.
11: Just do it.
9: Or the other one is like, I haven't thought about it at all. And so you're like, fine, I'm not going to think about it either.
11: Right.
9: And there you are at 6 p.m. going, well, I guess we got to do something. Like, okay, are we going to a restaurant? Because nothing, it's too late for something.
11: It's over,
9: here.
11: Yeah.
9: Unless we're doing like pancakes or cereal.
11: Breakfast for dinner.
9: Yeah. Yep. And I think that's where that came from.
11: Yeah, for sure.
9: Yeah, 100%. Why? Is that yours, Adina?
10: I was going to say, I'm a single person living by myself. And every single day I wake up going, oh my God, I have to figure out what I have to eat again. I'm someone who doesn't like to cook as is. And I kid you not, I don't know how much longer I can go. I don't know how much more of this. I never knew. Like, I wish someone when I was 15 said, hey, you know, when you come home every single day, you're going to have to make a decision what you're going to eat. Because it's not just going to be ready on the table thanks to mom and dad or, you know, whatever.
11: Mm.
10: I can't even imagine. If I'm tired of it now, I can't imagine when I have a husband or possibly kids in the future. Oh, I'm going to give up.
11: It gets worse.
10: I can't.
9: Yeah, it gets worse.
11: Yeah.
9: It's way worse. We're asking you, what is the most annoying thing that you didn't expect becoming an adult? Dinner is the thing.
11: Oh, dude.
9: It is, man. And you know what? That's why there's an entire, now it's three rows of frozen foods.
11: Yo, here's the funny part. When you open the fridge and the freezer, you're like, all right, I know how this is going to go. Yeah. I know how this evening's going to go.
9: Yep. 100%. Oh, you're like, do I really want tikka masala? It's been in there for like 6 months.
11: Trader Joe's
9: yep,
11: orange chicken.
9: There it is. All right, here we go. Here we go. We're eating this.
10: We all have
11: do, yeah.
10: I have that at home.
11: Everybody's got it.
9: I've thrown it away like 3 times.
11: Totally. It'll just keep reappearing.
9: Yeah. I don't even know what it is. I just know we buy it. Like, ooh, that looks good.
11: And
9: don't eat it. There you go.
1: Got a question? DM us at Hey Morton, MORTON, on Instagram and ask for it by name. Hey Morton.
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7: 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It is Wednesday, and that means you will take Adina on in basic trivia, whether you're on the phone or just playing along in a game we call... Brittany's up today. Good morning, Brittany. How are you?
8: Hey, Morton.
7: Hey, are you all right? Did we catch you off guard?
8: Oh, no, you're good. You're good.
7: All right, good. Are you nervous a little bit? You sound a little bit nervous.
8: Just a little.
7: Yeah, don't worry about that. Nothing.

0: Nothing's going to happen.
1: You're good. Yeah. You're good.
0: So here's what's going on today. I've got 10 questions. I've got a 30-second timer. Adina's going to leave the room. I will start the timer and ask you these questions, and you just give me your answers. And then we'll tell you your correct answers and bring Adina back in, ask her the same ones, and compare scores. There are some very unusual questions today. Unusual fun. It's not like you don't know the answer, but you got to think for a second.
2: Oh, this is going to be cool.
0: It'll be a lot of fun. So, Adina,
2: good luck.
0: And she leaves
3: Thank
0: the room.
3: You.
0: Yeah, there she goes. She's not slamming the headphones down anymore, D. That's good. All right, 30 seconds on the clock. Say pass if you get stumped. There's a little bit of a delay on our phone, so I'm going to start the timer after the first question. So here we go. On your marks, get set, go. What country has the city of Melbourne?
3: Australia.
0: Name one of the Spice Girls.
3: Sporty.
0: What country has the city of Phuket?
3: Thailand.
0: Name a brand of mustard.
3: Heinz.
0: What weighs more, a nickel or a hummingbird?
3: A nickel.
0: Good and Plenty is the brand name of what?
3: Can you repeat?
0: Good and Plenty is the brand name of what?
3: Pass.
0: All right, time's up. Candy. Is a Good and Plenty is a candy. It's like a candy-coated licorice. It's really weird. It's not great, but you can still buy it in stores. Good and Plenty. What weighs more, a nickel or a hummingbird? You're correct. A nickel. Brand of mustard, Grey Poupon. French's, we would accept Heinz. What country has the city of Phuket? Thailand is correct. Sporty Spice, Scary Spice. We'll take, you said sporty, we'll give you that one. And Melbourne is in Australia. So very good. You have got 5 today. So congratulations. 5 out of 6. That's really good. I don't know if any of these will throw Adina off. I'm not sure if they will or not. Let's bring her back in. You getting 5 out of 6 will throw off a little bit, though. All right, Adina. Yeah. Out of 6, she was able to get 5 right.
2: Oh, wow. That's excellent. Okay.
0: No, excellent is 6 out of 6.
2: I mean, yeah. Yeah.
0: It's really good. All right. Listen in, Brittany. Let's see how well Adina does. 30 seconds on the clock. Okay. Say pass if you get stumped. On your marks. On your marks. Get set. Go. What country has the city of Melbourne?
2: Australia.
0: Name one of the Spice Girls.
2: Mel B.
0: What country has the city of Phuket?
2: What kind? The Philippines.
0: Name a brand of mustard.
2: DiGiorno.
0: What weighs more, a nickel or a hummingbird?
2: A nickel.
0: Good and Plenty is the brand name of what?
2: Target? No, that's Good and Gather. Ah, it's Target.
0: Name a cart. No, time's up.
2: Dang it.
0: Well, you got 3 today.
2: Oh, really? That's it?
0: Australia?
2: Okay.
0: Mel B, I'll give you that. You could have said Sporty Spice, Scary Spice. We would have taken those two. So real name or Spice Girl's name. That's fine. What country has the city of Phuket? Not the Philippines. It's Thailand.
2: Thailand.
0: Yes.
2: Oh, I knew that. Okay.
0: I feel like that's not the Philippines.
2: I know. I had an ex-boyfriend who actually literally went there and I had a magnet from it. It's sitting on my fridge. So I was like, oh, I kind of know. I don't.
0: Well, scoot it over closer to Thailand.
2: My bad.
0: That's all right. Name a brand of mustard.
2: I know there's DiGiorno, but I think that's a type of mustard.
1: Like, no. That's a type of
0: Dijon
1: pizza.
0: Is a type of mustard. DiGiorno is a type of pizza.
2: Oh!
1: It's not delivery. It's
2: oh
1: mustard.
2: No, okay.
0: I know, right? Where did you get this? Oh, this is Grey Poupon pizza. You've never had it? Oh, yes. From the makers of Grey Poupon. Grey Poupon, French's, Heinz, we would have accepted those.
2: Okay.
0: All right. What weighs more, a nickel or a hummingbird?
2: I said a nickel.
0: You are correct. A nickel does weigh more. Hummingbirds can weigh just above or below the weight of a penny.
2: Oh, my gosh.
0: My daughter Josie told me that. Thank you, Josie, for the fact of the day.
1: Nice.
0: Good job.
1: Look
0: yes.
1: at that.
0: Yeah, she's Josie making her trivia debut with her own question.
1: Contribution.
0: And Good and Plenty is the brand name of?
2: It sounds so familiar, and I don't know.
0: It's a candy.
2: Oh.
0: Good and Plenty is a candy. It's not Target. It's a candy-coated licorice that's not really great to eat.
2: Oh, then I don't think I've had that.
0: Oh, if you had it, you'd be like, that's delicious. Good, what are you talking about? Good and Plenty.
2: Oh, okay. Well, what a dud. I'm mad. I'm annoyed. I'm mad.
0: Now, why are you annoyed and mad?
2: I don't know. had it.
0: She's wildly wrong about stuff.
2: Yeah. I so thought I had it. I was like, oh, at least like a 4 out of 5.
0: 4 out of 5? Which still would lose.
1: Yeah, she's like, I'm still going to lose, but.
0: I thought I had it. I had 4 out of 5, which still loses, but to me, that's having it.
1: Didn't think it'd be that bad.
0: Oh, yeah. Oh, you got it. That's right.
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6: Give me that. Turn up the bass.
7: Slow drive on the 15 southbound from the 79 to the 78. That's going to be about a 32-minute drive. The northbound side's moving along at full speed without a problem. They cleared a problem just now in the 94 eastbound just before 25th Street. There's a stalled bus here through Sherman Heights. Just some slight delays there from the earlier problem. Moving along much better. Are you compliant with California's clean truck check? 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
0: It's Hey Morton with Dina, D-Rock, and me, Rick. And thank you for listening to us each weekday here as we get one day closer to cool temperatures. Tomorrow night, the heat advisory releases, and Friday, we look at more mild temperatures, and Saturday, pure paradise.
1: Yes.
0: So hang in there, everybody. It's just another day and a half. We got this.
2: I found 8 things. Oh, maybe even 9. I just, another one popped in my head.
0: But no.
2: Definitely 8 things that should be included in the price. If you are paying for this thing, then this other thing should just automatically be included. And I know 100% both of you, Rick and D-Rock, you will agree with me.
0: On every one?
2: On every single one.
0: Oh, wow. Okay. My suspicion is that it's probably true. I don't think we agree on flavors, but when it comes to, hey, you know what, it should be included, I'm tempted to believe, I probably do agree with
2: you. Okay.
0: All right, can't wait to hear what this is. Next.

0: 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We upload a new one each day, and, well, that's how you can listen to our phone prank, the phone jibba, on demand. And, of course, at 45 minutes after the hour, every hour here on Hey Morton in the Morning.
1: I found 8 things that should be included in the price of the item that you're buying. It would just make more sense in the whole world, and I think you're going to agree with every single one of these.
0: All right, here we go. These are items that should be included in the basic price.
1: Wi-Fi on your plane or in your hotel room. You've already paid like $200-$300 a night to sleep there, or a $200-$300 flight. Why do I have to pay extra for the Wi-Fi? It should just be included in the price.
0: Well, I mean, yeah, we know that airlines are nickel and diming everything.
2: Oh, yeah. Everything.
0: Yep.
1: Number 2, speaking of hotels, parking at said hotel. If I just paid to spend the night there and I brought my car should be able to sleep in your garage for free, included in the price.
2: That's fair.
0: Yeah, when you pay for parking and you're self-parking, you're like, what are you talking about?
2: Yeah.
1: Yeah.
2: I did it. What do you mean? No,
0: I parked it. You didn't park it. Back in the day, it was. You just park yourself.
2: Right.
0: Well, I will say this, though. You need to stay in lower class places because they do have free parking.
1: I guess so. You're right. Yeah. Number 3, a charger with your brand new phone.
0: Yes.
1: Okay, Apple.
2: Come on, guys.
1: Come on. Number 4, batteries with new toys. They should just automatically be included. If I'm spending $100 on the cool new, I don't know, Legos, well, I don't know what toy, whatever toy that's automatic, include a AA battery.
0: I feel like they kind of are.
2: Well, here's the problem with that. Sometimes they come with batteries, right? But then they have the test me feature. So when you get it, you take the toy out, it's already dead because people have tested it.
0: Oh.
2: Since it's been on the rack.
0: Like, stop testing me. You're eating out my batteries.
2: Right.
0: Okay.
1: The next one, bread at Italian restaurants. I shouldn't have to pay extra to get a slice of bread with my pasta.
0: You know, I kind of have a difference of opinion on that one because it's another thing. You shouldn't just get it for free. I mean, you know, it's kind of like when you order breakfast at a restaurant and they throw in the English muffin as part of it. Okay, that's fine. But it shouldn't just automatically come with pasta. Because that's like bread on bread. I don't get why they bring you bread ahead of time. Doesn't that kill your appetite?
2: Totally, yeah.
1: I don't know.
0: Why would they do that? It's like, you kill my appetite. I haven't even ordered yet. I'm filling up on breadsticks.
2: And ice water.
0: Yeah, that's crazy. All right.
1: The next one is access to the pool or gym at a resort. Do not include it as a resort fee. I paid. I'm there. Give me all the amenities. That's why I'm staying there.
2: I'm on board with that.
0: When they charge you for going to the pool, you're like, why did you build it? That shouldn't be a bonus. And for an extra fee, you can go in it.
1: It's so crazy.
2: Do you need a day pass?
0: Yeah, that's a thing.
1: Number 7. This one might ruffle some feathers, but guac with a burrito. Enough with the $3 extra charge. Just include it with the price of the burrito, okay? Don't tell me at the end, an extra just for the guac. I can't even say it, guac.
0: You need to go to real Mexican places and not like gringo Mexican places. Yeah, Chipotle, come on. We're talking about Chipotle. Can we just say it? Okay. We're talking about Chipotle. And you know what? You're right. It shouldn't be extra.
1: And the last thing that should be included in the price is drying and styling your hair after getting it colored or getting a haircut. Because why am I walking out of the salon like a wet rat? Because you want to upcharge me extra $30 to dry and style my hair. It should be included in the price.
2: That part, yeah. Like, it's kind of like you're paying extra for the finishing product. Like, you want to see the end of it, but like, you got to pay to see it.
0: I think I disagree with that one, only for this reason. Yeah, some people's hair is easy to dry real quick and style.
2: Sure.
0: Some not. And so it's like, man, like I know my wife has long, thick hair, right?
1: Yeah.
0: It takes a while to dry that. And it's like, okay, well, you're adding one more person onto this thing. You're making this hairstyling session last another 45 minutes.
2: I mean, yeah, that is labor if you're Rapunzel. You know
1: but
2: what I mean? Yeah.
1: Don't you want them looking good when they walk out of the salon? Not like, I hope you really like the haircut. You'll find out when you get home and you dry it yourself.
0: Like, I don't know.
1: I'm
0: kind of divided on it because I kind of do agree with you. And like, yeah, it should be included. I think it should just be one total price.
1: Yeah,
2: that's fair.
0: Instead of the add-on. Okay. But then some people want to go, I'll dry it later. Here, just it's fine. I just need it cut and I want to get out of here. I'll style it myself. Mm. I will say this. Almost never, ever have I had someone who's given me a haircut style it afterwards, and I'm like, perfect.
1: Yeah, you're right. You're right.
0: That's not how I do it. That's not how I do it. All right,
2: now get
1: out
2: of my chair.
0: Yeah, right.

0: What's your daily dirt now?
1: Offset just had a full-on meltdown at a casino in Paris. I don't understand, you know, blackjack, but man, he sounds mad. I'll share what he said in just a minute. But first, well, look at this. Kylie Jenner is officially going from a reality TV star to a legit actress. Kylie just landed her very first major scripted acting role. She's going to be starring in a new Hulu thriller. It's called Bachelorette Weekend. Kylie plays this bride-to-be who's on a bachelorette trip with all her girlfriends, and it takes a very dark turn when she ends up dead and all of her closest girlfriends become suspects.
2: All right, well, so she walks in and she's like, ah, and then she's dead. And you're like, well, there it is.
1: I mean, the premise does sound good. Like, I would watch that. I don't know Kylie's acting skills.
2: Well, it's got Lifetime vibes, right?
1: It does.
2: Yeah.
3: You know? Yeah, just don't blink. Right.
2: Yeah, I think she...
3: She's a victim. She's got it.
2: Yeah, how long is she going to be in that movie? Like, literally, like 2 minutes.
1: I was going to say, yeah.
2: Well, you know what? Good for her. Have some fun. It's not like we're taking it that serious.
1: Exactly.
2: I hope.
1: Offset had a full-on meltdown at a casino in Paris. He was there. He was playing high-stakes blackjack. And then... it all went south. Here is what he claimed happened while standing there in the full room of everyone stopping to play so that they could listen to him.
4: If I play here and I put the disposable card, nobody should play my hands, bro. Time limit. I'm betting $10,000. I'm winning. I beat y'all out of $200,000. If I put a disposable card and I'm betting $10,000, bro, they shouldn't be playing on my table, bro.
2: Yeah, I played blackjack. I don't know what that means. Do you?
3: I never played high stakes.
1: So. I don't know. Apparently, there's a disposable card. You're supposed to put it down, and it's supposed to save your spot. I guess they didn't.
2: I get that.
3: And they kept playing his hand?
1: What's happening? So I don't know if he lost money or he was just, I don't know.
2: Well, look, if I could put a card down and hold my 21, I would. Keep this one. Yeah. I'll be back.
3: I'll be right back.
2: Wait, what? Yeah, I like this one. Keep it. Yeah, maybe. You know what I mean? But if you're up $200,000. And they kept playing. Well, hopefully you still got some money to work with.
3: Yeah.
2: Yeah. Oh, that's interesting.
5: Yeah, they read about a woman in Colorado who quit her job because she was feeling burnt out and then won over $3 million from the lottery a few days later. I think the big lesson from this story is don't try and learn any lesson from this story. Pure luck. It'll never happen.
1: I'm Medina. I'm Hay Morton. And that's your Daily Dirt on C90.

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1: Hey, morning.
0: It's time for Guess Words.
2: All right, let's play Guess Words. That'll be fun. We need two contestants, someone to play with D-Rock and someone to play with Adina, and see how many words you can guess from the clues you get, from what they give you. You know, we're just a couple days away from nice temperatures again.
3: Yeah.
2: You know, today and tomorrow night, the heat advisory will be lifted, and by Saturday is the day, because Sunday it's going to rain.
3: Yeah. Like,
4: oh, yeah.
3: I just looked at my phone like, what happened?
2: Yeah, what's going on? So we'll look forward to that, because you know, by Saturday, the Padres could have one already.
3: That's very possible, yes.
2: And we could be waking up Sunday morning going, next.
3: Yeah.
2: Which is great after last night's win. Sorry if you're just tuning in. 4-3 last night. And thank you, Jake Cronenworth, for hitting a home run.
3: Way to go.
2: And Xander Bogaerts for being a Superman last night.
3: Dude, yeah, that was awesome.
2: It was a really awesome game. And it was just fun and stressful.
3: Very.
2: So they do it again tonight. First pitch, 7 o'clock. In the meantime, we need you to play with D-Rock or Adina. This is our sport. These are our playoffs. Guess words. All you have to do is guess words from the clues you get from D-Rock or Adina. You get to call. The sooner you call, you get to choose who you play with. So, 866-570-1903. That's our phone number. 866-570-1903. Could you guess 7, maybe 8 words in 30 seconds? You may be winning. We'll play guess words.

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0: It's time for Guess Words.
2: All right, let's play Guess Words. Here we go. It's Adina versus D-Rock, and today we're going to start out with Destiny. Destiny, welcome to Guess Words. Who are you going to play with, D-Rock or Adina?
3: Good morning. I'm going to play with D-Rock.
2: All right, let's do it. 30 seconds on the clock. Say pass if you get stumped. On your marks. Get set. Go.
4: This is the part of L.A. where movies are made.
3: Hollywood.
4: Yes, your picture's blurry because the camera's out of?
3: Focus.
4: The opposite of in front of you is what?
3: Behind you.
4: Yes, if your elevator's broken down, you have to take the?
3: Stairs.
4: This is the season where leaves change colors.
3: Fall.
4: Not your sister, but your?
3: Brother.
4: The meal you eat in the morning is called?
3: Breakfast.
4: If you can't read you can't see, you need reading?
3: Glasses.
4: This is what you would do for a photo.
3: Clothes.
2: All right. I'm glad you didn't say take your clothes off. No.
4: Don't do that.
2: Yeah, no, we're not doing that. All right, so you got 8 today. You got Pose right after the buzzer, and that's okay. That was a really good score. 8's great.
5: Yeah.
2: Good job. So hold on, and let's see if Jackie and Adina can best that score. Stay right there. Might be a tie game. We really don't know. Jackie, you and Adina need to get 8 to tie, 9 to win, and that's totally within the realm of possibility. So you ready to go?
3: That's a lot. Okay, we got this.
2: All right, you got it. 30 seconds on the clock. Say pass if you get stumped. On your marks, get set, go.
5: Dead people are buried in a
3: cemetery, grave.
5: If you don't want to be somewhere, you just blank.
3: Cancel.
5: Another word, like, oh, I'm out of here. Yes. Yeah. Opposite of lying is telling the
3: truth.
5: A bird can
3: fly.
5: You check the hotel for bed.
3: Bug.
5: Opposite of early is being
3: late.
5: Yes, a teacher stands in front of her
3: students.
5: Another
3: classroom.
5: Word. Yes. Yeah. The short word for that.
2: We'll give you a class.
4: I would have gave you that.
2: Yeah. You got 7 today. No hiccups and you guys would have tied.
5: Yeah.
2: No hiccups today and you guys would have tied, like bed bug. If you got bed bug, you just said bed.
4: Yeah,
2: it would have been a tie game. So that's, the way I'm looking at that, it's a positive. If you had a couple hiccups today and you still got 7,
5: yeah.
2: You guys, first of all, Jackie, you're really good at the game. And Dina, you're getting so much better at it. It's given D-Rock a run for his money almost. So, I don't know. I feel like we're on the edge of a flip. I don't know, Jackie, what do you think?
3: I agree.
2: Jackie's like, I'm pissed I lost.
4: Yeah, sure.
2: Let's just be honest.
3: I'm competitive and I do so good in my car. And I'm like, we got this.
2: Well, you know what? You really ought to call back and play again because I think you do got this. You just got to pick a different day and we'll do guess words. And, well, thanks for playing today.
3: Well, thanks for letting me play.
2: We'll see you again, Jackie, here on Guess Words.
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0: Today's hit music is on Z90. Jibba, are you ready for another phone, Jibba?
1: Gabby works in a floral shop, so I'm going to call her and have her help me write out this romantic card that goes with the flowers.
2: Mm-hmm.
1: And it's going to be very graphic.
3: Oh,
2: let's get
1: I'm not,
2: weird.
1: I'm not good at it. Oh, it's going to be very uncomfortable. It's our phone prank. The phone, Jibba.
4: Debbie.
1: Yeah, I wanted to order a dozen white roses, and I see on your site you have a sale on that right now for $29.95.
4: Yes, we do. Just one dozen?
1: Yeah, it's the dozen. Yeah, it's the white roses special. It's long-stemmed, right?
4: Yes.
1: Okay, I want to do that. What do I do?
4: Okay, well, first, let me get your name.
1: All right, my name is Rick Wilkerson, W-I-L-K-E-R-S-O-N.
4: And the phone number for you?
1: It'll be 2.
4: Oh, okay. And then who are we sending these flowers to?
1: These will be going to Deidre.
4: Could you spell that for me?
1: Yeah, it's D-I-E-D-R-A.
4: Thank you. Mm-hmm. And then what would you like the card to say for Deidre?
1: Okay, this is the tough part. We've been going out for about 6 months, and neither of us have said the L word yet, but okay. I really like her, and I want this to be romantic, obviously. And every time I come up with something, I think, well, that's, you know, it's just not right. So I was trying to write a little poem.
4: What are you thinking about?
1: Well, I was trying to write a poem, like, you know, from the tips of your hips to the pout of your lips, you know, from your toes to your nips. I don't see what I mean. Like, I don't know.
4: Yeah. Okay, so.
1: I'm so sorry.
4: So you want to say the L word.
1: I don't want to say the L word, but I don't know if I should do a poem. So, like, you're so hot.
4: What if you talk about, like, her eyes? Maybe she has really pretty eyes.
1: Sure. Yeah, your eyes, from your eyes to your thighs, it's all a surprise.
4: Well, maybe she might read the card out loud. Maybe try to, like, take out anything about her body as she reads the card out loud on accident.
1: Oh, so don't do the eyes?
4: Maybe just... Yeah, well, eyes is fine, but, you know, you don't want to...
1: Okay,
4: really
1: what parts of the body do you not want... What parts of the body do we not mention?
4: Probably anything.
1: Obviously, like, private parts, right?
4: Right.
1: And then is boobs good, or don't say boobs?
4: I would probably not.
1: Okay, no boobs, no butt. Could you do, like, maybe feet or toes? She has super hot feet.
4: No, I don't think she would like that. Okay. Maybe just say, you know, you enjoy looking into her eyes, and I don't know.
1: Like, I won a prize. If I look in your eyes, I feel like I won a prize.
4: That's a good one.
1: Okay, I look into your eyes. I feel like I won a prize. I hope you realize I'm not just one of the guys.
4: Yeah, and then the last line could be something about...
1: Like, she has super thin thighs. Is thighs too...
4: Well, now we're back to the body. Let's kind of take that out.
1: Okay.
4: But I like the first two lines.
1: And it's obvious you haven't eaten too many pies.
4: I mean, that's a good thing.
1: I mean, I'm trying. But, like I said, I'm no good at this. The only word I can think of is flies. Like, and I'm glad that, you know, there aren't a bunch of flies.
4: No, what about something like, enjoy the roses, I love you. Super simple.
1: Ooh, not I love
4: point.
1: You. That is way too much. Not I love you. How about this?
4: What about...
1: I care about you so much, I couldn't care about you more. And let's have some drinks on our dates so we can hook it up hardcore. How about that?
4: I don't know if our computer system will actually print that card out.
1: Really?
4: Yeah, it's a little much.
1: How about this? I love your eyes. You are such a beauty. I can't wait to get my hands on that juicy booty. I got one more. How about this is the last one, okay?
4: Okay.
1: How about roses are red, violets are blue. Unfortunately, this is a jibba being played on you.
4: What is a jibba?
1: A jibba is a prank call that's being played on you right now.
4: Oh, my God.
1: Travis,
4: I cannot tell you how many times I wrote down all of these stinking lines, and I'm like, this is so obnoxious. I was going to send the flowers to you and make you do it. Oh my God. I'm sweating. I'm like, I can't send this. I was thinking we were going to get sued if we send out a card like that. I mean, she was going to come out and like, hunt us down.
1: Oh. Whoa. You just made a phone,
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1: 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All right, let's play it. Okay. Playing today, Shireen. Welcome to the show, Shireen.
7: Good morning.
1: We've had Shireen on before. I recognize your name. You've been on before with us, right?
7: Yes.
1: All right. Well, we love having you. Good energy.
7: Thank you.
1: Do you think you'll beat Adina today? What do you think the score will be at the end? What's your prediction?
7: I hope so. It's hard sometimes. I hope so.
1: What's your prediction for the score?
7: I think I'll get 4.
1: Mm-hmm.
2: Mm. And what do you think I'll get?
7: I hope Adina gets 3. Only because so I win.
8: Right. That's fair.
1: That's the object of the game. Otherwise, right. Why try, right?
8: Yeah, you play to win, not to lose.
1: Yeah. Right?
2: I hope it's a tie. I don't know why.
1: No, that's so weird.
8: Aww. That is so lame.
1: All right. Well, you know, I've got 10 questions. I've got 30 seconds. Adina, we'll say goodbye.
2: All right, good luck, Shireen.
1: She'll be back in a second.
7: Thank you.
1: There she goes. And the door is closed. She's out. She can't hear us. 30 seconds on the clock. Remember, say pass if you get stumped. On your marks, get set, go. What is the name of the Buffalo football team?
7: Bills.
1: Name a brand of fruit juice.
7: Ocean Spray.
1: What show does Terry Crews host?
7: Pass.
1: What country is Rihanna from?
7: Not Bahamas. Okay, pass.
1: Name an ocean creature that has 5 arms.
7: Octopus. Squid.
1: Oh. Well, you didn't get 4. I'll just leave it at that. I didn't say at least 5 arms. I said 5 arms particularly. That's a starfish. Starfish.
7: Oh my God, duh. You're right.
1: Well, you know, you don't think of it like that because it doesn't seem like arms. Seems like legs, right? So five
7: yes.
1: arms.
7: It
1: can be up to like 20, but most starfish have at least five arms. What
7: yeah,
1: is the name
7: starfish.
1: Of the Buffalo football team? Bills, you got that right. Ocean Spray for fruit juice. Terry Crews hosts America's Got Talent. AGT.
7: Oh, okay.
1: All right. Rihanna is from, you're right, not Bahamas, Barbados.
7: Okay.
1: Yes.
7: Dang it.
1: An ocean creature with five arms is a starfish. So let's welcome Adina back in. She's excited. Okay. I can tell she's excited by the way she like looked at me like, ooh, oh, it's my turn.
2: All right. Why are you smiling?
1: It's my job.
2: Why are you having so much fun?
1: I know, right? You are suspicious of my happiness. Sad. Out of five, she answered. She got two right.
2: Ooh.
1: Two out of five. So let's see how you do. Listen in, Shireen. Let's see how Dina does. 30 seconds on the clock. Say pass if you get stumped.
2: Okay.
1: On your marks, get set, go. What is the name of the Buffalo football team?
2: What? The Bills. Oh!
1: Name a brand of fruit juice.
2: Oh, Welch's.
1: What show does Terry Crews host?
2: American Idol? No, yeah.
1: What country is Rihanna from?
2: Barbados.
1: Name an ocean creature that has five arms.
2: A squid.
1: What type of solution is used? Oh, time's up.
2: What type of solution? What? Ask me. I feel on fire.
1: What type of solution is used for contacts?
2: Oh.
1: Time's up.
2: That, I don't know.
1: Saline.
2: Saline, yes, I did
1: saline
2: know that.
1: Saline solution.
2: Yeah.
1: Well, if you knew it, you'd say it. What do you mean? I did know that.
2: I did.
1: I'm trying to give the answer. You hear that, D-Rock? Yes, I knew that.
8: Yeah, it's ridiculous.
1: Really? Because I gave you a chance to tell me, and you said, I don't know.
8: He's like, you're right. I didn't. I got nothing.
1: That's so funny, the way your brain works like that. You're like, tell me what it is. I don't know. Saline. I knew it.
8: Right.
1: You did. Well, it's a tip of your tongue answer,
2: yeah.
1: right? Yeah, I got that. Well, Shireen, you know what? You didn't get a win today.
2: Woo!
1: She beat you by one. She got the Barbados. America's Got Talent, Terry Crews host.
2: Yes.
1: Not American Idol.
2: That's right.
1: Yeah, and a small ocean creature that has five arms, not a squid.
2: No,
1: it
2: why?
1: Is a starfish.
2: Well, it could be a squid.
7: I said squid, too.
2: Why not?
1: Why can it be a squid?
2: They've got five of the things floating.
8: They've got more than five.
1: They've got more than five.
2: Well, yeah. At least one could have had an accident and only had five.
1: Well, you know what?
2: At least five.
1: Go ask a one-legged pirate. Sure, anything can happen.
2: Dang.
1: We're asking you what creature
8: sounds like on. The name of a bar, five, yes. A five-legged squid.
1: Yes, I'm the five-legged squid.
8: Drink specials.
1: Caught one of his legs off in a fight in the ocean.
2: Yeah. Like,
1: all right, Uncle John. No, you don't understand. If you see him, you'll know him. His beady eye looking at you.
8: It's a legend.
1: Yes. He took down five sailors before I got his leg. All right, listen. This is really off track. Shireen, just for having to sit through that, I'm going to give you your prize today, okay?
7: Thank you.
1: Oh, she's still there. That's okay. Good.
8: Dead men tell no tales.
1: All right.
8: Arr.
1: I wonder what it is about people that want to make pirate talk. It is weird, right?
9: At Hey Morton.
10: Cassandra asked Hey Morton, what's something you pretend to understand but actually have no

0: clue about.
1: Dean?
2: I am married into a Sicilian family. They live and breathe soccer. And I don't know a lick of it. Like, I sit and I stare. I've been through 3 seasons of soccer, the World Cup. Still don't understand why they keep adding minutes. I'm thinking the game's over. Like, why is it +9? What does that mean? What is a yellow card? What's a red card? Who's grounded? Who's what?
0: That's great.
2: But I try to act like I get it. So I cheer when they score, I think.
3: You're like, go, no. Oh.
2: I try.
3: Yeah, fair enough.
0: I have no clue when it comes to Bitcoin. I mean, I know what it is. I've like looked up the definition. I know people got rich. There's like stocks. Someone's trading something. It exists, but it's not tangible physically, I think. But then I've seen people have like what looks like a Bitcoin card.
3: Right.
0: I don't know what's going on.
3: I have to be honest with you. I rudimentarily understand it. But I'm like you. I think most people are probably like, I'm not doing it. It doesn't make sense.
2: They're yeah.
3: Like, oh, it's in the ledger of the blockchain of the big. And people, they speak to you like IT people speak to you. Well, you don't understand. It's all a part of the protocol. Like, okay, well, I don't know what that means.
2: It's in the bleebler.
3: Yeah. I think this is what the Matrix was about, right? Yeah. Seems like it's in the Matrix. Right. Yeah. I'm the same way with sports betting.
2: Really?
0: Oh, okay.
3: Yeah, I'm not good at, like, betting. I'm just not good at gambling. They're like, oh, yeah, you got to cover the 2 line if you box the 7.
2: Yeah, the over-under.
3: Yeah. Oh, yeah. Well, he's going to give me 7 points on that. I'm like,
0: of course.
3: Okay, well, he's giving you 7 points, but what are you going to do with it? I don't know. And I try and sit when all the guys are like, yeah, they're favored by 9. I'm like, that's good. 9 what? Points. All right.
2: Sure.
3: I don't know. Yeah. And you know what? I'm not gonna. So fair enough.
4: Questions? DM us at Hey Morton, MORTON on Instagram and ask for it by name. 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
3: 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One of them, the weather's going to finally cool off coming up here this weekend. 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I mean, you do a 3,500-square-foot maze where you are being approached from every angle with strobe lights and noise and screams and trap doors opening up. 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And don't forget, Tuesday, October 13th is coming. And that October 13th is the bonus night. 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
7: Every Wednesday, we play a game where you got to take Adina on in basic trivia. You're going to take Adina on in basic trivia. We've got some really fun questions today, so I think you're going to really have some fun doing this, Adina.
8: Okay.
7: Let's talk to Kennedy. Good morning, Kennedy.
9: Good morning.
7: That's a really cool name. Yeah, I bet you love having that name. It's just hip.
9: Thank you. I do love it.
7: Yeah. Well, you know, we've got 30 seconds here. We're going to let you go ahead and answer as many questions as you can. You can say pass on any of them to get to the easy ones. And we'll go through all 10. If we have time left over and you've passed on some, we'll go back to the ones you passed on. So don't worry about that, okay? Adina wants to take you on. So, Adina, we're going to kick her out of the room. We'll bring her back and ask her the same questions.
8: All right. Good luck.
7: All right. See you, Adina. There she goes. Now, Kenny, it sounds like we have a little bit of a delay on the phone. So I'm going to start the timer after I ask the first question to kind of account for that delay, okay?
9: Okay.
7: All right. 30 seconds on the clock. Say pass if you get stumped. On your marks, get set, go. Name an NFL mascot that's not a bird.
9: 49ers.
7: Besides being a chef, what does Bobby Flay do?
9: He's a TV show host.
7: Name a movie star known for martial arts.
9: Jackie Chan.
7: What state has Crater Lake?
9: Pass.
7: Name a power tool.
9: A drill.
7: What president was from Illinois?
9: Pass.
7: Name a CEO of a tech company. Buzzer sounded. Time's up.
9: Alrighty.
7: All right. NFL mascot that's not a bird. 49ers, great. Bobby Flay is a TV star. That's right. Movie star known for martial arts. We'd say Steven Seagal, Chuck Norris, Bruce Lee, or Jackie Chan for sure. Crater Lake is in Oregon. And it's a giant crater that has a lake in the middle of it. Very unique. Oregon has Crater Lake. Power tool is a drill, yes. President from Illinois. Lincoln is the one that first comes to mind. Also Obama. Yeah. So I know he was in Chicago there. So there you go. So you got out of six, you got five right. Four right. You got four out of six. So let's bring Adina back in. One, two, three.
9: All right.
7: Yeah, four is pretty good. There she goes. Four out of six. She got right. Not bad.
8: Okay.
7: We'll see how you do. You never know what the question is going to be, right, Adina?
8: Right.
7: All right. I think you got a 50-50 shot on this. Kennedy, listen in. Let's see how Adina does. Out of six questions, she got four. Let's see how you do. On your marks, get set, go. Name an NFL mascot that's not a bird.
8: The Dolphins.
7: Besides being a chef, what does Bobby Flay do?
8: He writes books about cooking.
7: Name a movie star known for martial arts.
8: Pass. Jackie Chan.
7: What state has Crater Lake?
8: Pass.
7: Name a power tool.
8: A hammer. A drill.
7: What president was from Illinois?
8: Barack Obama!
7: Too late! You should have said it sooner.
8: I couldn't get the name out!
7: You got four today.
8: Oh, my God.
7: You barely got the
8: really
7: Bobby Flay thing, too.
8: Stressful.
7: He's a TV star.

0: Yeah. Might know him from that.
1: I got those were so they were like easy, but. But the answers, I don't know. Maybe it was like too easy and I was trying to overthink every single one.
2: Well, I like the strategy. You just threw words out.
0: That yep, it yeah. worked. You're like, hammer, that's not a power tool. Crater Lake is in Oregon.
1: Oh, okay.
0: That's a repeat.
1: Oh, really?
0: Yes.
1: I don't even remember that.
2: She's like, sure
1: that
2: it was.
1: That was news to me.
0: Yes. Wait till next week when you can watch Adina do Beat the Boss and her eyes roll back in her head. It's like watching an exorcism live. She floats. She's like, I don't know the answer. Right. Well, you know what? It's a tie game, so we have to break the tie. Are you guys both ready?
1: Ready.
0: Here's what we're going to do. I'm going to ask a question. You have to yell out your name the second you know the answer. Now, there's a little bit of a delay on the phone, Adina, so okay. You have to count 1,001, 1,002 before you can yell out your name.
1: Okay, all
0: right?
1: Fair.
0: That's how we're going to work it. Here we go. Here's your question. Name a store that sells fishing gear.
3: Kennedy.
0: What?
3: Dick's.
0: Kennedy, you have to yell out your name. Adina, are you just giving it to her?
1: Oh, Adina!
0: Yes, you have to yell out your name, not the answer.
1: I forgot!
0: What was the first thing you said, by
2: she
0: the
2: said,
0: way, Kennedy?
2: She said Kennedy.
0: Oh, she did? Okay.
3: And what was Kennedy.
0: And what was your answer? I'm sorry.
3: My answer was Dix.
0: Oh, Dix. I thought you said Bix. Yeah, Dix.
2: Yeah, sporting goods. Yeah.
1: Listen, I think her saying that threw me off. So I forgot my name. I forgot. And I was trying to figure out, like, did she say that? Oh, the store. Yes, I know that store.
0: It's like, you know, quite honestly, I think it's time to go.
1: Yeah.
0: Someone screamed. Yeah. Like, and they were right. Yeah. So you win. So congratulations and thank you for playing.
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7: Heavy drive through National City right now. Stop and go on the 5 northbound from the 54 to Main. We've got some debris cleared out on the 78 westbound at Emerald, but watch for some slight delays there as they've just pushed that out of the way. And stall on the 15 southbound at Deer Springs. Watch for that to be a bit busy as you approach. 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
8: Hey Morton. Hey Morton.
0: Cooler temperatures. Tomorrow evening, it will be lifted, the heat advisory.
1: Yes.
0: So whoever's giving advice on heat will be out of a job. But in the meantime.
2: All you heat influencers.
0: Yeah. It's over. It's over. We will finally get into what feels like fall, because Saturday is going to be low 70s at the coast and rain on Sunday.
2: I'll take it.
0: Yep. I'll take it, too. So that it's a good forecast on the way. And you know what? We are ready for it. Excited because last night, if you weren't watching the game, you missed out. This was amazing.
9: Back to tie the game. Cronenworth swings, looking for his first big moment of the series. And San Diego's got the lead.
0: You know, the look on Jake Cronenworth's face as he was rounding those bases and then sitting down and realizing he had just put us in the lead. It was great to see that.
2: Yeah, for sure.
0: Because he had been struggling and was able to get a home run last night. He needed it. We needed it even more than that. And then a guy who never finishes a game, he comes out and starts the games. Michael King, who's the pitcher.
2: My man.
0: Comes out and...
9: It's King against the captain. First pitch swinging towards short. It's grabbed by Bogaerts. Step to second. Game over.
0: Padres win.
2: Fantastic.
0: It's exciting last night, but we got work to do.
2: Yeah.
0: So, Michael King, thank you. Oh, King, our king. Nice work last night. And I know tonight at 7 o'clock is the first pitch at Petco Park. And if we can get this one, I believe that we could go back to Milwaukee and go, sorry, guys.
2: I think we got it.
0: Yes. Tonight's the real test because everyone's tired. Manny Machado last night on TV said, hey, it's exhausting.
2: Yeah.
0: And so, yeah. So, and I have just a quick rant, if you just give me a second. If you're going to the game tonight, we're going to have the rally towels. Everybody's got to get those towels going. You got to do it.
8: That's mandatory.
0: However, if you have your towel going, there is an etiquette to it. First of all, don't hold your hand out in front of you and make it an airplane propeller. That is not how the towel works.
8: It's helicopter.
0: Yes. Also, you're not hailing a cab, and you're not, like, doing the karate chop. So not back and forth either. Some people love to just swing it back and forth, and now you've got this towel smacking your beer while you're standing up going, no, no, no, no. And if you're short, lift your arm higher, because if you're short and you've got it just kind of cocked, you're hitting me in the face. I got hit in the face, in the back of the head. I got hit in the eyeball. I had it dipped in my beer. Like, this towel thing comes with some etiquette.
8: Did you feel like you were walking through a car wash?
0: Yes.
8: All the fabric hitting you.
0: I was like, come on.
1: That's so funny.
0: A lady ahead of me kept just whapping the back of my head because she's just going back and forth with her arm like she's doing a karate chop.
1: No, it's not back and
0: forth. You're not doing it. Spin it around, around. Even my wife is like, how do you do this? I'm like, arm way up. Your arm's too low. It's getting me in the face.
1: Like a lasso, you know?
0: Yes, it's perfect. Do it like a lasso. Listen to Adina. And if you're short, hold your arm as high as you can. Yeah. Because people whose face is about your fist height, you know, if you're just doing it just barely over your head and you're short, everyone else is diving.
8: Yeah, that's a problem. Yeah,
0: it really is. There's a real etiquette to it when it's like, wave those towels, but pay attention.
8: Like, you're towelling my nachos, dude.
0: You really are. Like, whap, weep, whap, weep, whap. Yeah. You could be, like, dipping nachos behind you and smack it on the head ahead of you if you're not paying attention. It's no lie. And I'm sure a lot of those people got to be, like, wiping up their beer, wiping their mouth, whatever, then waving that thing around.
8: Oh, yeah, yeah.
0: Hitting the back of my head.
8: Yeah.
0: And you, if you turn around and look at them, they're like, huh, what, what? I'm trying to get into it.
8: What did I do?
0: Yeah, well, you know what?
1: There's a way.
0: Right. I'm not your kid, and I didn't just get out of the tub. It's not a locker room. Yeah, this towel thing, you really got to pay a little bit of attention, okay? So go, Padres, but pay attention. 7 o'clock, Petco Park tonight. And I really feel like Petco Park tonight really, really decides whether or not we are going to make it.
8: Definitely. Yeah.
0: It's only happened 11 times, but this team believes they can. The way they played last night was hard, but you know what? It's not easy to beat these Brewers.
8: Right, yeah.
0: I don't like to do sports talk forever, but this town has got to be on fire. I mean, Bubs at the ballpark was going off
8: last night. Oh, my God, yeah, dude.
0: Yeah, it was really wild. So, great job. And also, Xander Bogaerts, also great job. So, Padres, let's do it again tonight. Let's remember, we only lost by one. The first game, we only lost because they didn't let us have a home run we would have rightfully earned.
8: Correct.
1: Yeah,
0: so we actually virtually won that game.
8: Correct.
0: The next game, we only lost on one pitch. That was it. One hit.
8: Right.
0: So okay. These teams are very evenly matched.
8: That's why this series is so exciting.
0: It is really exciting. 7 o'clock tonight. All right, let's get into it. Now, I want to ask you a question. Girl meets a really nice guy, and they are meeting up for dinner. She does the thing. She gets dressed up. She puts the work into getting the hair ready, which it's so expensive to get your hair. Like, it really is.
1: Yeah.
0: If you've got it cut and colored, you've put in a significant investment into making yourself look good for that date.
1: Yeah.
0: So it's, you don't show up with just like a guy does, deodorant and a smile. She shows up to the restaurant, waits, sits at the bar, ends up getting seated because she's sure he's going to be there any minute. He's not communicating at all. She's reaching out. Hey, hey. Hey, nothing.
8: Mm.
0: She doesn't hear from him at all that night.
1: Oh.
0: The next morning, he texts her before she gets up and says, hey, I'm sorry I left you hanging last night. I'd like to take you out on a first date. I have a good excuse. Please let me explain.
1: What?
0: His excuse is that he dropped his phone and it broke when he was on his way to go to the restaurant.
8: Mm.
1: Oh.
0: She had chosen the restaurant, so he didn't. He put the address in, but didn't know exactly where it is or what it was called, and ended up hanging with friends because he didn't know how to get a hold of her, and eventually had to get home with a ride from his friends because his phone wasn't working.
1: Oh, man.
0: Now that his phone was working again, he immediately contacted her. Does she go out with another date with this guy or not?
1: Oh.
0: He stood her up. But if your phone breaks and you have no way to get a hold of somebody other than their phone number, what do you do at that point? Should she go out with him again, or is he not being genuine? What do you think? Our phone number is 866 866-570-1903. 866-570-1903. Can you call and tell me whether or not she should give this guy a second date?
1: Okay.
0: Or just write him off and go, you know what? No, you had your chance and you blew it.
2: Ding, ding, ding.
0: What do you think? Did he have a legitimate excuse or not? 866-570-1903. What would you do in this case? Would you give the guy a second chance or, I'm sorry, man, you blew it?

0: Morton.
1: Coming up, just a few minutes, we'll get you hooked up with your choice. Tickets to SeaWorld Spooktacular, or you can go to see the Gulls on their opening night. Which, listen, if you haven't seen live hockey, you really have got to go once in your life and check it out, because it is super exciting. And, boy, it's an exciting time of sports in this town, isn't it?
2: Yeah.
1: I love it. So we'll get you hooked up with those tickets. It's your choice. All you have to do is beat Adina at Basic Trivia and beat the boss, and we'll do that in just a few minutes. But first, girl gets ready, meets a guy at a restaurant for dinner, only he hasn't showed up. She picked the place and sent him the map link. He made the reservation, and then his phone breaks. He's on his way and has no idea what the address is.
2: Oh.
1: Now he doesn't have his Google Maps working, and he's pulled over and thinking, how do I get to this place? I don't really know where it is. It was in my maps.
3: Oh, man.
1: I don't have the number of the place, and I don't remember exactly the name of it. He reaches out to her the next day and says, I'm sorry you got stood up. I had no way of getting a hold of you, and I apologize. I would like to make it up to you and take you on a proper date. Can I make it up to you? Do you give him another chance, yes or no? Our phone number is 866-570-1903. Elizabeth is on the phone. Elizabeth, what do you say?
4: I would say yes. I'd give him another chance. I mean, my hair and nails are already done. But after that, no more excuses. He's going to be on a tight leash.
2: Oh.
1: That sounds probably what he was looking for.
5: Tighten it. Oh, yes, tighter.
1: Let me ask you this. Why do you give him a second chance?
4: Well, I think if I like him enough, I think that excuse is valid. If it's true, I think it's a valid excuse.
2: Okay. Then do you have, like, higher expectations of that, you know, to say following first, second date?
4: Not really. I think I would, if I'm giving him the date, I'm just going to go as if it's the first date. So I think I'm going to base everything else on that date.
1: Yeah. Oh. Haven't you seen Lifetime? The two of them are going to move to the country and open a pottery store.
3: And a pumpkin patch.
1: Yeah, that's how it works. I've watched all those movies. Yeah. He was a lawyer. She was a frustrated med school student. He stood her up. I don't know if I would, and here's why. First of all, I want to know what Adina thinks before I say anything. Yeah. So it's too late, but what would you, yes or no? Does he
2: no,
1: get a second date?
2: No. Absolutely not.
1: Okay, so this guy's dead to you.
2: Completely.
1: Because?
2: I don't think he tried hard enough. In my mind, if that's all he did was just give up right then and there, my phone's broken, so I gave up, now I'm apologizing. It's sweet that he reached out and apologized and gave the explanation. I don't think he tried hard enough. In my mind, I would have loved to hear, like, you know, I didn't know the restaurant. I couldn't remember the name. But, like, maybe the area, general area I could have headed to and, like, popped into, like, four or five restaurants that I think would have been it to double check that you're there or if you're there. Or called from a friend's phone, like, a couple of restaurants and go, hey, do you see a woman sitting by herself? You know, her name's Elizabeth, whatever. And, like, checked around. I feel like a little more effort could have been...
1: Well, I feel like if you did that, you would judge the restaurants.
3: Mm.
1: And they're like, no, we have six birthday parties going on, and Chucky's out there saying hi. Like, okay, it wasn't Chuck E. Cheese. Narrowed it down. Dave and Buster's.
2: Like, I want him... I would have loved to hear that he spent a little more time thinking about figuring it out. And I feel like he didn't do that.
1: And so he's out.
2: And so he's out.
1: Interesting. You know, I do think this. I think he maybe could have at least tried to find some social media platform that you were on and try and reach through and get to you that way.
2: Oh, yeah.
1: Right? Like, get on an Instagram or TikTok if he has your handle. Although, I guess you wouldn't, if you memorize someone's handle right away.
2: You probably don't know their last name.
1: Right. Are you following them or not?
3: Stalker.
1: Yeah. Yeah, that has a little stalkery. But at least try. Go, hey, I tried to look you up on Instagram and send you a DM.
2: Yeah.
1: Yeah.
2: From, like, a friend's account or even, yeah.
1: Right? It's all of a sudden. You know what, Elizabeth? I say, yeah, give the guy a second chance.
2: Why?
1: Here's why. Because it doesn't hurt. It doesn't hurt to give us, no, because if they're willing to reach out, apologize, and try and make it up to you, mm-hmm. and they were just lying to you all along, you'll soon be able to detect that.
3: Yeah, you got to look at the effort. Definitely the effort of, like, trying to clean up what exactly happened. I mean, even though my phone broke is such a common excuse, as to why you didn't do something, but sometimes it happens.
1: Yeah.
2: What if you don't find out the truth and it's always in the back of your mind, like, did he ever lie to me that night?
1: I think you have to, when you give someone the benefit of the doubt, you have to truly do that.
3: Yeah, let it go.
2: Yeah.
1: If you're not ever letting that go, you're going to live a life of suspicion.
2: Yeah.
1: I think even in a marriage, Elizabeth, maybe you can back this up. I don't know if you're married or not, but I think even in a marriage, you have to take some things for granted or else you don't have a marriage.
3: Totally.
1: Like, hey, that person is faithful to me.
2: Yeah.
1: And not dwell on whether or not every little thing they do is faithful or not. Can you imagine being that suspicious all the time?
2: Yeah, but this is a first impression, and I feel like he failed on the first impression.
1: Right, give him a second impression. If that one's good, give him a third impression. If that one's sketchy, now you're starting to see, like, wait a minute, this is the second time your phone broke? Come on.
2: I don't know if I can do it. I think it says more about you that you're just willing to give someone a second chance and not question that first one right off the bat.
1: I think you got to give someone the benefit of the doubt.
3: It's called grace.
1: Yeah.
2: You got to give what people... is that? No, I'm joking. I think I am strict because I think there's too many excuses always just being thrown around, whether they're legit or not. I'm like, make the effort. Where I want to see that you're a go-getter, an investigator. I'll put some effort in behind it.
1: Look, let's be honest about it, okay? I'm going to be blunt. You shoot him down for the second date. You're sitting home eating ramen, watching Lifetime or watching Netflix documentaries, right? Am I right?
2: Yeah.
1: So if he stands you up, what do you go home and do anyhow? You got nothing to lose.
3: Right.
1: It's not like getting some better going.
3: Have
1: Come
3: fun.
1: On. Yeah. All right, I'm just teasing
2: That's
1: you.
2: True.
1: Elizabeth, thanks for calling. You got a good heart. We love you.
4: Thank you.
1: You bet.

0: Daily Dirt Now.
1: Sylvester Stallone and Richard Gere have had a beef for more than 50 years. And Sylvester Stallone is revealing finally why. I'll share that in a minute. First, Eminem is officially becoming a video game character. He teamed up with Nerds Clothing for basically this retro arcade game called Marshall's Massacre. Perfect for Halloween because you are basically someone who grabs a chainsaw and fights off these zombies that are trying to get Eminem. So if that sounds like your thing, it's available and out now, like online and at arcade games.
2: You only get one shot.
1: Yeah.
2: Yep, that's it. Had to kill them all. I'm just curious. I thought you were going to see he's in the new Grand Theft Auto coming up.
1: I guess not.
2: That seems like that'd be the place for him, right?
3: You would think.
2: Part of it being set in Detroit. You got to go down 8 Mile and rescue him.
1: There's
2: Eminem, and yep.
3: They're not paying for all the... Eminem would charge way too much for that.
2: Yeah, maybe. Okay. Well, these guys got him, and it doesn't seem like they're all that big. Right?
1: That's true. Yeah. Sylvester Stallone just revealed the wild reason that he and Richard Gere have apparently been feuding for more than 50 years. Back in the 70s, they were working together on The Lords of Flatbush.
2: Okay.
1: When Stallone says that Gere got mustard all over him while eating a greasy chicken sandwich.
2: How close are they sitting?
1: Right?
2: My gosh.
1: Stallone says he elbowed Gere out of the car. Gere wanted to fight, and Stallone basically told him, if you come at me, I'll knock your teeth out. Things got so bad that Gere was actually fired from the movie, and Stallone says the two have basically never spoken since.
2: Well, that's interesting.
3: Over a chicken sandwich, bro?
2: Well, you know what? Any of us would be mad if Richard Gere's trying to act like he's something. And you know what I mean? He comes on the set probably thinking, I'm the new guy.
3: Yeah.
2: Okay.
3: Yeah.
2: Don't. And Stallone's like, no, you're not. And it was about a lot more than a chicken sandwich.
1: Sounds like
3: had to be.
1: It.
3: Yeah.
2: And who won that battle?
1: I guess Stallone. He stayed.
2: Yeah. They fired Richard Gere and the movie still did okay.
1: Yeah. Wow.
2: So way to go, Richard Gere. You blew it.
4: Here's a story that a man in California just discovered that he's accidentally been paying his neighbor's power bill for 18 years. The guy was like, I didn't know. And his neighbor was like, yes, I also didn't know.
1: I'm Medina on Hank Morton, and that's your Daily Dirt.

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2: It's Hey Morning, the Dina, D-Rock, and me, Rick, and shout out to the San Diego Padres. They are going back at it again tonight. Last night was a do-or-die situation. So is tonight, and so is their game in Milwaukee. If they can get the next two games, we move on.
3: Win out.
2: And if we can do that, it's going to be a big deal because now we are in the finals to get to the World Series.
4: Yes, let's do it!
2: Whoa, yes. Padre fever everywhere in San Diego tonight. Support your Padres wherever you are. And go Pods. Every Wednesday, we have a game we play. Today, you can win tickets to either SeaWorld Spooktacular or you can go to the opening game of the San Diego Gulls. I love live hockey. I grew up watching it. And if you haven't been, you really need to go see a game. Even if you don't even understand the sport at all, just treat it like soccer rules. And if you know soccer rules, kind of the same in hockey, and then just enjoy the fights. It's really good to go watch. And we've got tickets for you. So, on Wednesday, let's play our game. All you have to do is beat Adina at Basic Trivia. Beat the Bosnian. I'm going over the Beat the Bosnian clues, and some of these you'll totally get. Some, you're not going to get.
4: Oh.
2: Some, you're going to be like, what?
4: Oh, my gosh.
2: All right. So, let's put you head-to-head against Adina. These are medium-hard questions. Medium hard.
4: Okay.
2: All right, 866-570-1903. Let's play Beat the Bosnian next here on Hey Morton.

0: Speaking of big energy.
1: It's King against the captain.
0: Michael King.
1: First pitch swinging towards short. It's grabbed by Bogaerts. Steps on second. Game over. And San Diego survives.
0: Yeah, they did. Nice work last night. 4-3 over the Milwaukee Brewers.
2: Yeah.
0: And I wonder if the Brewers, I know they're focused on winning today, but I'm wondering if some part of them's like, I've always wanted to see the zoo. Like, listen, none of that. Well, they have that new Arctic rescue coaster over at SeaWorld. None of that. Pay attention. Well, I heard the spooktacular's going on.
2: It's great.
0: Come on, man. At least let's go over the bridge. It's cool. Yeah. Let's go see that Hotel Del. It is Hey Morton on Wednesdays. We're going to let you choose whether or not you want tickets to the SeaWorld Spooktacular or go to see the Gulls. It's their opening night. And let's get you hooked up with some tickets. On Wednesdays, we play a game. Everyone play along. We call it... All right. Lisa is going to play Beat the Bosnian today. Welcome, Lisa. How are you?
3: Good morning. I am awesome. Padres for the win. Woohoo! San Diego's on fire.
0: How exciting was that? Wasn't it great to watch last night?
3: It was amazing. I watched it at Tony Pepperoni's. There was a watch party at the one in Escondido with all my friends. It was such an awesome experience. I loved it.
0: Well, you know what? That means you got home late. You're up now. You're ready to go. So let's see if that plays in Adina's favor. The way this game works is you take Adina on in basic trivia. You've got 30 seconds to answer as many questions as possible. Dina won't be in the room. We'll bring her back in, ask her the same questions, and compare scores. And I will say this is a medium hard.
4: Ooh, okay.
0: Medium to hard list.
4: Let's all right. Lock in.
0: All right. Lock in, Adina.
4: Good luck.
0: All right. Good luck. See you, Adina. There she goes. All right, Lisa. Remember, saying pass is an extremely, extremely good strategy because a lot of people try and answer a question. It's taking too long. So don't get stuck, okay?
3: Okay.
0: All right. 30 seconds on the clock. Say pass if you get stumped. On your marks, get set, go. What casino has the Sphinx in front of it?
3: The Pyramid Casino. I don't remember the name.
0: Huh. Name a continent without a desert. What food chain is named after a specific chili pepper?
3: Chili.
0: What interstate freeway goes from Canada to Mexico?
3: Pass.
0: What city is the U.S. Treasury located in?
3: Washington.
0: All right, I'll give you that one.
3: Washington, D.C.
0: You got one today. Shucks, that's a tough one.
3: Those were hard.
0: They are hard. I think that you might win with that today. The casino that has a Sphinx in front of it is the Luxor. Luxor Casino.
3: Oh, I couldn't think of the name.
0: Ah, you waited too long. You got to say pass. The minute you don't know it, just say pass. I had easier questions for you. Name a continent without a desert. Europe does not have a major desert. They have a few dry patches, but not a real desert. What food chain is named after a specific chili pepper? I know you want to say chilies. That's not specific. The answer is Chipotle. Chipotle. And what interstate freeway goes from Canada to Mexico? The I-5. Interstate 5. So there you go. And then
3: I should
0: you go.
3: Have known that.
0: Washington, D.C. is right. The Treasury is located right next to the White House, believe it or not. You stare at the front of the White House, you look left, there's a Treasury right there, right in the same gate. So very interesting. All right, well, listen, let's bring her back in and let's see how you do. Getting 1 out of 5 might intimidate her. Okay, Adina, out of 5, she was able to get 1 right.
4: Oh, that scares me.
0: See, I thought it might intimidate you a little bit.
4: Oh, man. Okay. All right.
0: Lisa, listen in. 30 seconds on the clock. Remember to say pass if you get stumped.
4: Okay.
0: On your marks, get set, go. What casino has the Sphinx in front of it?
4: Luxor.
0: Name a continent without a desert.
4: Greenland.
0: What food chain is named after a specific chili pepper?
4: Oh, chilies.
0: What interstate freeway goes from Canada to Mexico?
4: Oh, the famous one, Route 44.
0: In what city is the U.S. Treasury located?
4: Washington, D.C.
0: What sport has pitches and strikes but no bats?
4: Oh.
0: Time's up.
4: I don't know.
0: You want to throw a guess?
4: Well, I was going to say baseball, but you said no.
0: No bats.
4: Oh, Pitches and strikes.
0: But Lisa, no, do you know that one? Pitches and strikes, but no bats?
3: Hockey?
0: What's up?
3: Hockey?
0: Nope.
3: Hockey?
0: Not hockey.
4: Ooh.
0: Well, you guys both bombed out on that one. The answer is soccer. It's played
3: I
0: on a pitch.
3: Next.
0: Yeah. Soccer, you should have said there are strikers in soccer.
4: Yeah.
0: Right?
4: Oh, yeah, yeah, yeah. Yeah.
0: That's a tough one.
4: I almost said bowling.
0: There are strikes, right? I don't know if there's pitches. Well, maybe the way you play.
2: Who knows? She's like, there's pitcher.
0: Yeah. Washington, D.C. does have the treasury.
4: Yes!
0: I know that was a guess.
4: Yeah, totally.
0: Yeah.
2: Yeah.
0: I-5 goes from Canada to Mexico.
2: To Mexico. Yep.
0: You're thinking of Route 66. I don't know what Route 44 is, but good for you.
4: The other famous.
0: Yes. Chili's.
2: That's a drinking Sonic.
0: Yeah. Chili's is incorrect. It is not named. That's not a specific chili pepper. Right?
4: Oh, is there like
0: Chipotle.
4: What?
0: There you go.
4: Dang.
0: Europe is the continent without a desert. And what casino?
4: What?
0: The Luxor.
4: Europe doesn't have a desert?
0: No, it does not.
4: What?
0: You know you're going to ponder it, but trust me, I did the research because that's what I do.
4: Yeah. So did I win? I can't.
0: You
4: I
0: got
4: even
0: two.
4: Lost.
0: Right. Oh. And because of that, we're going to give a ticket to Lisa. If you don't even know.
4: I don't even
0: Come
4: know.
0: On. You got Luxor, right? You got Washington, D.C.,
4: okay.
0: right? No. No, no, no.
2: Right.
0: Thank you for playing. There she goes down Route 44.
2: All right.
0: See ya. Take care. Bye-bye.
5: 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Jibba, are you ready for another phone, Jibba?
0: We're about to call William and offer him something that's free, a free offer on the phone. It's a free ass whooping.
2: Come get it.
0: If he doesn't want to take it, then he must be scared of me.
4: Oh.
0: Let's see if he takes it. It's our phone prank, the phone, Jibba.
6: Hello, this is William.
0: Yeah, William, hi. This is Steve Johnson, and we're calling today with a special offer. If you got a second, do you have just 2 seconds?
6: I don't, Steve Johnson. Thank you.
0: Oh, hold on. I got a quick offer for you, and it doesn't cost you a thing, okay? You don't have to sign up for anything, nothing. All you got to do is say yes or no. Can you just do that?
6: No.
0: Yeah, you know what? I'm not surprised. They told me you're a cool customer, right?
6: Well, who wants to know?
0: Steve, me. I want to know.
6: All right, Steve. Well, have a nice
0: day. Hold on. Just real quick. We are willing to deliver to your house. You ready for this?
6: Ready.
0: 2 free ass whoopings.
6: Hey, Steve, you know, I'm just not interested in
0: that. I bet you would love a good ass whooping right now, right?
6: Nah, I'm really just not interested in that.
0: How about you get a free ass whooping and I'll come over and deliver it myself? Which one you want first?
6: Honestly, I just think you might find someone else that might be interested in that. That's what I thought.
0: They told me that you'd say no because you're a
6: it's
0: coward.
6: It's not that. It's just I'm just not interested, you know? Who is this, really?
0: My name is Steve, and I'm delivering you an ass whooping because they told me you were a coward. And you'd say
6: so
0: no.
6: That's what you do, Steve. You just call people and offer after.
0: Hey, I call, I make the offer, and if they say yes, I drive right over and I tell them to turn around and I give them a big boot right in the backside. So, you ready for your ass whooping, son?
6: You're not going to come over here and do anything.
0: Do you drive a truck? Yes or no?
6: Yes.
0: I knew it. Guys like you, man, they're dime a dozen. They drive trucks. You probably wear like the coolest shoes and you have tight jeans, and you're the type of guys that walk around all tough until someone presents you with a real ass. Ass whooping, and that's when you
6: okay,
0: back down.
6: Well, you know, Steve, come on over here and let's see what happens.
0: Oh, really? Do you know how to take care of yourself?
6: I sure do.
0: Oh, really? When's the last time you got your ass
6: yeah,
0: whooped?
6: I do jiu-jitsu, so come on over here. I'll strangle you.
0: It sounds like a fetish to me,
6: yeah,
0: bro.
6: Yeah, my fetish is beating that up like you.
0: Oh, this is going to be so good. Go on. Where do you want me to start? You start with the face or the backside? Or is it hard to tell the difference between the two?
6: Just get over here. I don't know what you're doing. You want to come over here and talk all that? Come on, man. Honestly, who is this? How'd you even get
0: hey,
6: my number?
0: You don't worry about that. You worry about how I'm going to take care of business.
6: Whatever, dude. Bring it. Bring it.
0: All right.
6: It.
0: Let's go,
6: over,
0: bro.
6: Honestly.
0: Let's go, bro.
6: Dude,
0: let's go, bro. Let's go, bro.
6: Dude, let's go. I'm
0: let's
6: here.
0: Go.
6: Whatever you want.
0: Let's go.
6: You keep talking. Come on. Start driving.
0: Hey, I'm on my way over right now, bro. What are you wearing?
6: I'll tell you what. I am right outside. I've got some jeans on.
0: I bet you would. I'll tell you what, son. I'll tell you what.
6: Steve or whoever you are, I am here. With when are you going to get?
0: Probably after I get done doing the Jibba.
6: What is that, your mom?
0: The Jibba, bro. It's a prank call being played on you right now.
6: Oh, my God. Are you serious?
0: Yes. Trevor told us to call you and see if we could get you worked up. You said you're a cool customer. We couldn't get you worked up. I got to give you credit, man. I tried.
6: I was like, man, this guy knows what I drive.
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0: 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Tell them Rick Morton's. All right, let's play it. Okay. Playing today, Shireen. Welcome to the show, Shireen.
9: Good morning.
0: We've had Shireen on before. I recognize your name. You've been on before with us, right?
9: Yes.
0: All right. Well, we love having you. Good energy.
9: Thank you.
0: Do you think you'll beat Adina today? What do you think the score will be at the end? What's your prediction?
9: I hope so. It's hard sometimes. I hope so.
0: What's your prediction for the score?
9: I think I'll get 4.
0: Mm-hmm.
4: Mm. And what do you think I'll get?
9: I hope Adina gets 3, only because I win.
2: Right. That's fair.
0: That's the object of the game. Otherwise, why try, right?
2: Yeah, you play to win, not to lose.
0: Yeah. Right?
4: I hope it's a tie. I don't know why.
0: No, that's so weird.
2: Aww. That is so lame.
0: All right. Well, you know, I've got 10 questions. I've got 30 seconds. Adina, we'll say goodbye.
4: All right, good luck, Shireen.
0: She'll be back in a second.
9: Thank you.
0: There she goes. And the door is closed. She's out. She can't hear us. 30 seconds on the clock. Remember, say pass if you get stumped. On your marks, get set, go. What is the name of the Buffalo football team?
9: Bills.
0: Name a brand of fruit juice.
9: Ocean Spray.
0: What show does Terry Crews host?
9: Pass.
0: What country is Rihanna from?
9: Not Bahamas. Okay, pass.
0: Name an ocean creature that has 5 arms.
9: Octopus. Squid.
0: Oh. Well, you didn't get 4. I'll just leave it at that. I didn't say at least 5 arms. I said 5 arms particularly. That's a starfish. Starfish.
9: Oh my God, duh. You're right.
0: Well, you know, you don't think of it like that because it doesn't seem like arms. Seems like legs, right? So 5 arms, right? It can be up to like 20, but most starfish have at least 5 arms. What is the name of the Buffalo football team? Bills, you got that right. Ocean Spray for fruit juice. Terry Crews hosts America's Got Talent, AGT.
9: Oh, okay.
0: All right. Rihanna is from, you're right, not Bahamas, Barbados.
9: Okay.
0: Yes.
9: Dang it.
0: An ocean creature with 5 arms is a starfish. So let's welcome Adina back in. She's excited. Okay. I can tell she's excited by the way she like looked at me like, ooh, oh, it's my turn.
4: All right. Why are you smiling?
0: It's my job.
4: Why are you having so much fun?
0: I know, right? You are suspicious of my happiness. Sad. Out of 5, she answered. She got 2 right.
4: Ooh.
0: 2 out of 5. So let's see how you do. Listen in, Shireen. Let's see how Adina does. 30 seconds on the clock. Say pass if you get stumped.
4: Okay.
0: On your marks, get set, go. What is the name of the Buffalo football team?
4: What? the Bills. Oh!
0: Name a brand of fruit juice.
4: Oh, Welch's.
0: What show does Terry Crews host?
4: American Idol? No, yeah.
0: What country is Rihanna from?
4: Barbados.
0: Name an ocean creature that has five arms.
4: A squid.
0: What type of solution is used on Time's Up?
4: What type of solution? What? Ask me. I feel on fire.
0: What type of solution is used for contacts?
4: Oh.
0: Time's up.
4: That, I don't know.
0: Saline.
4: Saline. Yes, I did
0: saline
4: know that.
0: Saline solution.
4: Yeah.
0: Well, if you knew it, you'd say it. What do you mean? I did know that.
4: I did.
0: I'm trying to give the answer. You hear that, D-Rock? Yes, I knew that.
2: Yeah, it's ridiculous.
0: Really? Because I gave you a chance to tell me, and you said, I don't know.
2: He's like, you're right. I didn't. I got nothing.
0: That's so funny, the way your brain works like that. You're like, tell me what it is. I don't know. Saline. I knew it.
2: Right.
0: You did. Well, it's a tip of your tongue answer.
4: Yeah.
0: Right? Yeah, I got that. Well, Shireen, you know what? You didn't get a win today.
4: Woo!
0: She beat you by one. She got the Barbados. America's Got Talent, Terry Crews host.
2: Yes.
0: Not American Idol.
4: That's right.
0: Yeah. And a small ocean creature that has five arms, not a squid.
4: No.
0: It is a starfish.
4: Well, it could be a squid.
9: I said squid, too.
4: Why not?
0: Why can it be a squid?
4: They've got five of the things floating.
2: They've got more than five.
0: They've got more than five.
4: Well, yeah, at least one could have had an accident and only had five.
0: Well, you know what?
4: At least five.
0: Go ask a one-legged pirate. Sure, anything can happen. We're asking you what creature.
2: Sounds like the name of a bar. Five. Yes. The five-legged squid.
0: Yes, I'm the five-legged squid.
2: Drink specials.
0: I caught one of his legs off in a fight in the ocean.
4: Yeah.
0: Like, all right, Uncle John. No, you don't understand. If you see him, you'll know him. His beady eye looking at you.
2: It's a legend.
0: Yes. He took down five sailors before I got his leg. All right, listen. This is really off track. Shireen, just for having to sit through that, I'm going to give you your prize. I don't even know what it is. I just know we buy it. Like, ooh, that looks good.
2: Oh,
0: and don't eat it. There you go.
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0: Every Wednesday, we play a game with this theme. It's our most popular game. I don't know why, but it's all about you today, Adia. It's a lot of fun. We're going to give you 30 seconds to see how many questions you can answer. And Erica is up. Good morning, Erica. How are you today?
14: Good morning, Adina. I'm great. I'm ready.
0: All right.

0: She sounds ready.
1: Yeah, look out.
2: Okay, so here's what's going to happen, Erica. Adina's going to leave the room. I'm going to give you 30 seconds. I'll count you down and we'll start. I'm going to ask you questions, okay? You give me as many answers as you can for each question, meaning just throw out

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7: All right, let's play a game. Every Wednesday, you take Adina on in basic trivia. See who can beat you today. I'll tell you something. A couple of these questions you've had before.
8: Oh.
7: So man. You should know them, but maybe you will, maybe you won't. Hey, Jennifer.
9: Hey, Warren. Good morning.
7: How are you today?
9: Good. How are you?
7: Good. So we're excited to have you on. We're going to have Adina leave the room in a second. We're going to give you 30 seconds to answer as many questions as you can. We'll bring her back in, ask her the same questions, and then compare scores. You're about 50-50.
9: Okay.
8: I am.
7: You're actually about, you lost 2 weeks in a row, so you're actually down a little bit.
8: Okay.
7: Like 48-52. Okay. So you got to get a win back to get to 50-50 status.
8: I'm going to try.
10: Yeah, all right. Get an average back.
7: Jen, yeah. Jen, what kind of trivia player are you? Let's gauge your level of intelligence real quick.
9: I've actually never played, so this is going to be my first time.
8: Oh.
7: So you and Adina, about 50-50.
8: Okay.
7: Yeah. Yeah. She's played every week for years and years. Some of these questions might throw you off. So,
8: all right, let's do it. I'm ready. Okay. Good all luck.
7: Right. Say good luck. There she goes. Head out of the studio.
9: Am I allowed to say pass?
7: Of course. Yes. Easy peasy. You can't say pass. We do that on a Thursday. But Wednesdays, oh, yeah, you can say pass. Trust me, it's part of Adina's strategy.
9: Okay.
7: Yeah. All right. Here we go. 30 seconds on the clock. Remember to say pass if you get stumped. On your marks, get set, go. Name a city in Switzerland.
9: Pass.
7: True or false, it's wintertime in Brazil.
9: False.
7: Name a human bone.
9: A femur.
7: Flathead and Phillips are types of what?
9: Screwdrivers.
7: Name a brand of bicycle.
9: E-bike.
7: What bird cannot fly?
9: A penguin.
7: All right, you got three today. City in Switzerland. Now, you would think they would just roll right off your tongue. And when I was looking them up, I'm like, man, there aren't that many famous ones that I think of. Zurich, Geneva, Bern, Lausanne, all cities in Switzerland. I wouldn't think of a lot of those other than Zurich, right? Yeah. It is wintertime in Brazil right now. May to September is their winter months. Isn't that weird? Their Christmas time is when it's warm and hot down on the beaches. But okay.
9: Yeah. My friend's Brazilian.
7: Oh, no. Well, I hope he's not listening. We'll find out. Name a human bone. You said? Do you remember what human bone you said? Yeah.
9: Oh, I said femur.
7: Femur. That is a human bone, so congratulations. Flathead and Phillips are types of screwdrivers. A brand of bicycle, Schwinn, Trek, we would accepted those. Huffy, there's a bunch of them. What e-bike is a type of bicycle, but not a brand. What bird cannot fly is a penguin. You're correct. A penguin cannot fly. So we'll bring Adina back in. She probably thinks a penguin can fly if you throw it from high enough. We'll find out what she thinks here. Hold on real quick. All right, Adina. Out of six, she got three.
8: Three.
7: Yeah.
8: Okay.
7: All right, we'll see how you do.
8: All right.
7: All right, listen in, Jennifer. 30 seconds on the clock. Say pass if you get stumped. On your marks, get set, go. Name a city in Switzerland.
8: Zurich.
7: True or false, it's wintertime in Brazil.
8: True.
7: Name a human bone.

0: your femur.
1: Flathead and Phillips are types of what?
0: Tool belts. Tools. They're types of tools.
1: Name a brand of bicycle.
0: Mountain Range.
1: What bird cannot fly? Oh, time's
0: what?
1: Up.
0: What are these questions today?
1: What bird cannot fly?
0: No bird. Because all birds can fly.
1: No, they can't.
0: Oh.
1: Penguin. You were just at SeaWorld not long ago. Penguin cannot fly.
0: Oh, man.
1: What's that, D-Rock?
2: Oh, my gosh, dude.
1: Yeah.
2: Really?
0: I feel like I didn't know one of these questions. I guessed on all of them. So I got anything right, that's a miracle.
1: Well, you said Zurich. That's not correct, but Zurich is
0: okay,
1: the same
0: as
1: Zurich.
0: What I was thinking about.
1: It's not Zurich. It's
0: just
1: Zurich.
0: A different, you know, pronunciation.
1: It's really not. Because I've never heard it called Zurich. Today, the accords were signed in Zurich. No. True or false, it's wintertime in Brazil.
0: True.
1: That's right.
0: Oh,
1: you got
0: okay.
1: That right. A femur is a bone in human.
0: I
1: flathead and Phillips are types of what?
0: I know it's in the toolbox.
1: Yeah, I need more specificity.
2: Yeah.
0: I have no
1: screwdrivers.
2: Yes.
0: Oh.
1: Phillips screwdriver. Flathead
2: yeah.
1: screwdriver.
2: Flathead, yeah.
1: Name a brand of bicycle.
0: I don't know what.
2: It's like Mountain Range.
1: Schwinn, Trek.
2: Huffy.
0: Nope.
1: Okay.
0: Wouldn't have known.

0: You watch it. So if you want to watch our show, it's one to watch. I think it's better if you see it, even than just hear it. I know you're driving right now, so you can't watch it, but tell you what. Follow us, subscribe on YouTube. Hey Morton is our channel, HeyMorton. Hey Morton on YouTube, and we'll see you on YouTube. It's a lot of fun. We add new stuff almost, what would you say, probably every single day?
1: Yeah.
0: Yeah, so you get new content, and it's on demand, so it's kind of nice, too. So watch our show. We've got cameras on. It's Hey Morton on YouTube. You know, here on Hey Morton, we love everybody. Even annoying people, we still love them. I think humanity is a rich tapestry of all different types, shapes, sizes, ideas.

0: is.
1: Of course.
0: Without it, we'd be, you know, vanilla, boring.
2: Right.
3: Yeah.
0: So here's what we thought we would do. Have you call and tell us about yourself. Our phone number is 866-570-1903. And we use a very unique metric to decide how we feel. So Tanya is up first. Tanya, how are you today?
4: Good. How are you, Martin?
0: Good. So tell all of us about yourself, and then we'll explain how we decide how we feel about you.
4: Okay.
0: Yeah.
4: I'm 48 years old. Mm-hmm. I've been married for 25 years to my high school sweetheart.
2: Awesome.
4: The love of my life, Martin. And we have four kids together, one girl and three boys. My daughter's 21. She's in law school. Oh. I have a 20-year-old son in college and 17-year-old senior, and then a 10-year-old fifth grader.
2: Wow.
0: So you're busy.
2: Yeah.
3: It's a busy household. Busy. Yeah.
0: Yeah. And do you work or do you get that rare thing where you get to be a stay-at-home mom?
4: I'm a stay-at-home mom, and it's not a weird thing. It's amazing, actually. And it's the hardest job in the world.
0: Oh, I didn't say weird. I said rare.
3: Yeah.
4: I said weird.
0: No, I don't think that's weird. I think it's rare.
2: Yeah,
0: you know,
2: rare.
0: I think so many moms are
4: I'm sorry.
0: Working. Yeah.
4: Yeah, it is rare. And I'm actually blessed and lucky that I'm able to, because I'm able to raise my kids, be there for them, cook for them, make sure everything's always in order, be at all their sports, be at all their activities.
0: Wow.
4: You know, just enjoy every moment with them. So I'm very blessed. And that's because of my husband, a very hard worker.
0: Well, you know what, Tanya? I'm going to give you a yes. Is it a yes or a no?
4: Oh.
3: It's a yes.
2: It's an absolutely yes.
0: Yeah. So our metric for judging you and everyone
4: who's... Is that a good thing?
0: Well, I'm going to explain. Our metric for judging you and everyone who's called today is whether or not we would eat your dish at a potluck.
2: And that's an absolutely yes.
0: Yeah.
4: You guys don't understand how correct you are. I am actually an amazing chef.
0: You guys
4: love my food.
0: I believe it. Now, everybody who comes to a potluck says that, and there's been some real misses. You're like, you have not had my rum raisin enchiladas. You're like, you're right.
2: Yeah.
0: All right, so that's, I'll give it a yes on that one. All right, hold on, Tanya, don't go anywhere. Sharon's up. Hi, Sharon, how are you?
5: Good morning.
0: Well, let's get to know you, and then we'll decide whether or not we'd eat your potluck food. Tell us about yourself.
5: Okay, my name is Sharon. I have five grown children. I live in Carmel Valley. I'm raising an 11-year-old granddaughter, and I help out with three other grandchildren who live with me.
3: Wow.
0: Okay, and what's your favorite thing to do for fun?
5: Take a walk on the beach.
0: Hmm. That is really nice.
3: Do you have any pets?
5: No pets. No. I have enough grandkids right now that I'm caring for, so they keep me really busy.
0: Yeah. And did you ever work? Ever do anything growing up?
5: Yes, I worked. I graduated high school, Merritt Mesa High School. I went on to Merritt College for medical assistant, and I did that for a while, and then I became disabled. Yes.
0: Okay. Well, I'm going to say no on eating your food for a very good reason.
5: Oh,
0: I'm
5: no.
0: It's a no from me. What about you?
3: It's a no.
2: I'm going to say yes, but the caveat is, like, no. I feel like she cooks with an attitude because she's raised her kids, and then she's got to help raise her grandkids. So she's got, like, a lot of weight on her shoulders.
5: But I'm a good cook.
2: Oh, I'm not denying that.
0: Listen, I'm not saying you're not a good cook. Here's what I'm saying. I would feel too guilty having, with all that responsibility, I'd be too guilty having you make me anything.
2: Yeah.
0: Like, you know what? You don't have the kind of time to be doing that, so I'm not going to put that one on you.
2: That's a good point. Just show up to the potluck.
0: If you break something, I'm going to be like, you know what? With everything she's got on her shoulders, that's definitely got to be hamburger helper. I'm not eating that.
5: No hamburger helper for me. I cook from scratch. No.
0: Okay, Sharon. Well, if it was just you and I and you had a day off from all those kids, I would say yes. But otherwise, nope, that's a Lunchables. I'm not doing it.
5: Yeah.
0: All right, you hold on, hon. Don't go anywhere.
2: She would tell us, shut up and eat it.
0: Yeah, eat your food. Shut up. Just tie like a napkin around your neck. Yeah. Megan, how are you?
6: Hi, Morton.
0: Well, tell us about you.
1: So my name is Megan. I am 29. I work in pediatric clinical research.
0: Okay.
1: In my free time, I also teach aerial yoga.
3: Oh.
1: And I love traveling. So I've been to 41 countries and 45 states. And I love going to the beach.
0: Wow. This is, I got to be honest with you. For me, it's hard no.
3: No, right. Everything's gluten-free, I can tell.
0: I can tell. I'm going to be like, oh, look, you made a bird's nest. You're like, that's a salad.
3: You are probably way too healthy, girl.
0: You're like, what are you talking about? Yeah, when I went to Bhutan, they taught me how to make this a willow pine tree salad. Like, I don't think so. It's a no.
3: It's a no.
2: No.
0: I will go hiking with you every day of the week,
3: yeah.
0: But I'm not eating your potluck. Oh. What would you bring to a potluck?
1: Something with bacon.
0: Oh, hey, well, dang, now, wait ball. A minute. You
2: wait
0: might
2: minute.
0: Be back in.
3: Yeah. Turkey bacon, though?
0: Right.
1: No, the real bacon. And I recently discovered maple bacon, which smells like IHOP every time you cook it.
2: Wait, recently?
1: Yes.
0: Okay. So we got bacon. I don't know what else we got.
2: Yeah. Bacon bits.
0: Like bacon on curated
1: it goes
0: hummus.
1: On everything. That's the glorious part of the potluck.
2: She's going to show up with strips of bacon.
0: No, it's good for backpacking. That's why. No way.
2: There you go.
0: Megan, you're an exceptional person, and I'm honored you listened to us, but I'm not eating your potluck. Sorry. Can't do it. Nope. Too healthy for me. All right, hold on. We need to, let's hook everybody up.
2: No,
0: all right, let's get everybody gets a prize today. Thank you guys so much. And thank you for submitting yourself to Would I Eat Your Potluck?
3: We got to bring this
2: round. She's freaking bacon, dude.
0: I know. Another round of Would I Eat Your Potluck coming up soon here on Hey Morton.
6: You take the clothes off my back and I let you.

0: bachelors say they are going to try something that they haven't done in a long time. And it's a great idea. It's just ridiculous that they even have to say it out loud. I'll share what it is in a minute. First, you know, usually when we think of especially the Kardashian kids, we just think, oh, well, the parents must let them do whatever they want. I mean, they've got all the money in the world, all the time in the world. Sure. Well, it turns out no. Kim Kardashian says she actually has to hold Northwest back from becoming an even more famous person. Kim says even though she's 13, she loves the spotlight and wants to do these big projects that are out for the world, like music and fashion. And Kim says she purposefully turns down a ton of opportunities that do come her way because she doesn't want her doing them all the time. And when it comes to her music career, Kim does say that she and Kanye actually are on the same page when it comes to that. They both have to approve any project that she does. And they're basically saying we are pumping the brakes as much as possible.
1: Yeah, why would they let her be famous?
2: Yeah. That's...
1: Why do that? That's horrible.
0: It's so surprising coming from them. Sorry. You know.
1: Yeah, it's a good point. Like, well, you know why? Because they don't need it. They're famous enough. They're rich enough. If you really, you know, I know they're in that world and they're like, well, you know, it's hard to hold her back. She's going to be famous no matter what. Do we control it or does she just do it on her own? Because, man, there are wolves at the gate for sure.
2: Right.
1: Yeah. Well, I guess that's the best thing to do. Yeah.
0: The producers of The Bachelor say that they're going to try something that they haven't done really in years. They're going to be looking for a new bachelor who's actually looking for love.
2: What do you mean? Wait. What do you mean?
0: Yes.
1: Wait, did you think the other guys are looking for love, not fame?
0: Exactly. One of the producers says they want someone who's serious about looking for love and not just to be another influencer.
1: Right.
0: There's no word if they're going to apply the same rule to the women bachelorette version. The source also says that the next bachelor could be a guy named Dr. Mike Varshkovsky. He was named Sexiest Doctor Alive by People Magazine like 10 years ago. He also has this huge online presence with a ton of followers on social media.
1: That doesn't sound like someone that doesn't want to be an influencer.
0: Exactly. Like, wait, what?
1: Yeah, I don't know, man.
0: Okay.
1: Yeah. Well, there you go. Doctor influencer who's super handsome. Yeah. There's a Midwestern corn farmer.
0: Yeah.
1: I feel like they could find someone that's like that. That's kind of like just a regular old guy who's a little bit amazed by the whole thing.
2: Right.
1: But I think the problem is they know that a guy like that is not going to put up with all that ridiculousness on that show of people arguing and fighting.
0: You're right.
1: He's going to be like, I'm out of here. I don't want none of you nutcases. I don't want any kind of drama at all. Yeah. Interesting. Okay.
3: In Russia, there has been at least one death from a suspected case of the plague. The White House says they are monitoring the situation and assessing options to figure out if there is any way they can make money off of it.
0: I'm Adina Onay Morton, and that's your Daily Dirt on scene.

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1: Good morning.
0: It's time for Guess Words.
2: All right, here we go. Let's play Guess Words. D-Rock and Adina are both ready to go head-to-head. And we want you to play because Adina has been getting really good, D-Rock.
3: Yeah.
2: Gotta admit, she's only losing by like one or two. It's not like before. It's like, dang, man, I got two right.
3: Oh, yeah.
2: It's a different game now. And that, to me, makes it more exciting. And it gives you great chances if you want to call and play. It could be D-Rock or Adina. On any given day, you could get a win. 866-570-1903. 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We'll pick up the bill and we'll make it worth it. You can call and play Guess Words next here on Hey Morton.

0: Hey, shout out to Russ in Hillcrest. Russ, we will get you on for Guess Words. Thank you for checking in from Hillcrest. Love to hear from you guys. Let's play Guess Words. Here we go.
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2: Hey, morning.
1: It's time for Guess Words.
0: All right, let's play Guess Words. Here we go. It's Adina versus D-Rock, and today we're going to start out with Destiny. Destiny, welcome to Guess Words. Who are you going to play with, D-Rock or Adina?
3: Good morning. I'm going to play with D-Rock.
0: All right, let's do it. 30 seconds on the clock. Say pass if you get stumped. On your marks. Get set. Go.
4: This is the part of L.A. where movies are made.
3: Hollywood.
4: Yes, your picture's blurry because the camera's out of?
3: Focus.
4: The opposite of in front of you is what?
3: Behind you.
4: Yes, if your elevator is broken down, you have to take the
3: stairs.
4: This is the season where leaves change colors.
3: Fall.
4: Not your sister, but your
3: brother.
4: The meal you eat in the morning is called
3: breakfast.
4: If you can't read you can't see, you need reading
3: glasses.
4: This is what you would do for a photo.
3: Pose.
0: All right. I'm glad you didn't say take your clothes off. No.
4: Don't do that.
0: Yeah, no, we're not doing that. All right, so you got 8 today. You got Pose right after the buzzer, and that's okay. That was a really good score. 8's great.
5: Yeah.
0: Good job. So hold on, and let's see if Jackie and Adina can best that score. Stay right there. Might be a tie game. We really don't know. Jackie, you and Adina need to get 8 to tie, 9 to win, and that's totally within the realm of possibility. So you ready to go?
3: That's a lot. Okay, we got this.
0: All right, you got it. 30 seconds on the clock. Say pass if you get stumped. On your marks, get set, go.
5: Dead people are buried in a
3: cemetery, grave.
5: If you don't want to be somewhere, you just blank.
3: Cancel.
5: Another word, like, oh, I'm out of here. Yes. Yeah. Opposite of lying is telling the
3: truth.
5: A bird can
3: fly.
5: You check the hotel for bed.
3: Bug.
5: Opposite of early is being
3: late.
5: Yes, a teacher stands in front of her
3: students.
5: Another
3: word.
5: Yes. Yeah. The short word for that.
0: We'll give you a call.
4: I would have gave you that.
0: Yeah. You got 7 today. No hiccups and you guys would have tied.
5: Yeah.
0: No hiccups today and you guys would have tied. Like bed bug. If you got bed bug, you just said bed.
4: Yeah,
0: it would have been a tie game. So that's the way I'm looking at that. It's a positive. If you had a couple hiccups today and you still got 7,
5: yeah.
0: You guys, first of all, Jackie, you're really good at the game. And Dina, you're getting so much better at it. It's given D-Rock a run for his money almost. So I don't know. I feel like we're on the edge of a flip. I don't know, Jackie. What do you think?
3: I agree.
0: Jackie's like, I'm pissed I lost.
4: Yeah, sure.
0: Let's just be honest.
3: I'm competitive and I do so good in my car. And I'm like, we got this.
0: Well, you know what? You really ought to call back and play again because I think you do got this. You just got to pick a different day and we'll do Guess Words. And, well, thanks for playing today.
3: Well, thanks for letting me play.
0: We'll see you again, Jackie, here on Guess Words.
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0: Today's hit music is on Z90. Jibba, are you ready for another phone, Jibba?
1: Debbie works in a floral shop, so I'm going to call her and have her help me write out this romantic card that goes with the flowers.
2: Mm-hmm.
1: It is going to be very graphic.
3: Oh,
2: let's get weird.
1: I'm not good at it. Oh, it's going to be very uncomfortable. It's our phone prank. The phone, Jibba.
4: Debbie.
1: Yeah, I wanted to order a dozen white roses, and I see on your site you have a sale on that right now for $29.95.
4: Yes, we do. Just one dozen?
1: Yeah, it's the dozen. Yeah, it's the white roses special. It's long stemmed, right?
4: Yes.
1: Okay, I want to do that. What do I do?
4: Okay, well, first, let me get your name.
1: All right, my name is Rick Wilkerson, W-I-L-K-E-R-S-O-N.
4: And the phone number for you?
1: It'll be 2.
4: Oh, okay. And then who are we sending these flowers to?
1: These will be going to Deidre.
4: Did you spell that for me?
1: Yeah, it's D-I-E-D-R-A.
4: Thank you. Mm-hmm. And then what would you like the card to say for Deidre?
1: Okay, this is the tough part. We've been going out for about 6 months, and neither of us have said the L word yet, but okay. I really like her, and I want this to be romantic, obviously. And every time I come up with something, I think, well, that's, you know, it's just not right. So I was trying to write like a little poem.
4: What are you thinking about?
1: Well, I was trying to write a poem like, you know, from the tips of your hips to the pout of your lips, you know, from your toes to your nips. I don't see what I mean. Like, I don't know.
4: Okay, so.
1: No, I'm sorry.
4: So you want to say the L word.
1: I don't want to say the L word, but I don't know if I should do a poem. So, like, you're so hot.
4: What if you talk about, like, her eyes? Maybe she has really pretty eyes.
1: Sure. Yeah, your eyes, from your eyes to your thighs, it's all a surprise.
4: Maybe she might read the card out loud. Maybe try to, like, take out anything about her body as she reads the card out loud on accident.
1: Oh, so don't do the eyes?
4: Maybe just, well, eyes is fine, but, you know, you don't want to.
1: Okay,
4: really,
1: what parts of the body do you not want? What parts of the body do we not mention?
4: Probably anything.
1: Obviously, like, private
4: eyes.
1: Parts, right?
4: Right.
1: And then boobs. Is boobs good, or don't say boobs?
4: I would probably not.
1: Okay, no boobs, no butt. Could you do, like, breath. Maybe feet or toes? She has super hot feet.
4: No, I don't think she would like that.
1: Okay.
4: Maybe just say, you know, you enjoy looking into her eyes, and I don't know.
1: Like,
4: just
1: I won a prize. If I look in your eyes, I feel like I won a prize.
4: That's a good one.
1: Okay, I look into your eyes. I feel like I won a prize. I hope you realize I'm not just one of the guys.
4: Yeah, and then the last line could be something about,
1: like, she has super thin thighs. Is thighs too?
4: Well, now we're back to the body. Let's kind of take that out.
1: Okay.
4: But I like the first two lines.
1: And it's obvious you haven't eaten too many pies.
4: I mean, that's a good thing.
1: I mean, I'm trying. But, like I said, I'm no good at this. The only word I can think of is flies. Like, and I'm glad that, you know, there aren't a bunch of flies.
4: No, what about something like, enjoy the roses, I love you. Super simple.
1: Ooh, not I love
4: point.
1: You. That is way too much. Not I love you. How about this?
4: What about?
1: I care about you so much, I couldn't care about you more. And let's have some drinks on our dates so we can hook it up hardcore. How about that?
4: I don't know if our computer system will actually print that card out.
1: Really?
4: It's a little much.
1: How about this? I love your eyes. You are such a beauty. I can't wait to get my hands on that juicy booty.
4: Okay. Oh, God.
1: I got one more. How about this is the last one, okay?
4: Okay.
1: How about roses are red, violets are blue. Unfortunately, this is a jibba being played on you.
4: What is a jibba?
1: A jibba is a prank call that's being played on you right now.
4: Oh, my God.
1: Travis,
4: I cannot tell you how many times I wrote down all of these things in lines, and I'm like, this is so obnoxious. I was going to send the flowers to you and make you do it. Oh my God. I'm sweating. I'm like, I can't send this. I was thinking we were going to get sued if we sent out a card like that. I mean, she was going to come out and like, hunt us down.
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1: Roses are red, violets are blue. 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
1: In January, we are doing Junior January. And so junior listeners are going to get to play our games. We've never done this. And so if you're between the ages of 6 and 14, we've wanted you to call and play. Today, we're being joined by Juliana, who's going to play our game. Welcome, Juliana. How are you?
4: I'm good.
1: Yeah, are you sure? You sound bored already. Are you there?
4: Yeah.
1: All right. So are you nervous? Don't be nervous.
4: No, yeah, I am.
1: Oh, don't be nervous. Listen, I'm your big brother, and I'm going to take care of you. We're going to do a good job today, okay?
4: Okay.
1: Now, how old are you?
4: 14.
1: All right, 14. Ready to go. So do you know how this game works? Adina is going to leave the room, and we're going to ask you questions, but you only have 30 seconds to answer. And we're going to bring her back in. We're going to ask her the same questions, and then we'll compare scores. And she's done this for a long time, so she's kind of an expert.
4: Okay.
1: All right. So good luck to you, Adina. We'll see you.
7: All right. Good luck.
1: Some of these are hard. Some are easy, okay?
4: Okay.
1: And I'm going to tell you something. Say pass if you get stumped, because that 30 seconds goes really fast. So if you got a question and you don't know the answer, say pass, okay? I'm rooting for you. I want you to win. Adina can try again next week, but I know you won't be here. So let's get a win for you, okay?
4: Okay.
1: All right. Speak up loud and speak quickly. Here we go. 30 seconds on the clock. On your marks. Get set. Go. What is the name of Mario's brother in Mario Brothers?
4: Luigi.
1: Which of these is the biggest, a city, a state, or a county?
4: State.
1: What does a stethoscope do?
4: Zoom in.
1: What singer has the last name Cat?
4: Oh, I don't know that one. Surprise.
1: What country is Mount Everest located in?
4: What?
1: What country is Mount Everest located in?
4: Pass.
1: All right. I'll give you one more. What game has Victory Royale as the winning message?
4: Fortnite.
1: There you go. You got it right. So you got Luigi. You got State. What'd you say for stethoscope? What does a stethoscope do?
4: To zoom in.
1: Say it again.
4: Zoom out or zoom in.
1: Oh, okay. No, not necessarily. It listens to your heart. What singer has the last name Cat? Doja Cat. All right. What country is Mount Everest located in? You could say China or Nepal. That's kind of a hard one, but I thought you might get China. And then Victory Royale is right. You got that one right. Fortnite is the answer to that. So you, out of six, you got three. Let's bring Adina back in. How do you feel about it?
4: Good.
1: All right. Good. Juliana, hold on.
7: What am I up against here?
1: All right. Juliana got three out of six.
7: I mean, that's kind of how I do. So. I may have found my match.
8: Okay. Twinsies.
9: Juliana, don't be psyched by that. Don't you worry about that, okay?
7: What's poppin', twin?
9: slow down. Well, you haven't heard the questions yet, right?
7: I know, okay.
9: All right, here we go.
7: 30
9: seconds on the clock. Listen in, Juliana. Say pass if you get stumped. On your marks, get set, go. What is the name of Mario's brother?
7: Luigi.
9: Which of these is the biggest, a city, a state, or a county?
7: A state?
9: What does a stethoscope specifically do?
7: Listens to your heart.
9: What singer has the last name Cat?
7: Pass.
9: What country is Mount Everest located in?
7: Nepal. No. Yes. Nepal.
9: What game has Victory Royale as the winning message?
7: Oh, I don't know what that one is. Oh, is it that king guy? He's always pushing rocks or something? King? Kingdom guy.
8: Kingdom guy?
9: It's not Kingdom guy.
7: Oh. What
9: is Fortnite?
7: Oh.
9: So no.
7: You kept saying like, yeah, king what?
9: No, I'm just looking at you going, okay, give me the, I'm not
7: so
9: a yes.
7: Like,
9: please just give me the answer. Because sitting guessing isn't fair. I don't know.
8: That one dude.
9: Let me see. The guy.
8: The dude. Yeah.
9: Time's up.
8: He's got legs and arms. The guy with the eyes, you know.
9: Oh, that is such a ridiculous answer. I should just give Juliana the, because you got four.
7: Oh, really?
9: You got lucky on Nepal.
7: Oh, man.
9: Yeah.
7: We interviewed someone who, like, climbed Mount Everest, and that's the only reason I remember it from the interview. Nepal.
9: What singer has the last name Cat?
7: I don't know.
9: Doja Cat.
7: Oh. Yeah. That, she was not in my mind.
9: I know. No. A stethoscope does listen to your heart. State, you got right, but you guessed it. And
8: took
9: Luigi.
8: A little too long, too, by
9: right.
8: the way.
9: Yeah.
7: Well, because I'm like, some cities are sometimes bigger than maybe a state.
8: Really?
7: I don't know. Somewhere in the world. Or
8: there's
7: maybe a county is bigger
8: a county
7: than some state.
8: Bigger than Texas. That's what you're telling me right
7: but
8: now.
7: But like Rhode Island. Maybe there's a county bigger than Rhode Island.
4: North of it.
9: What's that, Juliana?
4: Oh, nothing.
9: Yeah, no, neither did we.
8: Yeah, she's like, oh, they're just arguing amongst each other.
9: You know what?
8: Yeah.
9: I'm not going to let... you know what, Juliana? You're fine. We're going to hook you up.
8: Yeah.
9: King guy, such a ridiculous answer. All right, fair enough. Thanks for playing, Juliana. You win. And thank you for playing our game, Beat the Bozzy. Good job, Juliana.
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11: 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Turn up the bass.
12: Both directions of the 8th this morning, eastbound, a problem right there at College Avenue. Two right lanes are blocked by a crash. The 8 westbound at the 125 through Grossmont, crash there off to the right shoulder. Lincoln Park, heavy on the 805 north at Market. We've got a crash just now clearing out, heavy from Bonita. 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Staples, that was easy. I'm Mark Wheeler on Hey Morton on Z90.
13: Yo, man.
14: Yo.
13: Open up, man.
14: What do you want, man?
13: My girl just caught me.
14: You made her catch you?
13: I don't know how I let this happen.
14: With who?
13: The girl next door, you know?
14: Nah.
13: I don't know what to do.
14: Say what?

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1: Ask us your questions and we'll answer them anytime you want right here at Hey Morton.
2: Cassandra asked Hey Morton, what's something you pretend to understand but actually have no clue about?
1: Oh, wow. I have to think about that for a second. All right. I'm sure there's got to be something. Yeah. All right. It's next here on Hey Morton.

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1: When you have a question, there's nothing we can't answer. Whatever you want to know, just ask for it by name. Hey, Morton.
2: Hey, Morton.
3: Hey, Morton.
4: Hey, Morton.
5: Hey, Morton.
6: Hey, Morton.
1: Hey, Morton.
7: Hey, Morton.
8: Hey, Morton. Hey, Morton. Hey,
9: Morton. We love when you ask us questions. Just hit us up in the DMs at Hey, Morton.
10: Cassandra asked, Hey, Morton, what's something you pretend to understand but actually have no clue about?
11: I am married into a Sicilian family. They live and breathe soccer. And I don't know a lick of it. Like, I sit and I stare. I've been through 3 seasons of soccer, the World Cup. Still don't understand why they keep adding minutes. I'm thinking the game's over. Like, why is it +9? What does that mean? What is a yellow card? What's a red card? Who's grounded? Who's what?
10: That's great.
11: But I try to act like I get it. So I cheer when they score. I think.
12: You're like, go, no.
11: Oh. I try.
12: Yeah, fair enough.
10: I have no clue when it comes to Bitcoin. I mean, I know what it is. I've like looked up the definition. I know people got rich. There's like stocks. Someone's trading something. It exists, but it's not tangible physically, I think. But then I've seen people have like what looks like a Bitcoin card.
12: Right.
10: I don't know what's going on.
12: I have to be honest with you. I rudimentarily understand it. But I'm like you. I think most people are probably like, I'm not doing it. It doesn't make sense.
11: They're
12: like, oh, it's in the ledger of the blockchain of the big. And people, they speak to you like IT people speak to you. Well, you don't understand. It's all a part of the protocol. Like, okay, well, I don't know what that means.
11: It's in the Bleebler.
12: Yeah. I think this is what the Matrix was about, right? Yeah.

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8: On line 7, we have Marissa.
7: Marissa, welcome to Beat the Bosnian. How are you feeling today?
9: Ooh, I'm feeling great. Hey, Morin, I'm ready to play.
7: All right, let's do this. Adina's going to leave the room. We're going to give you 30 seconds to answer questions. We've got 10 of them. You can say pass to any of them if you feel stumped, okay? And what we'll do is we'll tell you your scores at the end. Then we'll bring Adina back in, and we'll ask her the same questions and compare her scores. So good luck to you.
9: Thank you.
10: Good luck, Marissa.
7: And there goes Adina. All right. Now, there's a little bit of a delay, so I'm going to start the timer for you right after the first question to accommodate for that delay. Good luck to you. 30 seconds on the clock. Here we go. On your marks, get set, go. Name a cartoon with cats.
9: Garfield.
7: What is located at 1600 Pennsylvania Avenue?
9: The White House.
7: Which number is higher, 10 degrees Fahrenheit or Celsius?
9: Celsius.
7: Name a country that is known for its fjords.
9: For its what?
7: Fjords.
9: Pass.
7: Name a national grocery chain.
9: Save Mart.
7: All right, there you go.
9: I still don't know what that word is that you said at the end of that question.
7: Fjords. I'll give you the answer. It's Norway. So they are narrow channels of water that have high cliffs on cliffs wouldn't be the word, but mountains on either side. So they're glacier. They're made by glaciers. And so in Norway, you can tour
9: the
7: fjords. Okay,
9: well, now I feel dumb.
7: Well, don't feel dumb, because a lot of people may not know that. Or maybe everybody does, but we'll never know. I'll never make you feel dumb for that, okay? So which number is higher, 10 degrees Celsius, you said?
9: Yes.
7: All right. That's actually not true. Fahrenheit is higher, because for Celsius, you double it and add 30 to get to Fahrenheit. 0 degrees Celsius is freezing. So 32 degrees is freezing for Fahrenheit. So you missed that one. Fjord, you missed. What'd you say for grocery chain again? Save Mart?
9: Save Mart.
7: All right. I'll give you that one. And then the White House is at 1600 Pennsylvania Avenue, and a cartoon with cats is Garfield. So very good. So we'll bring Adina back in. All right. Here she comes. All right, Adina, here we go.
10: Okay. What's her score?
7: Her score was 3.
10: Oh. Sorry. Sorry, Marissa.
8: Dang.
10: It's not a shade. It's not. It's just I'm excited for me.
7: Okay. Well, we'll find out. 30 seconds on the clock. Say pass if you get stumped. On your marks.
10: Okay.
7: Get set. Go. Name a cartoon with cats.
10: Oh, snap. Pass.
7: What is located at 1600 Pennsylvania Avenue?
10: The White House.
7: Which number is higher, 10 degrees Fahrenheit or 10 degrees Celsius?
10: 10 degrees Celsius.
7: Name a country known for its fjords.
10: Sweden.
7: Name a national grocery chain.
10: Walmart.
7: What state did the attack on Pearl Harbor take place?

0: Pass.
1: All right. See? All right. Well, you got 1600 Pennsylvania Avenue, okay. The White House. 10 degrees Fahrenheit is actually high.
2: Yes.
1: National grocery chain. You said Walmart. That's okay. True. And what state did the attack on Pearl Harbor take place?
3: I don't know.
1: Do you know the answer to that one?
4: Hawaii.
2: Yeah.
3: Okay.
1: Pearl Harbor is in Hawaii. The Japanese flew across the Pacific and attacked it there. So you can still go to the Pearl Harbor Memorial and see which ship
2: it's
1: is
2: really cool.
1: There.
2: Oh, my gosh. What is it?
1: I know.
2: I can't remember.
1: It escapes me right now, but I know it off the tip of my
2: tongue. And I've toured it before. It's gorgeous. It's a
1: really spectacular monument.
2: Yeah.
1: Yeah. You stand over looking down into the water.
2: Is it
1: the
2: Arizona? Might be the Arizona. That's this Arizona. Something.
1: So there you go.
2: Yeah.
3: So wait, how many did I get?
1: Two.
3: Are you sure? There were no other ones? I didn't...
1: Cartoon with cats.
3: I didn't answer.
1: Did not get. White House you got. Grocery chain you got. And that's all you got.
3: Really? Oh,
1: two.
3: Man.
1: You couldn't even add past two? What other one did you think you got?
3: I don't know. I thought there were so much more in my
1: you
3: head.
1: You just tried to answer a lot. You just didn't get them right.
3: Oh, dang.
1: Yeah. Garfield would have been a good cartoon. Yeah.
3: Garfield.
1: A cat. Yeah.
3: Oh.
1: I know, right? That's kind of a simple one.
3: I need a redo.
1: Right there.
2: Or Tom and Jerry. Or yeah.
1: Tom and Jerry.
3: Oh,
1: there's another
3: God.
1: Good one.
3: Okay. All right. Enough. Okay.
1: Do we have any others you can think of? Felix the Cat.
4: Aristocats.
1: An old school one. Oh, yes. Aristocats.
3: Oh, yes.
1: All right.
3: My
1: let's
3: favorite.
1: Keep it going. Do you have a
4: Animaniacs.
1: Favorite?
4: Animaniacs.
1: All right. Animaniacs. That's another good one. All keep right. them coming. Yeah. Marissa, way to rub it in. And congratulations. You won.
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7: 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Turn up the bass.
8: Through La Jolla, the 5 southbound at La Jolla Village Drive. Got a crash in the right lane, slow from Sorrento Valley. Lemon Grove, 94 westbound at the 125 Spring Street there. Right lane taken away. It's going to be heavy and slow for a 3-car crash. And very slow through Emerald Hills on the 94 westbound. That's at the 5. It's going to be stop and go. 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It all ends October 17th. Staples, that was easy. I'm Mark Wheeler on Hey Morton on
6: Z90.
1: Hey, Morton. Oh, Adina, good news for you. The overnight temperatures are going to cool off.
3: Yes.
1: To be able to get some good sleep for everybody that's not down with the AC. Because, you know, in San Diego, you just so rarely need to use it.
3: Yeah.
1: Boy, oh boy. Cooler temperatures on the way. Tomorrow, the heat advisory ends. Beach advisory, high surf advisory ends as well. And we'll look forward to a fantastic weekend. But the overnight temperatures tonight are going to really cool off for you. Yeah, we're ready for this humidity to move on.
3: Yes.
1: 100%. And it looks like by Saturday, high of 70, and then Sunday, they expect rain to be rolling in. So
3: rain on me.
1: Right? Like, I'll get out there and soak it up. This is the craziest story I'm going to share with you. Coming up next in What's Trending, a Wisconsin woman pretended to be a substitute teacher.
3: What?
1: Her behavior immediately revealed she was not one. And wait until you hear what this classroom was like with this sub. I think the students might have wanted to keep her.
2: Oh, man.
1: She was wild, and I'll share her story, her jaw-dropping story, next here on Hey Morton.

0: You said forever, now I drive alone past your
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3: Congratulations to Padres tonight. 7 o'clock, first pitch as we take on the Brewers once again and try and really stick it to them. We need to get this win tonight. And go pitching, go hitters. Jake, hit another home run.
4: Come on, Crone.
3: Last night it was a big deal. Let's go. All of you guys. Tatis, let's. If you listen to me, hit a home run. That's why you don't. Never know. Right. So, you know, it's interesting. Manny Machado did say something yesterday after the game. He said, you know, it's a big deal being here with our fans and they really root us on. He goes, but also going to your own house and getting in your own bed makes a difference when you're playing in the playoffs.
4: Oh, for sure.
3: And getting to sleep in your own bed helps give you a lot of rest. You've got that emotional support from your family.
4: Definitely.
5: I didn't know they get to go home.
3: Where do you think they were? It's not a jury. They're not sequestered.
4: Yeah. What are the dorms?
5: Well, you hear all the time that sports teams stay in a hotel, even locally, like before a game night or whatever, like in basketball. So I thought maybe for baseball, they would like all stick together, no distractions, like going home, even though you're in your own city.
4: I see what you mean.
5: That's what I thought.
4: There are some football teams that used to do that. I don't know if they still do.
5: Yeah, the whole time, yeah. I'm wondering, what hotel are they staying in?
3: No, I think they all go home to their... I think they have better beds and sheets. I've seen their salaries. I'm definitely much better to be at home than the Hampton Inn.
4: Yeah.
3: We having that continental breakfast?
4: Danish.
3: Oh, can't wait.
5: That's legit what I thought. Okay. Right,
3: well, you know, we've cleared up a lot this week. Pyramids are man-made, and the Padres sleep at home. Here's what's trending, what you'll be talking about when you get into work. This guy, I'm telling you, when you see the picture of this guy, you're like, how is he even a city commissioner candidate? A 48-year-old man who's a candidate for city commissioner in Florida. His name's Derek Scott Hughes. Well, he got busted for showing graphic pictures of himself during a meeting, including some of the images of him completely nude.
5: Dude!
3: Witnesses say it happened at a Chamber of Commerce event with 30 people there, some of them giggling. And so that's why he wasn't arrested right away, because he was showing a picture of him doing a helicopter with his stuff.
4: Okay. Okay.
5: Okay, Magic Mike.
3: Right. What are you doing? No, really. Seriously. You keep doing it. It gets longer and longer. Like, okay. That's enough. We get it.
5: Wow.
3: Like, dude, who takes a picture of doing that?
4: That's crazy, dude.
3: Should not be city commissioner.
4: That is wild.
3: Just going to throw that out there. Yeah. And that's why I was playing helicopter sound.
4: Yeah, I was like, wait a minute. What is that?
3: I was just going. Yeah.
5: Where can it go?
4: Are we being swatted right now?
3: I got up to 6,800 RPM. If that were propeller, I would have taken off. Yeah. A Wisconsin woman is accused of pretending to be a substitute teacher. I don't think it took long for the kids to figure out this isn't a real teacher, because listen to what she said.
6: Students also say Jones started playing rap music very loud and dissed kids for their weight, race, looks, and money. Even asking if any students had a vape or marijuana because, quote, the class was so lame and annoying.
5: What?
4: She's like, shut up. I'll battle all of y'all.
3: You guys are boring. This class is lame. Anybody got a vape? Like, it's sixth grade. What are you doing?
6: Money. Even asking if any students had a vape or marijuana because, quote, the class was so lame and annoying.
4: You guys are whack.
3: There's a kid who's like, can I go to the bathroom? Yeah, whatever. Straight to the office.
5: Yeah.
3: I don't think this is a real teacher. Why? Well, she just shamed me for being fat and poor and then asked for weed. Yeah, I think you're right. But for a minute there, they had true freedom and they didn't even know it. Yeah.
7: Well, listen to this. I read that the NBA is testing out smart basketballs with Bluetooth sensors. Yeah, unfortunately, they're calling them Bluetooth balls.
3: Oh my God. So dumb. All right, I'm Rick, and now you know it's trending here on Hey Morton.

0: on Hey Morton.
1: Oh, let's get a tease. What's coming up next in our Hollywood dirt?
2: Wow, it's been over 30 years since Hocus Pocus came out, and now we're finding out one really cool thing about a scene with the zombie Billy Butcherson. I'm going to share what the actor revealed. It's going to be like, what?
1: Is it cool if you're not a fan?
2: It's cool.
1: It's still cool.
2: Yeah, totally. Okay. Like, this guy's awesome.
1: I just saw like 10 minutes of it for the first time.
2: Oh my gosh. Oh, no.
1: I totally get why it's such a cult classic.
3: It's good.
2: Yeah.
1: But man, you really kind of had to see it when you loved it.
3: Yeah.
1: And not try and get into it now because that's asking a lot.
3: Yeah.
1: It's all right, though.
2: I'll share what Billy Butcherson said next in the Daily Dirt on C9.

0: Daily Dirt. There is a really cool scene from Hocus Pocus that we're now finding out is cool. Like, before I was like, whatever. Now you're gonna go, oh my God, I love this scene. I'll explain why in a minute. But first, Chris Rock is officially done with the whole cancel culture. He says the woke era started with really good intentions, giving marginalized people a great voice, right, and a platform. But he says it has gone too far because nobody was really allowed to make a mistake or even be forgiven. He even compared it to the Salem witch hunts, basically saying once someone, you know, is deemed this person, everyone came after them, the industry, the people, online, everyone. So he's just done with it.
1: I kind of felt like that, too. Have you ever watched The Scarlet Letter? What's the one with Daniel Day-Lewis and Winona Ryder?
2: I'm just talking about, yeah.
0: I've seen it, yeah.
1: It's a Salem witch thing back in the day.
2: Yeah.
1: And it was kind of like that. You're a witch! Like anybody I'm sorry, but right now some people, he's right, deserve to kind of be canceled.
2: Sure.
1: And you saw those people and they didn't get redemption. But some, you're like, wait, what did they do? Oh, I don't know. Everyone's coming for them? Okay. Well, it looked like they made a mistake, I think. You know? So I saw so many people get canceled that I thought, well, I guess you have to be perfect forever. So, you know, all three of us are highly in danger of being canceled for things we said 10 years ago that in 10 years from now are not going to fly.
0: I always said I'm just uncancelable because I feel like you have to make yourself not care. Because if you care that much, then people will feed off of that and then try and quote unquote cancel you.
1: That's a good
0: right?
1: point. Yeah.
0: But if you just don't care, go ahead, try.
1: Yeah, we really don't.
0: I don't care.
1: Yep.
0: Here is a fun Hocus Pocus scene that you are about to love. There's a zombie in the movie, if you don't know. His name is Billy Butcherson, and he cuts open his stitched up mouth, and dust and moths come flying out because the guy's been, you know, dead, right, for centuries.
1: Mm-hmm.
0: Well, here's what the actor, Doug Jones, revealed about that particular scene. Take a listen.
3: I had real moths and real dust in my mouth. I did, but they put a dental dam in my mouth. So there was a retainer up, a retainer down with latex to protect them from the moisture of my mouth. They got the sound going, the camera going, and the last thing they did was put the moths in quickly. So all I had to do was then action and cut them open and they would fly right out. They were in there for a very short amount of time.
1: Ooh.
0: Whoa!
2: Wow, dude.
1: Oh, man.
2: Like, you couldn't CGI that? What's going on?
1: Like, yeah, he's all about that. He's like, hey, man.
0: Real dust, real moths? No, thank you.
1: Yeah, no, thanks.
2: I do my own stunts.
0: Yeah.
1: He's like, how about worms? It seems like we could fake that a little bit. Seems like he could make some candy or something, right? Yeah, I'll do that.
4: Authorities in Georgia arrested a man at a Red Lobster last week after he allegedly faked a medical emergency and called 911 to avoid paying his bill of $64. But joke's on him because the ambulance ride cost him $50,000.
0: I'm Medina, I'm Hay Morton, and that's your Daily Dirt on C9.

0: Shout out to Regina, who's out in Santee. Thank you for checking in with us. Yes, I'm going to go to the game tonight.
1: Ooh, nice. Yeah.
0: And I don't know if I'm going to do the trolley or not. Okay. So we'll have to see. Because even like if you're out in Santee and you're taking the trolley, I know they have like the Orange Line has extra cars going.
2: Yeah.
1: Yeah.
0: But it's the get home. Like, how late am I getting home with this job?
2: That's a mission, man.
0: It's for real. Yeah.

0: Today's hit music is on Z90. Jibba, are you ready for another phone, Jibba?
1: It's our phone prank, the phone, Jibba. I'm going to call William, and we have a free offer for him. And if he has a minute, we'll give him the offer and see if he wants to take it.
2: Honestly, yeah, I just think he might find someone else that might be interested in that.
1: I'm not interested. That's what I thought. He's getting offered a free ass whooping.
3: Oh!
1: Told me that you'd say no because you're a coward.
2: It's not that. It's just that I'm just not interested. You know, who is this? Really?
1: My name is Steve, and I'm delivering you an ass whooping because they told me you were a coward and you'd say no.
2: Steve, you just call people and offer ass whooping.
1: Hey. I call, I make the offer, and if they say yes, I drive right over, and I tell them to turn around, and I give them a big boot right in the backside. So you ready for your ass whooping, son?
2: You're not going to come over here and do anything.
1: Do you drive a truck, yes or no?
2: Yes.
1: I knew it! Oh my God, dude. You're going to get a free ass whooping. It's our phone prank, the phone, Jibba. Next, here on Hey Morton.

0: Today's hit music is on Z90. Jibba, are you ready for another phone, Jibba?
1: We're about to call William and offer him something that's free. A free offer on the phone. It's a free ass whooping.
2: Come and get it.
1: If he doesn't want to take it, then he must be scared of me. Oh. Let's see if he takes it. It's our phone prank. The phone, Jibba.
3: Hello, this is William.
1: Yeah, William, hi. This is Steve Johnson, and we're calling today with a special offer. If you got a second, do you have just 2 seconds?
3: I don't, Steve Johnson.
1: Oh, hold on. I got a quick offer for you, and it doesn't cost you a thing, okay? You don't have to sign up for anything, nothing. All you got to do is say yes or no. Can you just do that?
3: No.
1: Yeah, you know what? I'm not surprised. They told me you're a cool customer, right?
3: Well, who wants to know?
1: Steve, me. I want to know.
3: All right, Steve. Well, have a nice...
1: Hold on. Just real quick. We are willing to deliver to your house. You ready for this?
3: Ready.
1: 2 free ass whoopings.
3: Hey, Steve, you know, I'm just not interested in
1: that. I bet you would love a good ass whooping right now, right?
3: Nah, I'm really just not interested in that.
1: How about you get a free ass whooping and I'll come over and deliver it myself? Which one you want first?
3: Honestly, I just think you might find someone else that might be interested in that. That's what I thought.
1: They told me that you'd say no because you're a coward.
3: It's not that. It's just I'm just not interested, you know? Who is this, really?
1: My name is Steve, and I'm delivering you an ass whooping because they told me you were a coward. And you'd say
3: so
1: no.
3: That's what you do, Steve. You just call people and offer after.
1: Hey, I call, I make the offer, and if they say yes, I drive right over and I tell them to turn around and I give them a big boot right in the backside. So, you ready for your ass whooping, son?
3: You're not going to come over here and do anything.
1: Do you drive a truck? Yes or no?
3: Yes.
1: I knew it. Guys like you, man, they're dime a dozen. They drive trucks. You probably wear like the coolest shoes and you have tight jeans and you're the type of guys that walk around all tough until someone presents you with a real ass whooping and that's when you back down.
3: Well, you know, Steve, come on over here and let's see what happens.
1: Oh, really? Do you know how to take care of yourself?
3: I sure do.
1: Oh, really? When's the last time you got your ass whooped?
3: Yeah, I do jiu-jitsu. Come on over. I'll strangle you.
1: It sounds like a fetish to me,
3: yeah,
1: bro.
3: Yeah, my fetish is beating ass up like you.
1: Oh, this is going to be so good. Come on. Where do you want me to start? You start with the face or the backside? Or is it hard to tell the difference between
3: the
1: two?
3: Just get over here. I don't know what you're doing. Want to come over here and talk all that? Come on, man. Honestly, who is this? How'd you even get my number?
1: Hey, you don't worry about that. You worry about how I'm going to take care of business.
3: Whatever, dude. Bring it.
1: All right, let's go, bro.
3: Honestly.
1: Let's go, bro. Let's go, bro. Let's go, bro.
3: Dude, let's go.
1: Let's go.
3: Whatever you want.
1: Let's go.
3: You keep talking. Come on, start driving.
1: Hey, I'm on my way over right now, bro. What are you wearing?
3: I'll tell you what. I am right outside. I've got some jeans on.
1: I bet you what. I'll tell you what, son. I'll tell you what.
3: Steve or whoever you are, I am here. When are you going to get?
1: Probably after I get done doing the Jibba.
3: What is that, your mom?
1: The Jibba, bro. It's a prank call being played on you right now.
3: Oh, my God. Are you serious?
1: Yes. Trevor told us to call you and see if we could get you worked up. He said you're a cool customer. We couldn't get you worked up. I got to give you credit, man. I tried.
3: I was like, man, this guy knows what I drive.
0: You just made a phone, Jibba. 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
1: 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In January, we are doing Junior January. And so junior listeners are going to get to play our games. We've never done this. And so if you're between the ages of 6 and 14, we've wanted you to call and play. Today, we're being joined by Juliana, who's going to play our game. Welcome, Juliana. How are you?
5: I'm good.
1: Yeah, are you sure? You sound bored already. Are you there?
5: Yeah.
1: All right. So are you nervous? Don't be nervous.
5: No, yeah, I am.
1: Oh, don't be nervous. Listen, I'm your big brother, and I'm going to take care of you. We're going to do a good job today, okay?
5: Okay.
1: Now, how old are you?
5: 14.
1: All right, 14. Ready to go. So do you know how this game works? Adina is going to leave the room, and we're going to ask you questions, but you only have 30 seconds to answer. And we're going to bring her back in. We're going to ask her the same questions, and then we'll compare scores. And she's done this for a long time, so she's kind of an expert.
5: Okay.
1: All right. So good luck to you. Adina, we'll see you.
9: All right, good luck.
1: Some of these are hard. Some are easy, okay?
5: Okay.
1: And I'm going to tell you something. Say pass if you get stumped, because that 30 seconds goes really fast. So if you got a question and you don't know the answer, say pass, okay? I'm rooting for you. I want you to win. Adina can try again next week, but I know you won't be here. So let's get a win for you, okay?
5: Okay.
1: All right. Speak up loud and speak quickly. Here we go. 30 seconds on the clock. On your marks. Get set. Go. What is the name of Mario's brother in Mario Brothers?
5: Luigi.
1: Which of these is the biggest, a city, a state, or a county?
5: State.
1: What does a stethoscope do?
5: Zoom in.
1: What singer has the last name Cat?
5: Oh, I don't know that one. Surprise.
1: What country is Mount Everest located in?
5: What?
1: What country is Mount Everest located in?
5: Pass.
1: All right. I'll give you one more. What game has Victory Royale as the winning message?
5: Fortnite.
1: There you go. You got it right. So you got Luigi. You got State. What'd you say for stethoscope? What does a stethoscope do?
5: To zoom in.
1: Say it again.
5: Zoom out or zoom in.
1: Oh, okay. No, not necessarily. It listens to your heart. What singer has the last name Cat? Doja Cat. All right. What country is Mount Everest located in? You could say China or Nepal. That's kind of a hard one, but I thought you might get China. And then Victory Royale is right. You got that one right. Fortnite is the answer to that. So you, out of six, you got three. Let's bring Adina back in. How do you feel about it?
5: Good.
1: All right, good. Juliana, hold
9: what
1: on.
9: What am I up against here?
1: All right, Juliana got three out of six.
9: I mean, that's kind of how I do. So. I may have found my match.
10: Okay. Twinsies.
1: Juliana, don't be psyched by that. Don't you worry about that, okay?
9: What's poppin', twin?
1: slow down. Well, you haven't heard the questions yet, right?
9: I know, okay.
1: All right, here we go. 30 seconds on the clock. Listen in, Juliana. Say pass if you get stumped. On your marks, get set, go. What is the name of Mario's brother?
9: Luigi.
1: Which of these is the biggest, a city, a state, or a county?
9: A state?
1: What does a stethoscope specifically do?
9: Listens to your heart.
1: What singer has the last name Cat?
9: Pass.
1: What country is Mount Everest located in?
9: Nepal. No. Yes. Nepal.
1: What game has Victory Royale as the winning message?
9: Oh, I don't know what that one is. Oh, is it that king guy? He's always pushing rocks or something? King? Kingdom guy.
10: Kingdom guy?
1: It's not kingdom guy.
9: Oh.
1: What is Fortnite?
9: Oh.
1: So no.
9: You kept saying like, yeah, king what? Adina?
1: No, I'm just looking at you going, okay, give me the
9: I'm not a yes. Like,
1: please just give me the answer. Because sitting guessing isn't fair. Yeah, is it, yeah, I don't know.
10: That one dude.
1: Let me see, the guy.
10: The dude, yeah.
1: Time's up.
10: He's got legs and arms. The guy with the eyes, you know.
1: Oh, that is such a ridiculous answer. I should just give Juliana the... Because you got four.
9: Oh, really?
1: You got lucky on Nepal.
9: Oh, man.
1: Yeah.
9: We interviewed someone who, like, climbed Mount Everest, and that's the only reason I remember it from okay. the interview in Nepal.
1: What singer has the last name Cat?
9: I don't know.
1: Doja Cat.
9: Oh. Cat. That, she was not in my...
1: Mine? I know. No. A stethoscope does listen to your heart. Okay. State, you got right, but you guessed it.
9: And yeah.
2: Took a little too long, too, by
1: right.
2: the way.
1: Yeah.
9: Well, because I'm like, some cities are sometimes bigger than maybe a state.
2: Really?
9: I don't know. Somewhere in the world. Or there's maybe a county is bigger than some state.
2: There's a county bigger than Texas. That's what you're telling me right
9: but
2: now.
9: But like Rhode Island. Maybe there's a county bigger than Rhode Island.
5: North of it.
1: What's that, Juliana?
5: Oh, nothing.
1: Yeah, no, neither did we.
2: Yeah, she's like, oh, they're just arguing amongst each other.
1: Yeah, you know what?
2: Yeah.
1: I'm not going to let... you know what, Juliana? You're fine. We're going to hook you up.
2: Yeah.
1: King guy is such a ridiculous answer. All right, fair enough. Thanks for playing, Juliana. You win. And thank you for playing our game, Beat the Bozzie. Good job, Juliana.
11: 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Beat the Bozzie.
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16: National City, on-ramp blocked at Mile of Cars Way on the North 5. Definitely be careful there. It's going to be heavy. Trouble through Tierra Santa. 15 northbound at Arrow Drive. Got a crash. It's off to the right shoulder. It's going to be heavy. Now through Carlsbad, new problem on the 5. Southbound at La Costa. Problem there off to the right shoulder. 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I'm Mark Wheeler on Hey Morton on Z90.

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1: Would you rather date someone who only drinks Mountain Dew or date someone who only drinks eggnog?
2: I think this one is really easy. We might all agree on this, I think.
1: Oh, I hope so.
2: All right.
1: There's only one right answer.
2: There's only one right answer, and it's
1: Mountain Dew.
2: Eggnog.
3: Yeah, man.
2: Mountain Dew.
3: I can't have you bouncing off the walls at all times.
2: Why?
3: You got to chill.
2: Why not?
3: There's a certain point where you got to relax.
1: Too much dairy in a year, dude.
2: Yeah, it's too much dairy.
3: It's not going in me. It's going in them. I can't deal with Mountain Dew. Like, if you're bouncing off the walls, like, I know. I can't do it. I like to relax at a certain point. I don't want to be like, hey, good morning. Hey, good morning. What's going on? Hey, what are you doing? Yeah, what's going on? Yeah. Want some breakfast? Let's go make some breakfast. Let's go breakfast.
2: It's a valid point.
3: Let's go build some breakfast.
2: Let's go get my teeth.
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2: 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We call it... I am looking at 10 questions. They are just a real potpourri of questions, just different topics. And we're going to see how many of those questions you can correctly answer with Adina out of the room. Then we'll bring her in the room, ask her the same questions, and compare scores.
1: All right.
2: And how are you feeling today? Good with it? I know you've been under the weather the last couple weeks. So
1: now I'm with it.
2: Oh, you are?
1: Mm-hmm.
2: All right. So look out. Let's welcome Michael to the show. Michael, Adina is with it today, so you better look out.
6: Oh, no. Good morning,
2: everyone. I think we got a live one, Adina.
1: Woo!
2: I don't know. I think this guy sounds smart. I think he's going to do well. All right, listen.
6: I don't know about smart, but I've had my coffee.
2: Yeah, all right, then. Here we go. Hey, Mike, we're glad to have you on. Adina's going to leave the room, and we'll ask you questions, and we'll give you all your answers after you're done, and let you know what your score is, and we'll bring her back in. You ready, Adina?
1: I'm ready. Good
2: luck. Here we go. Remember,
6: Adina,
2: good
6: luck to you too.
2: When I wave you in, come right in.
1: Okay.
2: Sometimes I'm waving Adina in, and she's looking at me like, now? Is now good? Is now? Like, yes, that's the sign. All right, Michael, here we go. 30 seconds on the clock. Remember, one of the great strategies is to pass on the questions you don't immediately know and move on to the ones you do. Okay? Say pass if you get stumped. On your marks, get set. Go. What pasta is shaped like an elbow?
6: Macaroni.
2: Name a famous inventor.
6: Elon Musk.
2: What do you call a ball of dust and ice in space?
6: Pass.
2: LaGuardia, O'Hare, Reagan are names of what?
6: President.
2: What movie is about time travel?
6: Back to the Future.
2: Name a product Shaquille O'Neal endorses.
6: Big Chicken.
2: Oh, Big Chicken is right. Well, you got 4 today. 4 out of 6. Macaroni is shaped like an elbow. I'll give you Elon Musk, famous inventor. What do you call a ball of dust and ice in space? It's called a comet, like Halley's Comet. LaGuardia, O'Hare, and Reagan are names of airports. LaGuardia Airport, O'Hare in Chicago, Reagan International in Washington.
6: Shoot.
2: Yep. What movie's about time travel? Back to the Future. Whoever told you to say that, whoever's helping you today, was right. That was good. I heard someone go, Back to the Future. Really good. A product Shaquille. Good job. What's his name?
6: His name is Brandon. On our way to dropping to school.
2: Oh, Brandon, you did great. You helped your dad. You got 4 out of 6. Let's wave Adina back in. Here she comes. She's excited to see. This will be a lot of fun. All right, Adina.
1: Okay.
2: Out of 6, he got 4 right. Pretty good.
1: That is good.
2: Yep. So let's see how you do. His son Brandon helped him. So Michael, Brandon, sit tight. Let's see how Adina does. You'll need to get 5 to win. Good luck. Say pass if you get stumped. On your marks, get set, go. What pasta is shaped like an elbow?
1: Macaroni.
2: Name a famous inventor.
1: Elon Musk.
2: What do you call a ball of dust and ice in space?
7: Pass.
2: LaGuardia, O'Hare, and Reagan are names of what?
7: Airports.
2: What movie is about time travel?
7: When in Rome.
2: Name a product Shaquille O'Neal endorses.
7: Gold Bond.
2: What detergent is named after the early morning? Oh, time's up.
7: Oh, I have no idea.
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1: I'm fairly certain there is something going on in your house. I felt it the night at the party, and I feel it now, here in this room with us.
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0: is A. Morton, and here's Adina with 60 Seconds of Dirt.
1: Man, Avengers Doomsday is going so hard when it comes to merch. It's their biggest movie dropping probably November. It's all about Robert Downey Jr. coming back, and he's going to be this Doctor Doom character. Very exciting. So they've decided to partner up with Dunkin' Donuts. And they have an entire menu. I mean, everything you can possibly imagine, from the donut to a drink to a refresher to a, you know, a handbag. It's all there.
2: This makes really good sense, because if you keep eating Dunkin', you will see a Dr. Doom.
3: Oh, for sure. Yeah.
2: he's got some news for you. Well, you've been eating a lot of that Dunkin', yeah?
3: Definitely.
2: Hate to be Dr. Doom, but...
1: Oh, my
2: gosh.
1: No kidding.
2: Oh, my gosh. All right.
1: Tune in at Hey Morton. I'll have fresh dirt every hour. I'm Adina, and that's your 60 Seconds of Dirt on Z90.
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2: On Wednesdays, it's time to play a game. Let's do it. Could you beat the Bosnians? Sonia's on the phone, and she's going to see if she can beat the Bosnian today. How are you, Sonia?
7: Good morning. I'm good. How about you?
2: Hey, excited to have you on. Now, Adina has had a pretty good track record lately.
1: Mm-hmm.
2: It's been, I think, more than 50-50. I think you've been winning more than 50-50.
1: I think so, too.
2: Yes. So today might be the day that you beat Adina and put her back in the losers category.
3: Ooh.
2: We'll see what happens. We're going to give you 30 seconds to answer trivia questions while she's out of the room. When you're done, I'll give you the correct answers on the ones you got wrong, give you your score. We'll bring her back in, ask her the same questions, and compare scores. And that's where it gets interesting. So let's do it.
1: Good luck, Sonia.
7: Thank you.
2: Right, there she goes. Gently puts down the headphones and door shut. All right, 30 seconds on the clock. Now, Sonia, remember to say pass if you get stumped. There's no point spending time on questions that you don't know the answer. Just get to the ones you do, okay?
7: Okay.
2: All right, there's a little bit of a delay, so I'm going to start the timer right after the first question. Here we go. On your marks, get set, go. Who started Apple Computers with Steve Jobs?
7: Pass.
2: Name a candy bar without chocolate.
7: Payday.
2: What movie has the quote, "You're gonna need a bigger boat"?
7: Pass.
2: Besides a camel, what animal is known for its hump?
7: Toad.
2: Where would you order the tour of Italy?
7: Olive Garden.
2: Name a store that sells fishing gear.
7: REI.
2: Where is the car company Audi from?
7: New Zealand.
2: All right. Apple Computers,
7: horrible.
2: You passed on that. No, actually, not as bad as you think. So out of seven, actually, you know, you answered a lot of questions. Usually we get to about five. So out of seven questions, you got one, two, three right. So the person that started Apple.
7: That's less than half.
2: It's not. You're right. This actually wasn't that good. I'm going to be honest. Now, hold on. Let's go over your correct answers, and you can feel good about that. The person who started Apple Computers with Steve Jobs was Steve Wozniak. Candy bar without chocolate. Payday. You got that one right away. That's really good. Movie quote. You're going to need a bigger boat. Do you know what that is? Jaws.
7: No.
2: Jaws. He sees the shark for the first time. Now you know, right? What camel is? What animal is known for its hump besides a camel? Not a toad, but a humpback whale. Humpback whale's the answer.
7: Oh my gosh!
2: You got tour of Italy right, correct? You got REI right. They sell fishing gear, and the car company Audi is actually from Germany. So
7: Germany.
2: Yes. But if you want to buy an Audi in New Zealand, they probably sell them there, too. It's just not from there. So we won't stop you. All right. So let's go over this again. You got Payday right. You got Tour of Italy right. And Fishing Gear. So three out of seven. Let's bring Adina in. The longer we take, by the way, the more nervous she gets. So.
7: Okay.
2: Yeah.
7: Yes.
2: All right, Adina.
3: Deer in the headlights right now.
2: Out of seven, she answered seven. She got three right.
1: Ooh, okay.
2: All right, 30 seconds on the clock. Listen in, Sonia. Let's see how Adina does. Say pass if you get stumped. On your marks, get set, go. Who started Apple Computers with Steve Jobs?
1: Tim Cook.
2: Name a candy bar without chocolate.
1: Payday.
2: What movie has the quote, "You're gonna need a bigger boat"?
1: Jaws.
2: Besides a camel, what animal is known for its hump?
1: A rhino.
2: Where would you order the tour of Italy?
1: Olive Garden.
2: Name a store that sells fishing. All right.
1: Oh, ask me.
2: It's too late.
1: I feel confident. Come on.
2: Buzzer sounded. Sells fishing gear.
1: The Men's Sports Goodman Warehouse.
2: Sure, is, of course.
1: I don't know that one.
2: You know what would have been a good answer? Walmart.
1: Yeah. Oh, yeah.
2: There's one.
3: Cabela's, Gas,
1: oh,
3: Bass
1: that's
3: Pro.
1: Right. Yeah.
2: Bass Pro Shops, Cabela's,
1: that's
2: Walmart,
1: the one I was thinking of.
2: Target.
1: Yeah, oh, all of them.
2: Yeah, there you go. Why not just throw a store out there, right? And occasionally, probably, TJ Maxx, because they'll sell anything.
3: Occasionally. Yeah.

0: Morton is D-Rock.
1: Who is the nicest of them all? Is it Rick, Adina, or D-Rock?
2: All right. Well, I'll say this. D-Rock, he'll ghost.
1: Yeah, he does.
3: Yeah, if I'm asleep, maybe.
2: No. No, yeah. You go. Are you sleeping at 3:30 when I'm texting?
3: Sometimes.
2: Bro, come on.
3: Sometimes.
2: No, I will text and go, hey, we got this going on tomorrow. No reply.
1: Yep.
2: Yep, nothing.
3: Just know I got it. It's good. We'll be good.
2: I don't know that. That's reason. None of us are nice, okay? Don't count on us. We're not nice. Just listen and enjoy.
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4: It is Wednesday, and that means it's time to play one of our favorite games. Everybody play along. All you got to do is take Adina on in basic trivia. Greg is ready to play. Good morning, Greg.
5: Good morning.
4: All right, so who do you think will win today, you or Adina? What's your guess? Even though you're confident you're calling to play, what is your guess?
5: Sorry, Adina, I got to put my money on me.
6: Yeah, oh, okay.
4: That's good. And what would make you better than her at trivia? I'd like to flesh this out a little bit before we play.
5: Well, I never made the choice to have bangs. How about that?
6: Fair enough.
4: Did you have the option? That's another question. All right.
5: I'm sure she still would look better with them anyway.
4: Yeah. All right. So let's do this. Adina, you head out of this room.
6: Good luck.
4: Greg and I are going to go. We're going to have 30 seconds, Greg. There she goes. All right.
5: All right.
4: Say pass if you get stumped on a word. If we have time left over, we'll come back to it. I've got 10 questions, 30 seconds, and good luck to you. On your marks, get set, go. Name a country where pineapple is grown.
5: Hawaii.
4: Name a high fashion scarf brand.
5: Louis Vuitton.
4: What name is the popular video game streaming platform?
5: Twitch.
4: What channel has the show SportsCenter?
5: ESPN.
4: What city has an opera house on the bay?
5: Sydney.
4: Name an SUV from England.
5: Aston Martin.
4: All right, time's up. Wow, you did pretty good. Out of six, you got five right. You would have got six right. I said name a country where pineapple is grown. Hawaii is a state, but not a country. USA would have been the answer for that, but that's good. The rest of it, you got right.
5: We'll give Adina a chance.
4: All right. Let's give her a chance. We'll bring her right back in. So out of six, you got five right. All right, Adina, out of six, you got five right.
6: Oh, my God. That's good.
4: Yeah.
6: Okay.
4: What do you got to say to Greg about that?
6: You led me to believe that, you know, you would do average, but you did above average. And so now, yeah, I'm a little nervous, but it doesn't mean we can't at least tie. I'm not even trying to win. I'm just trying to tie down.
4: Okay.
5: Fair enough. Good luck.
4: All
6: right. Thank you.
4: You got to get five. Greg, listen in. Good luck. 30 seconds on the clock.
6: Okay.
4: Remember to say pass if you get stumped. On your marks, get set, go. Name a country where pineapple is grown.
6: Hawaii? America.
4: Name a high fashion scarf brand.
6: Hermes.
4: What is the name of a popular video game streaming platform?
6: Xbox?
4: What channel has the show SportsCenter?
6: ESPN.
4: What city has an opera house on the bay?
6: Oh, in Australia. Pass. Sydney.
4: Sydney is right.
6: Yes.
4: You would have got that right.
6: Oh.
4: Well, you didn't think of it quickly enough. A video game streaming platform. I will give you Xbox. Twitch is the platform. But,
7: right, but they have Xbox Live.
4: And they do stream, so we'll have to give that to you.
7: Yeah.
6: Okay.
4: So, name a country pineapple is grown. You said America.
6: Yeah.
4: That's not a country. Those are continents, North and South America. The United States of America is a country. Little insulting to South Americans go, no, we're
6: sorry,
4: America.
6: No, I know.
7: Come on.
6: Well, because I said Hawaii, and then I was like, oh my God, that's a state. And then I was, yeah.
4: He said Hawaii, too, so don't feel bad. Great sense. But the rest, he got right. High fashion scarf brand?
6: Hermes,
4: yes. Popular video game, Xbox.
6: Okay.
4: ESPN does have SportsCenter.
6: Okay.
4: Good job. Sydney is an opera house on the bay.
7: Yeah.
6: And,
4: and we asked him, name an SUV from England.
6: Ooh.
7: For real?
6: Porsche?
4: That's from Germany.
6: Oh, I
4: yes,
6: don't know.
4: Dr. Ferdinand Porsche.
6: What's England?
7: Land Rover.
4: Range Rover.
6: Yeah. Oh,
4: Bentley.
6: Duh.
4: Yes. So you did not win. You got.
6: Did we tie?
4: You got Hermes. You got ESPN and Xbox. 3-5
6: Man, I want a redo with Greg.
5: Why? Anytime. Bring it on.
6: I don't know. I feel like I can really take him on, and this just, I don't know, wasn't it?
4: Greg, she wants you to call back next week and play. Now, I love to give everyone else a chance, but I'm more than willing to have them. You guys want to do a tiebreaker?
6: I want to do it, yes.
4: All right. He won already, right? We've established
7: okay,
4: that.
7: Yeah,
4: all right, this is
7: yeah.
4: just for everyone's entertainment. Yours especially, Greg. Here we go.
5: Fair enough.
4: All right.
5: Oh, boy.
4: Here's how this works. I'm going to identify a clue. I'm going to ask you a question. When I ask you a question, you know the answer, yell out your name. First person to yell out their name, well, I'll call on you. Once I call on you, you have 5 seconds to answer. Get it right, you win. Get it wrong, your opponent wins.
6: It's on.
4: All right.
5: Yeah.
4: Here's your question. What ingredient makes Coca-Cola have bubbles?
5: Greg. Soda water. Well, soda.
4: No.
6: Don't even come to me. All I got is bubbles? I don't know. What do you mean? What ingredient? I didn't know an ingredient makes the bubbles.
4: Well, what do you think makes the bubbles?
6: I don't know. The packaging, like, because it's in the tube, like, or in the can or whatever.
7: What do you think? They sprinkle Airborne in every Coca-Cola and that's how you get bubbles?
6: Well, because when you open it and the air hits, it releases. So, yeah, I'm thinking it's the way it's, like, compressingly packaged. I don't know what I'm saying, but, yeah.
7: Carbonation.
5: It's not actual soda bubble?
4: It's soda? Carbon dioxide.
7: Yes.
4: Carbon dioxide.
7: Carbon dioxide.
5: But that's
7: put there,
5: a byproduct.
7: Yes.
5: All right. Fair enough.
6: That's an ingredient?
7: Yeah.
4: That's what gives it the bubbles. Carbon dioxide. Don't worry. The rest of it's unhealthy, too. If you're worried about that, I got news for you.
7: Right.
4: Thank you for playing. I can see in her mind, she's like, wait, is that healthy?
6: Oh, my God.
7: The chemical.
4: I shouldn't be drinking that. That's unhealthy.
7: Is it toxic?
4: I can see it on your face. Well, maybe I better stop drinking that. It affects my health. All right. Let's do a phone prank.
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So I don't know if this is the 2026 version of Brain Rot. I mean, we are pretty late in the game for something new, but you know this song right here? All I do is win, win, win, no matter what. I guess the new thing to do is to make AI renditions of songs that sound nothing like the original. And people be losing their minds over it.

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0: Like I said earlier, I don't know if this is the 2026 version of brain rot. This is just what people are losing their minds for. Aside from the random AI covers of known songs like the one I played earlier, the other popular trend to do is have an AI Michael Jackson just sing random BS. Random stuff. Like, here's Michael Jackson singing the Barney theme song. It's got millions of views.
1: Barney is a dinosaur from our imagination. And when he's talking, he's what we call a dinosaur sensation.
0: Listen, don't ask why. I don't have those answers. Nobody has those answers. Be happy 6'7's dying out somewhat. It's Z90.

Spring Valley. I was never allowed to eat at the Spring Valley swap meet as a kid because my mom was like, we have food at home. But now that I'm an adult, the next time I'm at the Spring Valley swap meet, I'm eating. Why did you need to know that? I don't know. I felt like sharing on Z90. Yeah.

0: is A. Morton, and here's Adina with 60 Seconds of Dirt.
1: Man, Avengers Doomsday is going so hard when it comes to merch. It's their biggest movie dropping probably November. It's all about Robert Downey Jr. coming back, and he's going to be this Doctor Doom character. Very exciting. So they've decided to partner up with Dunkin' Donuts. And they have an entire menu. I mean, everything you can possibly imagine, from the donut to a drink to a refresher to a, you know, a handbag. It's all there.
2: This makes really good sense, because if you keep eating Dunkin', you will see a Dr. Doom.
3: Oh, for sure. Yeah.
2: He's got some news for you. Well, you've been eating a lot of that Dunkin', yeah?
3: Definitely.
2: I hate to be Dr. Doom, but...
1: Oh, my God.
2: No kidding. Oh, my gosh. All right.
1: Tune in at Hey Morton. 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I'm Adina, and that's your 60 Seconds of Dirt on C90.
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3: On line 7, we have Marissa.
2: Marissa, welcome to Beat the Bosnian. How are you feeling today?
5: Ooh, I'm feeling great. Hey, Morton, I'm ready to play.
2: All right, let's do this. Adina's going to leave the room. We're going to give you 30 seconds to answer questions. We've got 10 of them. You can say pass to any of them if you feel stumped, okay? And what we'll do is we'll tell you your scores at the end. Then we'll bring Adina back in, and we'll ask her the same questions and compare her scores. So good luck to you.
5: Thank you.
1: Good luck, Marissa.
2: And there goes Adina. All right. Now, there's a little bit of a delay, so I'm going to start the timer for you right after the first question to accommodate for that delay. Good luck to you. 30 seconds on the clock. Here we go. On your marks, get set, go. Name a cartoon with cats.
5: Garfield.
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5: The White House.
2: Which number is higher, 10 degrees Fahrenheit or Celsius?
5: Celsius.
2: Name a country that is known for its fjords.
5: For its what?
2: Fjords.
5: Pass.
2: Name a national grocery chain.
5: Save Mart.
2: All right, there you go.
5: I still don't know what that word is that you said at the end of that question.
2: Fjords. I'll give you the answer. It's Norway. So they are narrow channels of water that have high cliffs on it. Cliffs wouldn't be the word, but mountains on either side. So they're glacier. They're made by glaciers. And so in Norway, you can tour
5: the fjords.
2: Okay, well,
5: now I feel dumb.
2: Well, don't feel dumb, because a lot of people may not know that. Or maybe everybody does, but we'll never know. I'll never make you feel dumb for that, okay? So which number is higher, 10 degrees Celsius, you said?
5: Yes.
2: All right. That's actually not true. Fahrenheit is higher, because for Celsius, you double it and add 30 to get to Fahrenheit. 0 degrees Celsius is freezing. So 32 degrees is freezing for Fahrenheit. So you missed that one. Fjord, you missed. What'd you say for grocery chain again? Save Mart?
5: Save Mart.
2: All right. I'll give you that one. And then the White House is at 1600 Pennsylvania Avenue, and a cartoon with cats is Garfield. So very good. So we'll bring Adina back in. All right, here she comes. All right, Adina, here we go.
1: Okay, what's her score?
2: Her score was 3.
1: Oh, sorry. Sorry, Marissa.
3: Dang.
1: It's not a shade. It's not. It's just I'm excited for me.
2: Okay, well, we'll find out. 30 seconds on the clock. Say pass if you get stumped. On your marks.
1: Okay.
2: Get set. Go. Name a cartoon with cats.
1: Oh, snap. Pass.
2: What is located at 1600 Pennsylvania Avenue?
1: The White House.
2: Which number is higher, 10 degrees Fahrenheit or 10 degrees Celsius?
1: 10 degrees Celsius.
2: Name a country known for its fjords.
1: Sweden.
2: Name a national grocery chain.
1: Walmart.
2: What state did the attack on Pearl Harbor take place?
1: Pass.
2: All right. See? All right. Well, you got 1600 Pennsylvania Avenue, okay. The White House. 10 degrees Fahrenheit is actually high.
3: Yes.
2: National grocery chain. You said Walmart. That's okay. True. And what state did the attack on Pearl Harbor take place?
1: I don't know.
2: Do you know the answer to that one?
5: Hawaii.
2: Hawaii.
3: Yeah.
1: Okay.
2: Pearl Harbor is in Hawaii. The Japanese flew across the Pacific and attacked it there. So you can still go to the Pearl Harbor Memorial and see which ship
3: it's
2: is
3: really cool.
2: There.
3: Oh, my gosh. What is it?
2: I know.
3: I can't remember.
2: It escapes me right now, but I know it off the tip of my
3: tongue. And I've toured it before. It's gorgeous. It's a
2: really spectacular monument.
3: Yeah.
2: Yeah. You stand over looking down into the water.
3: Is it
2: the
3: Arizona?
2: Is still
3: might be the Arizona. That's SS Arizona. Something.
2: So there you go.
3: Yeah.
1: So wait, how many did I get?
2: Two.
1: Are you sure? There were no other ones? I didn't...
2: Cartoon with cats. Did not get. White House you got. Grocery chain you got. And that's all you got.
1: Really? Oh,
2: two.
1: Man.
2: You couldn't even add past two? What other one did you think you got?
1: I don't know. I thought there were so much more in my head.
2: You just tried to answer a lot. You just didn't get them right.
1: Oh, dang.
2: Yeah. Garfield would have been a good cartoon.
1: Garfield.
2: On a cat. Yeah.
1: Oh.
2: I know, right? That's kind of a simple one.
1: Cartoon I need a redo.
2: Cat right there.
3: Or Tom and Jerry. Or yeah.
2: Tom and Jerry.
1: Oh,
2: there's another
1: God.
2: Good one.
1: Okay, all right, enough. Okay.
2: Do we have any others you can think of? Felix the Cat?
5: Aristocat.
2: Old school one. Oh, yes. Aristocat.
1: Oh, yes.
2: All right,
1: my favorite.
2: Let's keep it going. Do you have a favorite?
5: Animaniacs.
2: All right, Animaniacs. That's another good one.
1: All
2: keep
1: right.
2: them coming. Yeah. Marissa, way to rub it in. And congratulations, you won.
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But this is like an entire genre. People be having Michael Jackson sing all kinds of BS, and it'd be going super viral. Again, why? No clue. Nobody has those answers. It's the internet. This stuff just happens. It's Z90. And I'm

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0: I show up and I'm like, why do you still have a Christmas tree? 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No, I don't. I'm already in the summer mode. Like, what's going on?
1: It's going to be an Easter tree soon.
0: Yeah, like, what? Don't do that.
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0: No.
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3: We play a game on Wednesdays where all you have to do is beat Adina at basic trivia. It's called Daniel is ready to play today. Let's bring him in. Daniel, welcome to Beat the Bosnian. How are you?
11: I'm doing great. Hey, Morton.
3: Hey, Morton. We've got 30 seconds on the clock and Adina's going to leave the room. I've got 10 questions to ask you. You can either answer or say pass if you get stumped. The clock is going, so I always say pass. Okay. If it's even 1 second you don't know the answer, just say pass and move on. Get to the easy ones first.
1: There you go.
3: Yeah, be very easy. In the meantime, let's say we get through all 10 questions and you've said pass a bunch, we'll go back to the ones we said pass on and start over if there's time left, okay? Then
11: we're gonna
3: bring Adina back in. We'll ask her the same questions and compare scores. Right? Everybody up to speed?
0: Yes.
3: All right. Very good. Everybody play along in your car right now, and let's see how well you do. Adina, so long.
0: All right. Good luck.
3: That was good luck to you, Daniel.
11: Thank you.
3: Maybe to me, because you know what? It's not easy being here sometimes. All right. Here we go. 30 seconds on the clock. Say pass if you get stumped. On your marks, get set, go. Name a city in Greece.
11: Paris.
3: What fish is orange inside?
11: A scallop.
3: Name a movie with Justin Timberlake in it.
11: Out of time. In time.
3: Where would you find a piston?
11: Car motor.
3: Name an NHL team.
11: The Ducks.
3: What state has Yellowstone National Park?
11: California.
3: All right, time's up. Today you got 3 right. D-Rock, I need you to look something up real quick. In fact, I have to because Adina's in your room. I don't want Adina to see this. I'm looking up Justin Timberlake in time. Just to make sure we'll give you credit for that. Absolutely. So today, you name a city in Greece. You said Paris? No, that's France. Greece, Athens would be probably the number one, they would say. What fish is orange inside? Orange fish inside is kind of, it's more red. We're looking at salmon for that one. Name a movie with Justin Timberlake. You said In Time, correct. Engine has a piston. And an NHL team, you said the Ducks, absolutely. Anaheim Ducks. And Yellowstone National Park is in Idaho, Wyoming, and Montana. All parts of that park are in those states. California has Yosemite. And those two often get mixed up. So that's a common mistake. So out of 6, you got 3 today. Not bad. Let's bring Adina in and see how she does. Hold on. Here she comes. And we'll see how this goes. All right, Adina. Okay. Out of 6, he got 3 right.
0: Oh, all right.
3: So we'll see how you do. Listen in, Daniel. Good luck to you, Adina. 30 seconds on the clock. Say pass if you get stumped. On your marks, get set, go. Name a city in Greece.
0: Athens.
3: What fish is orange inside?
0: Salmon?
3: Name a movie with Justin Timberlake.
0: Oh, The Social Network.
3: Where would you find a piston?
0: In football.
3: Name an NHL team.
0: Oh, Canada Dry team. Yeah.
3: What state has Yellowstone National Park? Time's up.
0: The one.
1: Canada Dry.
3: See, Daniel, you thought you were going to lose.
1: I need that jersey.
11: No, I was very, very hopeful.
3: Yeah. Well, dreams come true. Yeah.
0: Oh, my God.
3: You haven't won yet. It's a tie game. Athens
0: wow.
3: is in Greece.
0: Yes. Okay.
3: Salmon is orange inside.
0: Okay.
3: Social Network.
0: Yes.
3: Justin Timberlake, no doubt. He was also in Trolls, Pop Star, Palmer, mm-hmm. all movies with him. Where would you find a piston? It's very interesting that you associated a football team with that because the Detroit Lions are the football team in Detroit. The Detroit Pistons are the basketball team.
0: Oh.
3: And you would find a piston in an engine motor.
1: Yeah.
3: It's part of a motor. Name an NHL team. You said the Canada Drys.
0: I know Canada Drys the drink.
1: It's
0: and
1: refreshing.
0: I think they probably have a team, too. Well,
1: I don't think they have a Stanley Cup, but...
3: Yeah, no one's... It's not like, you know... Right? It's not like the Anaheim Mighty Ducks playing the Canada Drys. Yeah. Thirstiest team in all of NHL.
1: It's all product placement.
3: Yes. All right, listen. Here's what we need to do.
0: Wait, what is a team, though? A Canadian?
3: Oh, why? A Canadian team? Vancouver Canucks, Toronto Maple Leafs, Calgary.
0: Okay.
3: Yeah, right. I could go
1: not
3: on.
1: Not the Drys.
0: Got it.
3: Yeah. None of the Drys. Canada Drys. Yes. They represent the whole country. They just got one team. Not even a state or province. All right, listen. We have a tie game. It's 3-3. We need to break this tie. All right? So here's what we're going to do. I'm going to ask you a question. You have to yell out your name the second you think you know the answer. First person to yell out their name, I'll call on you. You have 5 seconds to answer. Get it right, you win. Get it wrong, your opponent wins. Here's your question. A human, an adult human, typically has how many teeth?
0: Adina. 42, baby.
3: What?
0: 42.
3: Yes, that is wrong.
0: Oh.
3: 32.
0: Oh.
1: You said it so confident.
3: Yeah. 42. Who are you thinking of?
1: Jaws?
3: Yeah. Imagine that many more teeth.
0: Not that funny, guys.
1: That's a smile.
11: She said 42, baby.
3: Yeah, 42, baby.
0: I knew it was a two. I was just 10 off. You know, you got to think about your wisdom teeth that haven't come in maybe yet. Those are four right
3: well, I
0: there.
3: Said that's adult human. That's why I was trying to help you out here.
1: She's like, well, what about your backup that you keep in your pocket?
3: That's right.
1: You got to have a spare, right?
3: Man, 42.
0: This just wasn't my trivia time.
1: She said it so confident, though. Like.
3: That's the thing. Yeah, you said it with such like, yeah, in your face. In your face, Daniel, 42.
1: Could have been a dentist.
3: In my face. Too many teeth. Oh, my gosh. I'm trying to figure out who that would be. That's 42 teeth. That's the way it works. God. Congratulations, Daniel. Baby, you won, baby.
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Like, how am I doing it wrong? It's Z9.

All right, I'm back with things that piss me off. 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I will have a meltdown over it. When I'm trying to rip off a paper towel and it doesn't rip properly, then now I'm either stuck with too much or too little paper towel and I just... Day ruined. 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I'm not overreacting. Z90.

0: boyfriend?
1: No.
0: You never told me your name.
1: Why do you want to know my name?
0: I want to know who I'm looking at.
1: What did you say?
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0: Barrio Logan. My parents really like the North Gate in Barrio Logan. We have another North Gate closer to us, but they like the one in Barrio Logan. Why am I putting my parents' business all out there? I don't know. I just tend to overshare on Z90. Sorry. Mom and Dad.
1: Yeah.

0: This is Hey Morton, and here's Adina with 60 Seconds of Dirt.
1: Man, Avengers Doomsday is going so hard when it comes to merch. It's their biggest movie dropping probably November. It's all about Robert Downey Jr. coming back, and he's going to be this Doctor Doom character. Very exciting. So they've decided to partner up with Dunkin' Donuts. And they have an entire menu. I mean, everything you can possibly imagine, from the donut to a drink to a refresher to a, you know, a handbag. It's all there.
2: This makes really good sense, because if you keep eating Dunkin', you will see a Dr. Doom.
3: Oh, for sure, yeah.
2: He's got some news for you. Well, you've been eating a lot of that Dunkin', yeah?
3: Definitely.
2: I hate to be Dr. Doom, but...
1: Oh, my gosh.
2: No kidding. Oh, my gosh. All right.
1: Tune in on Hey Morton. I'll have fresh dirt every hour. I'm Adina, and that's your 60 Seconds of Dirt on C90.
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5: Every Wednesday, we play a game where you got to take Adina on in basic trivia.
2: Yes! Keep it going for Adina! You're going to take Adina on in basic trivia. We've got some really fun questions today, so I think you're going to really have some fun doing this, Adina.
1: Okay.
2: Let's talk to Kennedy. Good morning, Kennedy.
6: Good morning.
2: That's a really cool name. Yeah, I bet you love having that name. It's just hip.
6: Thank you. I do love it.
2: Yeah. Well, you know, we've got 30 seconds here. We're going to let you go ahead and answer as many questions as you can. You can say pass on any of them to get to the easy ones. And we'll go through all 10. If we have time left over and you've passed on some, we'll go back to the ones you passed on. So don't worry about that, okay? Adina wants to take you on. So, Adina, we're going to kick her out of the room. We'll bring her back and ask her the same questions.
1: All right. Good luck.
2: All right. See you, Adina. There she goes. Now, Kenny, it sounds like we have a little bit of a delay on the phone. So I'm going to start the timer after I ask the first question to kind of account for that delay, okay?
6: Okay.
2: All right. 30 seconds on the clock. Say pass if you get stumped. On your marks, get set, go. Name an NFL mascot that's not a bird.
6: 49ers.
2: Besides being a chef, what does Bobby Flay do?
6: He's a TV show host.
2: Name a movie star known for martial arts.
6: Jackie Chan.
2: What state has Crater Lake?
6: Pass.
2: Name a power tool.
6: A drill.
2: What president was from Illinois?
6: Pass.
2: Name a CEO of a tech company. Buzzer sounded. Time's up.
6: Alrighty.
2: All right. NFL mascot that's not a bird. 49ers, great. Bobby Flay is a TV star. That's right. Movie star known for martial arts. We'd say Steven Seagal, Chuck Norris, Bruce Lee, or Jackie Chan for sure. Crater Lake is in Oregon. And it's a giant crater that has a lake in the middle of it. Very unique. Oregon has Crater Lake. Power tool is a drill, yes. President from Illinois. Lincoln is the one that first comes to mind. Also Obama. Yeah. So I know he was in Chicago there. So there you go. So you got out of six, you got five right. Four right. You got four out of six. So let's bring Adina back in. One, two, three.
6: All right.
2: Yeah, four is pretty good. There she goes. Four out of six. She got right. Not bad.
1: Okay.
2: We'll see how you do. You never know what the question is going to be, right, Adina?
1: Right.
2: All right. I think you got a 50-50 shot on this. Kennedy, listen in. Let's see how Adina does. Out of six questions, she got four. Let's see how you do. On your marks, get set, go. Name an NFL mascot that's not a bird.
1: The Dolphins.
2: Besides being a chef, what does Bobby Flay do?
1: He writes books about cooking.
2: Name a movie star known for martial arts.
1: Pass. Jackie Chan.
2: What state has Crater Lake?
1: Pass.
2: Name a power tool.
1: A hammer. A drill.
2: What president was from Illinois?
1: Barack Obama.
2: Too late. You should have said it sooner.
1: I couldn't get the name out.
2: You got four today.
3: Oh, my God.
2: You barely got the
1: really
2: Bobby Flay thing, too.
1: Stressful.
2: He's a TV star.
1: Oh, yeah.
2: Might know,
1: I don't know.
2: Might know him from that.
1: I got those were so, they were like easy, but the answers, I don't know. Maybe it was like too easy and I was trying to overthink every single one.
7: Well, I like the strategy. You just threw words out. That
2: yep,
7: was good.
2: It worked. You're like, hammer, that's not a power tool. Crater Lake is in Oregon.
1: Oh, okay.
2: That's a repeat. That.
1: Oh, really?
2: Yes.
1: I don't even remember that.
7: She's like, sure
1: that
7: it was.
1: That was news to me.
2: Yes. Wait till next week when you can watch Adina do Beat the Boss and her eyes roll back in her head. It's like watching an exorcism live. She floats. She's like, I have nothing yet. Well, you know what? It's a tie game, so we have to break the tie. Are you guys both ready?
1: Ready.
2: Here's what we're going to do. I'm going to ask a question. You have to yell out your name the second you know the answer. Now, there's a little bit of a delay on the phone, Adina, so okay. You have to count 1,001, 1,002 before you can yell out your name.
1: Okay,
2: all right?
1: Fair.
2: That's how we're going to work it. Here we go. Here's your question. Name a store that sells fishing gear.
6: Kennedy.
2: What?
6: Dick's.
2: Kennedy, you have to yell out your name. Adina, are you just giving it to her?
1: Oh, Adina!
2: Yes, you have to yell out your name, not the answer.
1: I forgot!
2: What was the first thing you said, by
7: she
2: the
7: said,
2: way, Kennedy?
7: She said Kennedy.
2: Oh, she did. Okay.
6: And what was Kennedy.
2: And what was your answer? I'm sorry.
6: My answer was Dix.
2: Oh, Dix. I thought you said Bix. Yeah, Dix.
7: Yeah, sporting goods. Yeah.
1: Listen, I think her saying that threw me off. I forgot my name. I forgot. I was trying to figure out, like, did she say that? Oh, the store. Yes, I know that store.
2: It's like, you know, quite honestly, I think it's time to go.
1: Yeah.
2: Someone screamed. You're like, and they were right. Yeah. So you win. So congratulations and thank you for playing.
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All right, I'm back with things that piss me off. 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I hate it. I hate it. I hate it.

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5: It is time to play maybe my most fun trivia game out of all of them that we do. My daughter plays along.
6: Oh, fun.
5: She said it may be time to mix up the games. She goes, why do you play the same games on the same day? So people can count on what we're doing. She explained it all, how a tie works, everything. She knows it all. So Josie, play along. Everybody play along. It is time to play Beat the Bosnian, where all you do is you take on Adina in basic trivia. Sonia is playing today. Good morning, Sonia. How are you?
7: Hey, Martin. I'm good.
5: Oh, well, I'm glad to hear that. You're going to answer questions today, and I'm going to tell you something. A few of these are ridiculously easy. A handful of them are pretty hard, too. So I don't know if that plays into your strengths or not, Adina. I think if it's harder for the person playing, it's easier for you because you'll both get a low score.
6: True.
5: Right? Because and there may be stuff that you know that she doesn't know. So we're going to try and exploit what Adina knows or doesn't know. Sonia, well, same with you. Adina's going to leave the room.
6: Good luck, Sonia.
7: Thank you.
5: There she goes. All right. I'm going to give you 30 seconds. Answer as many of these questions as you can. Say pass if you get stumped on a question and move on to something easier. On your marks, get set, go. 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
5: 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Very good. What sitcom featured a family of aliens? It's Third Rock from the Sun. Alf had an alien, but it was a people of from Earth. But, you know, good old-timey references. Nice. I like it. So we don't give you that one. A store that sells recreational equipment. You know, they do sell cushions and outdoor seating, but it's not really recreational equipment. I mean, I'll give you that one. But, boy, I was thinking more like REI or Cabela's or places that sell tents and things like that. But I'll give you that one because they do sell patio furniture. That's pretty recreational. All right. A planet is a brand of car. The Venus. I have not driven a Venus, but Saturn is what I was looking for. Oh, yes. Volkswagen Venus. Not often seen on the road. Elvis does sing a song. Who sings a song about love? Everybody does, it seems like, right? So that's a pretty easy give me one. And yes, an egg is an ingredient of a souffle. So we'll give you 1, 2, 3, 4 today. I'll give you 4. Let's wave Adina back in. The longer it takes to get her back in, the more nervous she gets. So we'll bring her back in. All right, Adina. Out of 6, she got 4.
6: Okay, that's right. More...
5: hard to know, right?
6: Okay, yeah.
5: All right, this will be fun. 30 seconds on the clock. Sonia, listen in. You've got to get 5 to win. Say pass if you get stumped. On your marks, get set, go. Name an office supply store.
6: Staples.
5: What sitcom featured a family of aliens?
6: Pass.
5: Name a store that sells recreational equipment.
6: Big Five?
5: What planet is also a brand of car?
6: Pass. Saturn.
5: Who sings a song about love?
6: Whitney Houston.
5: Name an ingredient. Oh, time's up.
8: Ooh.
5: Well, today you got...
6: Well, how many?
5: Four.
6: Wow.
8: Tied up.
5: Yes.
6: Okay.
5: Wow.
6: Woo!
5: You barely pulled that one out. I really tried to give this one away to you guys. By the way, Off Supply Store, Staples, Office yes. Depot, both good.
8: Yeah.
5: Sitcom features a family of aliens, Third Rock from the Sun.
8: Yeah.
5: Name a store that sells recreational equipment. There is a store that goes by the name Recreational Equipment Incorporated. Have you ever heard of them? REI? tried to give it to you guys. But
8: that was a softball right
5: yeah,
8: there.
5: Right
8: man.
5: There. Yes. REI would have been one. Yeah. I'll give you Big Five. That's a California sporting goods store, so that's good.
6: Yeah.
5: We'll give you that. Brand of car, Saturn, 100%.
8: Yeah.
5: Who doesn't sing a song about love? Just
6: I
5: say
6: know,
5: anybody.
6: Yeah.
8: Anybody, yeah.
5: Yes. Lil Wayne.
8: Yeah.
5: Like anybody.
8: Yeah.
5: Right? Slipknot. Yeah. Like pretty much everyone sings about love. An ingredient of souffle would be egg. So you both got four today. All right.
6: Okay. I'm so, ready for the tiebreaker.
5: Here's the tiebreaker. Sonia, Adina, I'm going to ask you a question. Yell out your name the second you know the answer.
6: Okay.
5: Don't yell out the answer. Yell out your name. First person to yell out your name, I'll call on you. Once I call on you, you have 5 seconds to answer. Get it right, you win. Get it wrong, your opponent wins. Are you both ready?
6: Bring it on.
7: Okay.
5: All right, here we go. Sonia's on a little bit of a delay, so you have to say 1001 before you yell out your name. Okay. Here we go. What does 3M make? What do they manufacture? Sonia.
7: Tape.
5: Very good.
6: They make what?
5: Tape.
8: Yeah. That's correct.
5: Post-it notes. Post-it notes.
6: Is this like a secret company everyone knows about?
8: No, dude, they're everywhere. What are you talking about?
5: 3M.
6: I've never heard of that. I've heard of Scotch. That's about it. Like Scotch tape.
8: Scotch also uses 3M, I think.
6: What is 3M?
5: The manufacturer of Scotch tape.
6: Why does everyone know this company?
8: They create a lot of adhesive things. Yes.
6: What?
8: Adhesive products.
5: When you open post-it notes, 3M. Yeah.
6: Never heard of it. Oh, no.
5: Really?
8: You've seen it. I promise you've seen it.
5: There's something else they made. M95 masks.
8: That's right.
5: Yes.
6: Oh.
5: So 3M. She's still on 2M. That's the problem. Because she'll get there. Don't worry about it.
9: 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Z90.

I'll be honest, I didn't really know what Zara Larsson meant when she said lush life. So I looked it up. Lush life means a luxurious, indulgent, and carefree way of living focused on pleasure, abundance, and enjoying the present moment. Don't act like you knew that either. We just learned that together right here on Z90, and that's okay.

0: Yeah.
1: Halloween is coming.
2: Don't you blame the movies? Movies don't create psychos. 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
1: Today's hit music is on Z90.

So yes, the rumors are true. I talked about it yesterday, actually. Soup Plantation is coming back. Oh, happy day. It'll be back in 2027. However, we don't know if it's going to be back in San Diego yet, which I'm really hoping it is on Z90.

Bonita. Plaza Bonita is technically not in Bonita. It's close to Bonita. It's touching Bonita, but it's not in Bonita. Why did you need to know that? No clue on Z90.

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1: Tommy Davidson, live on the set.
2: The legendary Tommy
1: Davidson. The legendary Tommy Davidson.
3: Yeah, but I don't remember him.
1: Oh, well.
3: Was he there?
2: You know what? I wasn't here. I'm going to tell you a really quick story.
3: Okay.
2: I DJed a comedy show 1 year, and you and I want to say Joe Torre was hosting, and I went. I was in my Burlington Coat Factory bag, so I didn't have too many shirts.
3: I remember that. Yo.
2: Yeah.
3: It was at a club, right?
2: Yes.
3: Oh, my God. Dude.
2: You roasted. He called me a picnic table because I had a plaid shirt on.
3: Dude.
2: DJ picnic table.
3: It was one of those patterns.
1: Yeah.
3: You know, the patterns that you see on Yogi Bears.
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1: Every Wednesday, we play a game with this theme. Oh, people love to play Beat the Bosnian. It's our most popular game. I don't know why, but it's all about you today, Adina. It's a lot of fun. We're going to give you 30 seconds to see how many questions you can answer. And Erica is up. Good morning, Erica. How are you today?
5: Good morning, Morton. Good morning, Adina. I'm great. I'm ready.
1: All right.
6: Oh, she ready. Sounds ready.
1: Yeah, look out. Okay, so here's what's going to happen, Erica. Adina's going to leave the room. I'm going to give you 30 seconds. I'll count you down and we'll start. I'm going to ask you questions. Okay? You give me as many answers as you can for each question, meaning just throw out whatever you can, or you can say pass if you get stumped. Don't eat up a bunch of time trying to think of the answer, okay? I'm not going to tell you whether you're right or wrong. I'm just going to move on to the next question until your time's up and we'll go over your score. Bring Adina back in, ask her the same questions, and see how closely she matches your score. If she bests it, how she does.
6: All right.
5: All right. I think I'm ready.
1: Wait, you just said you were. What just changed? Did I confuse you?
6: She got nervous.
1: Yeah, I was like, oh, God. Oh, boy. I'm nervous. All right. You know what's great? No one listens to our show, so you don't have to worry about it. It's just us here on the phone. All right, Adina.
6: All right. Good luck, Erica.
1: There she goes.
5: Thank you.
1: Yep. 30 seconds on the clock. Remember, say pass if you get stumped. On your marks, get set, go. What does CPR stand for?
5: CPR, oh, man, it's, pass for now.
1: Name a band with more than four members.
5: A band with four members, Destiny Child.
1: What vegetable is used to make pickles?
5: Vegetable. Oh, gosh. A pass.
1: Oh, well, today you got zero. Not your day.
5: Oh, man. That was it?
1: Name a band with more than four members. Destiny's Child has four members in it. Did you think I said name a band with four members?
5: Yes. I thought that's what I heard.
1: Okay. Well, you know, I'll ask Adina name a band with four members and see what she comes up with. All right. So I'll give you one. You got one today. Destiny's Child. That's a good one. CPR stands for cardiopulmonary resuscitation. And the vegetable that is used to make pickles is cucumber. You take a cucumber and you put it in that salty water and it just shrivels up. Kind of like you do when you're in the pool. So, all right. Cucumber is the answer to that. Let's bring Adina back in. This is going to give her a false sense of confidence, so we'll see how she does. Hold on.
5: All right.
1: Adina?
6: Yes?
1: She answered three questions.
6: Okay. Oh, three?
1: Yes, and she got one right.
6: Oh, my God, Erica, what happened? Yeah.
1: Well, you're about to find
6: out. Wow.
1: Maybe it's not as easy as you think.
6: Oh,
1: all right, here we go, Erica, listen in. Adina, 30 seconds on the clock. On your marks, get set, go. What does CPR stand for?
6: Pass.
1: Name a band with four members.
6: Pass.
1: What vegetable is used to make pickles?
6: Cucumber.
1: Name the fictional city in the animated movie Cars.
6: Pass.
1: A corn dog covers the meat with what ingredient?
6: Cornbread.
1: What breed of dog is known for its black and white spots?
6: Dalmatian.
1: Oh, boy. Today you answered six, and you got two right.
6: Okay, yes.
1: CPR stands for cardiopulmonary resuscitation.
6: Oh, that's a lot to say, yeah.
1: Yep, that's why they call it CPR. Name a band with four members.
6: I'm racking my brain because I wanted to say One Direction. I'm like, no, they got like five or six. Then I wanted to say Jonas Brothers, but that's only three. Then I was going to say BTS, but they have like 10. So I can't think of four.
1: Beatles.
6: Oh, yeah, that's not in my lane. I wouldn't have remembered that.
1: I mean, D-Rock, give me some bands with four members. Destiny's Child was her answer. I mean, almost.
6: Wasn't it three only of them?
1: No, there was a fourth at the beginning, right?
2: Yeah, there was a fourth, yeah.
1: I can't remember the name of the fourth person. In any event, you won today.
6: Oh my God.
1: The fictional city in the animated movie Cars was Radiator Springs.
6: Oh, duh.
1: Corn dog covers the meat with what ingredient?
6: I said corn.
1: Yeah, big hunk of cornbread on your corn dog.
2: Just jab it in the cornbread.
1: Imagine a big brick of cornbread there on a stick. You're like, wow, that's a challenge.
2: What is this, Minecraft?
6: I don't know. What is that batter called?
1: Cornmeal.
6: Cornmeal.
2: Yeah, it's cornmeal.
6: Oh, well, that's what I meant.
1: Technicality.
2: Just say corn.
1: Yeah, look, tell you what, you go to the fair and ask one of those cornbread hot dogs and see what they do.
2: It might have scorched you out.
6: Oh,
1: what's the matter with you, you psychopath? There's a ratio. It has to be just right. Ever have one of those corn dogs that has way too much batter and you're like, nope, too much batter. Can't do it. It's wearing me down. Dalmatian was right. Dog with black and white spots. So, Adina, you barely got a win today. Man.
5: Yeah.
1: Cucumber. Still. You got cucumber and Dalmatian.
2: Dalmatian, yeah.
1: Out of six, you got two right.
6: Hey, it's still a W, baby.
2: Don't be proud.
5: No, no.
2: Don't be proud.
1: Yeah, I tell you what, we'll let you win, all right?
5: Yes.
1: Because you just gloated, Adina. You just lost them by gloating.
2: Yep.
6: Oh,
1: that's
6: man.
1: It.
2: Karma.
1: In your face, baby.
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1: Man, Avengers Doomsday is going so hard when it comes to merch. It's their biggest movie dropping probably November. It's all about Robert Downey Jr. coming back, and he's going to be this Doctor Doom character. Very exciting. So they've decided to partner up with Dunkin' Donuts. And they have an entire menu. I mean, everything you can possibly imagine, from the donut to a drink to a refresher to a, you know, a handbag. It's all there.
2: This makes really good sense, because if you keep eating Dunkin', you will see a Dr. Doom.
3: Oh, for sure, yeah.
2: he's got some news for you. Well, you've been eating a lot of that Dunkin', yeah?
3: Definitely.
2: I hate to be Dr. Doom, but...
1: Oh, my
2: gosh.
1: No kidding.
2: Oh, my gosh. All right.
1: Tune in on Hey Morton. I'll have fresh dirt every hour. I'm Adina, and that's your 60 Seconds of Dirt on C90.
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2: It is Wednesday, and that means you will take Adina on in basic trivia, whether you're on the phone or just playing along in a game we call... Brittany's up today. Good morning, Brittany. How are you?
5: Hey, Morton.
2: Hey, are you all right? Did we catch you off guard?
5: Oh, no, you're good. You're good.
2: All right, good. Are you nervous a little bit? You sound a little bit nervous.
5: Just a little.
2: Yeah, don't worry about that. Nothing's going to happen.
3: You're good.
2: So here's what's going on today. I've got 10 questions. I've got a 30-second timer. Adina's going to leave the room. I will start the timer and ask you these questions, and you just give me your answers, and then we'll tell you your correct answers and bring Adina back in, ask her the same ones, and compare scores. There are some very unusual questions today. Unusual fun. It's not like you don't know the answer, but you got to think for a second.
1: Oh, this is going to be cool.
2: It'll be a lot of fun. So, Adina,
1: good luck.
2: And she leaves
5: Thank
2: the room.
5: You.
2: Yeah, there she goes. She's not slamming the headphones down anymore, D. That's good. All right, 30 seconds on the clock. Say pass if you get stumped. There's a little bit of a delay on our phone, so I'm going to start the timer after the first question. So here we go. On your marks, get set, go. What country has the city of Melbourne?
5: Australia.
2: Name one of the Spice Girls.
5: Sporty.
2: What country?

0: has the city of Phuket?
1: Thailand.
0: Name a brand of mustard.
1: Heinz.
0: What weighs more, a nickel or a hummingbird?
1: A nickel.
0: Good and Plenty is the brand name of what?
1: Can you repeat?
0: Good and Plenty is the brand name of what?
1: Pass.
0: All right, time's up. Candy. Is it Good and Plenty is a candy? It's like a candy-coated licorice. It's really weird. It's not great, but you can still buy it in stores. Good and Plenty. What weighs more, a nickel or a hummingbird? You're correct. A nickel. Brand of mustard, Grey Poupon. French's, we would accept Heinz. What country has the city of Phuket? Thailand is correct. Sporty Spice, Scary Spice. We'll take, you said sporty, we'll give you that one. And Melbourne is in Australia. So very good. You have got five today. So congratulations. 5 out of 6. That's really good. I don't know if any of these will throw Adina off. I'm not sure if they will or not. Let's bring her back in. You getting 5 out of 6 will throw off a little bit, though. All right, Adina. Yes. Out of 6, she was able to get 5 right.
2: Oh, wow, that's excellent. Okay.
0: No, excellent is 6 out of 6.
2: I mean, yeah. Yeah.
0: It's really good. All right. Listen in, Brittany. Let's see how well Adina does. 30 seconds on the clock. Okay. Say pass if you get stumped. On your marks. On your marks. Get set. Go. What country has the city of Melbourne?
2: Australia.
0: Name one of the Spice Girls.
2: Mel B.
0: What country has the city of Phuket?
2: What kind? The Philippines.
0: Name a brand of mustard.
2: DiGiorno.
0: What weighs more, a nickel or a hummingbird?
2: A nickel.
0: Good and Plenty is the brand name of what?
2: Target? No, that's Good and Gather. Ah, it's Target.
0: Name a car. No, ah, time's up.
2: Dang it.
0: Well, you got 3 today.
2: Oh, really? That's it?
0: Australia?
2: Okay.
0: Mel B, I'll give you that. You could have said Sporty Spice, Scary Spice. We would have taken those two. So real name or Spice Girl's name. That's fine. What country has the city of Phuket? Not the Philippines. It's Thailand.
2: Thailand.
0: Yes.
2: Oh, I knew that. Oh, okay.
0: I feel like that's not the Philippines.
2: I know. I had an ex-boyfriend who actually literally went there and I had a magnet from it. It's sitting on my fridge. So I was like, oh, I kind of know. I don't.
0: Well, scoot it over closer to Thailand.
2: My bad.
0: That's all right. Name a brand of mustard.
2: I know there's DiGiorno, but I think that's a type of mustard.
3: Like, no. That's a type of
0: Dijon
3: pizza.
0: Is a type of mustard.
2: Dijon.
0: DiGiorno is a type of pizza.
2: Oh!
3: It's not delivery. It's
2: oh my
3: mustard.
2: God. Okay.
0: I know, right? Where did you get this? Oh, this is Grey Poupon pizza. You've never had it? Oh, yes. From the makers of Grey Poupon. Grey Poupon, French's, Heinz, we would have accepted those.
2: Okay.
0: All right. What weighs more, a nickel or a hummingbird?
2: I said a nickel.
0: You are correct. A nickel does weigh more. Hummingbirds can weigh just above or below the weight of a penny.
2: Oh, my gosh.
0: My daughter Josie told me that. Thank you, Josie, for the fact of the day.
3: Nice.
0: Good job.
3: Look
0: yes.
3: at that.
0: Yeah, she's Josie making her trivia debut with her own question.
3: Contribution.
0: And Good and Plenty is the brand name of?
2: It sounds so familiar, and I don't know.
0: It's a candy.
2: Oh.
0: Good and Plenty is a candy. It's not Target. It's a candy-coated licorice that's not really great to eat.
2: Oh, then I don't think I've had that.
0: Oh, if you had it, you'd be like, that's delicious. Good, what are you talking about? Good and Plenty.
2: Oh, okay. Well. What a dud. I'm mad. I'm annoyed. I'm mad.
0: Now, why are you annoyed and mad?
2: I don't know.
0: You're wildly wrong about stuff?
2: Yeah. I so thought I had it. I was like, oh, at least like a 4 out of 5.
0: 4 out of 5? Which still would lose.
3: Yeah, she's like, I'm still going to lose, but.
0: I thought I had it. I had 4 out of 5, which still loses, but to me, that's having it.
3: Didn't think it'd be that bad.
0: Oh, yeah. Oh, you got it. That's right.
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0: It's hot. It's steamy. And Pandar is spilling it.
1: Girl, tell me why I was cheating in class today and this girl had the audacity to come up to me and say, oh my God, Collins, you're not supposed to be cheating on your test. Okay, and Veronica, you're not supposed to be cheating on your boyfriend. Don't try me because I'll spill all the tea.
0: It's the afternoon tea on Z90.
2: Listen. A lot of bandwagon fans were hopping off the bandwagon yesterday. I saw it.

in this. Go Padres! From all of us here on the home of Hey Morton and today's hit music all day and night, technically, Z90. And of course, with me, Pandor. Go Padres!

North Park. Remember when I was wondering whether North Park still did Kraft Donuts? Well, I looked into it, and yeah, North Park still does Kraft Donuts. I don't know how popular Kraft Donuts are in North Park, but they still do exist in North Park, in case you were wondering.

0: is Adina.
1: Travis Kelce's brother, Jason, run out of the suite he was in, bare-chested, screaming for his brother, having caught his first of two touchdowns.
2: That was awesome.
3: Oh, that's so cool.
1: Oh, he was hammered. He had been out in the tailgate area and did a bowling ball shot. Do you know what that is?
3: No.
1: Someone pours a shot into one of the finger holes of a bowling ball.
3: Oh.
1: Well, you really are a germaphobe.
3: Yeah, what are people
1: doing? I didn't realize you're that strongly... You never heard of that? How do you take a shot?
2: I'm curious to know now.
3: I don't know. I have to try this out now because the way I'm picturing it would be
1: I'm picturing it like this. Take a bowling ball, tip it up, and pour it in your mouth. It's only... I mean, those finger holes aren't that giant,
2: yeah,
1: are they?
2: At all.
3: I thought you had to, like, suction his lips
1: you
3: to
1: do,
3: it.
1: When you do a shot, you do use your hands, right?
3: Yeah.
0: Hey Morton is on your radio every weekday morning. Don't miss a morning with Hey Morton. Today's hit music is on Z90.
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1: Every Wednesday, we play a game where you got to take Adina on in basic trivia. Yes! Keep it going for Adina! You're going to take Adina on in basic trivia. We've got some really fun questions today, so I think you're going to really have some fun doing this, Adina.
3: Okay.
1: Let's talk to Kennedy. Good morning, Kennedy.
5: Good morning.
1: That's a really cool name. Yeah, I bet you love having that name. It's just so, it's just hip.
5: Thank you. I do love it.
1: Yeah. Well, you know, we've got 30 seconds here. We're going to let you go ahead and answer as many questions as you can. You can say pass on any of them to get to the easy ones. And we'll go through all 10. If we have time left over and you've passed on some, we'll go back to the ones you passed on. So don't worry about that, okay? Adina wants to take you on. So, Adina, we're going to kick her out of the room. We'll bring her back and ask her the same questions.
3: All right. Good luck.
1: All right. See you, Adina. There she goes. Now, Kenny, it sounds like we have a little bit of a delay on the phone. So I'm going to start the timer after I ask the first question to kind of account for that delay, okay?
5: Okay.
1: All right. 30 seconds on the clock. Say pass if you get stumped. On your marks, get set, go. Name an NFL mascot that's not a bird.
5: 49ers.
1: Besides being a chef, what does Bobby Flay do?
5: He's a TV show host.
1: Name a movie star known for martial arts.
5: Jackie Chan.
1: What state has Crater Lake?
5: Pass.
1: Name a power tool.
5: A drill.
1: What president was from Illinois?
5: Pass.
1: Name a CEO of a tech company. Oh, buzzer sounded. Time's up.
5: Already.
1: All right. NFL mascot that's not a bird. 49ers, great. Bobby Flay is a TV star. That's right. Movie star known for martial arts. We'd say Steven Seagal, Chuck Norris, Bruce Lee, or Jackie Chan for sure. Crater Lake is in Oregon. And it's a giant crater that has a lake in the middle of it. Very unique. Oregon has Crater Lake. Power tool is a drill, yes. President from Illinois. Lincoln is the one that first comes to mind. Also Obama. Yeah. So I know he was in Chicago there. So there you go. So you got out of six, you got five right. Four right. You got four out of six. So let's bring Adina back in. One, two, three.
5: All right.
1: Yeah, four is pretty good. There she goes. Four out of six. She got right. Not bad.
3: Okay.
1: We'll see how you do. You never know what the question is going to be, right, Adina?
3: Right.
1: All right. I think you got a 50-50 shot on this. Kennedy, listen in. Let's see how Adina does. Out of six questions, she got four. Let's see how you do. On your marks, get set, go. Name an NFL mascot that's not a bird.
3: The Dolphins.
1: Besides being a chef, what does Bobby Flay do?
3: He writes books about cooking.
1: Name a movie star known for martial arts.
3: Pass. Jackie Chan.
1: What state has Crater Lake?
3: Pass.
1: Name a power tool.
3: A hammer. A drill.
1: What president was from Illinois?
3: Barack Obama!
1: Too late! You should have said it sooner.
3: I couldn't get the name out.
1: You got four today.
3: Oh, my God.
1: You barely got the
3: really
1: Bobby Flay thing, too.
3: Stressful.
1: He's a TV star.
3: Oh, yeah.
1: Might know, I don't know. Might know him from that.
3: I got those were so, they were, like, easy, but... But the answers, I don't know. Maybe it was like too easy and I was trying to overthink every single one.
2: Well, I like the strategy. You just threw words out.
1: That yep, it yeah. worked. You're like, hammer, that's not a power tool. Crater Lake is in Oregon.
3: Oh, okay.
1: That's a repeat.
3: Oh, really?
1: Yes.
3: I don't even remember that.
2: She's like, sure
3: that
2: it was.
3: That was news to me.
1: Yes. Wait till next week when you can watch Adina do Beat the Boss and her eyes roll back in her head. It's like watching an exorcism live. She floats. She's like, I don't know the answer. Well, you know what? It's a tie game, so we have to break the tie. Are you guys both ready?
3: Ready.
1: Here's what we're going to do. I'm going to ask a question. You have to yell out your name the second you know the answer. Now, there's a little bit of a delay on the phone, Adina, so okay. You have to count 1,001, 1,002 before you can yell out your name.
3: Okay,
1: all right?
3: Fair.
1: That's how we're going to work it. Here we go. Here's your question. Name a store that sells fishing gear.
5: Kennedy.
1: What?
5: Dick.
1: Kennedy, you have to yell out your name. Adina, are you just giving it to her?
3: Oh, Adina!
1: Yes, you have to yell out your name, not the answer.
3: I forgot!
1: What was the first thing you said, by
2: she
1: the
2: said,
1: way, Kennedy?
2: She said Kennedy.
1: Oh, she did. Okay.
5: And what was Kennedy.
1: And what was your answer? I'm sorry.
5: My answer was Dix.
1: Oh, Dix. I thought you said Bix. Yeah, Dix.
2: Yeah, sporting goods. Yeah.
3: Listen, I think her saying that threw me off. I forgot my name. I forgot. And I was trying to figure out, like, did she say that? Oh, the store. Yes, I know that store.
1: It's like, you know, quite honestly, I think it's time to go.
3: Yeah.
1: Someone screamed. Yeah. Like, and they were right. Yeah. So you win. So congratulations and thank you for playing.
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1: We're about to call William and offer him something that's free, a free offer on the phone. It's a free ass whooping.
2: Come get it.
1: If he doesn't want to take it, then he must be scared of me. Oh. Let's see if he takes it. It's our phone prank, the phone jibba.
9: Hello, it's William.
1: Yeah, William, hi. This is Steve Johnson, and we're calling today with a special offer. If you got a second, do you have just 2 seconds?
9: I don't, Steve Johnson. Thank you.
1: Oh, hold on. I got a quick offer for you, and it doesn't cost you a thing, okay? You don't have to sign up for anything, nothing. All you got to do is say yes or no. Can you just do that?
9: No.
1: Yeah, you know what? I'm not surprised. They told me you're a cool customer, right?
9: Well, who wants to know?
1: Steve, me. I want to know.
9: All right, Steve. Well, have a nice
1: day. Hold on. Just real quick. We are willing to deliver to your house. You ready for this?
9: Ready.
1: 2 free ass whoopings.
9: Hey, Steve, you know, I'm just not interested in that.
1: I bet you would love a good ass whooping right now, right?
9: Nah, I'm really just not interested in that.
1: How about you get a free ass whooping and I'll come over and deliver it myself? Which one you want first?
9: Honestly, I just think you might find someone else that might be interested in that. That's what I thought.
1: They told me that you'd say no because you're a coward.
9: It's not that. It's just I'm just not interested, you know? Like, who is this? Really?
1: My name is Steve, and I'm delivering you an ass whooping because they told me you were a coward. And you'd say
9: so
1: no.
9: That's what you do, Steve. You just call people and offer after.
1: Hey, I call, I make the offer, and if they say yes, I drive right over and I tell them to turn around and I give them a big boot right in the backside. So you ready for your ass whooping, son?
9: You're not going to come over here and do anything.
1: Do you drive a truck? Yes or no?
9: Yes.
1: I knew it. Guys like you, man, they're dime a dozen. They drive trucks. You probably wear like the coolest shoes and you have tight jeans and you're the type of guys that walk around all tough until someone presents you with the real ass whooping and that's when you
9: okay,
1: back down.
9: Well, you know, Steve, come on over here and let's see what happens.
1: Oh, really? Do you know how to take care of yourself?
9: I sure do.
1: Oh, really? When's the last time you got your ass
9: man,
1: whooped?
9: I do jiu-jitsu, so come on over here. I'll strangle you.
1: Right. It sounds like a fetish to me,
9: yeah,
1: bro.
9: Yeah, my fetish is beating up like you.
1: Oh, this is going to be so good. Go on. Where do you want me to start? You start with the face or the backside, or is it hard to tell the difference between the two?
9: Just get over here. I don't know what to do. You want to come over here and talk all that? Come on, man. Honestly, who is this? How'd you even get my number?
1: Hey, you don't worry about that. You worry about how I'm going to take care of business.
9: Whatever, dude. Bring it. Bring it.
1: All right, let's go, bro.
9: Honestly,
1: let's go, bro. Let's go, bro. Let's go, bro.
9: Dude, let's go.
1: Let's go.
9: Whatever you want.
1: Let's go.
9: You keep talking. Come on, start driving.
1: Hey, I'm on my way over right now, bro. What are you wearing?
9: I'll tell you what. I am right outside. I've got some jeans on.
1: Oh, I bet you what. I'll tell you what, son. I'll tell you what.
9: Steve or whoever you are, I am here. With you. When are you going to get?
1: Probably after I get done doing the jibba.
9: What is that, your mom?
1: The jibba, bro. It's a prank call being played on you right now.
9: Oh, my God. Are you serious?
1: Yes. Trevor told us to call you and see if we could get you worked up. You said you're a cool customer. We couldn't get you worked up. I got to give you credit, man. I tried.
9: I was like, man, this guy knows what I drive.
7: Miss the phone, Jibba.
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2: All right, let's play it. Okay. Playing today, Shireen. Welcome to the show, Shireen.
3: Good morning.
2: We've had Shireen on before. I recognize your name. You've been on before with us, right?
3: Yes.
2: All right. Well, we love having you. Good energy.
3: Thank you.
2: Do you think you'll beat Dina today? What do you think the score will be at the end? What's your prediction?
3: I hope so. It's hard sometimes. I hope so.
2: What's your prediction for the score?
3: I think I'll get 4.
2: Mm-hmm.
4: Mm. And what do you think I'll get?
3: I hope Adina gets 3. Only because I went. I'm sorry.
5: Right. That's fair.
2: That's the object of the game. Otherwise, why try, right?
5: Yeah, you play to win, not to lose.
2: Yeah. Right?
4: I hope it's a tie. I don't know why.
2: No, that's so weird.
5: Aww. That is so lame.
2: All right. Well, you know, I've got 10 questions. I've got 30 seconds. Adina, we'll say goodbye.
4: All right. Good luck, Shireen.
2: She'll be back in a second.
3: Thank you.
2: There she goes. And the door is closed. She's out. She can't hear us. 30 seconds on the clock. Remember, say pass if you get stumped. On your marks, get set, go. What is the name of the Buffalo football team?
3: Bills.
2: Name a brand of fruit juice.
3: Ocean Spray.
2: What show does Terry Crews host?
3: Pass.
2: What country is Rihanna from?
3: Not Bahamas. Okay, pass.
2: Name an ocean creature that has 5 arms.
3: Octopus. Squid.
2: Oh. Well, you didn't get 4. I'll just leave it at that. I didn't say at least 5 arms. I said 5 arms particularly. That's a starfish. Starfish.
3: Oh my God, you're right.
2: Well, you know, you don't think of it like that because it doesn't seem like arms. It seems like legs, right? So 5 arms, right? It can be up to like 20, but most starfish have at least 5 arms. What is the name of the Buffalo football team? Bills, you got that right. Ocean Spray for fruit juice. Terry Crews hosts America's Got Talent, AGT.
3: Oh, okay.
2: All right. Rihanna is from, you're right, not Bahamas, Barbados.
3: Okay.
2: Yes.
3: Dang it.
2: An ocean creature with 5 arms is a starfish. So let's welcome Adina back in. She's excited. Okay. I can tell she's excited by the way she like looked at me like, ooh, oh, it's my turn.
4: All right. Why are you smiling?
2: It's my job.
4: Why are you having so much fun?
2: I know, right? You are suspicious of my happiness. Sad. Out of 5, she answered. She got 2 right.
4: Ooh.
2: 2 out of 5. So let's see how you do. Listen in, Shireen. Let's see how Dina does. 30 seconds on the clock. Say pass if you get stumped.
4: Okay.
2: On your marks, get set, go. What is the name of the Buffalo football team?
4: What? The Bills. Oh!
2: Name a brand of fruit juice.
4: Welch's.
2: What show does Terry Crews host?
4: American Idol? No, yeah.
2: What country is Rihanna from?
4: Barbados.
2: Name an ocean creature that has 5 arms.
4: A squid.
2: What type of solution is used? Oh, time's up.
4: What type of solution? What? Ask me. I feel on fire.
2: What type of solution is used for contacts?
4: Oh.
2: Time's up.
4: That I don't know.
2: Saline.
4: Saline. Yes, I did
2: saline
4: know that.
2: Saline solution.
4: Yeah.
2: Well, if you knew it, you'd say it. What do you mean? I did know that.
4: I did.
2: I'm trying to give the answer. You hear that, D-Rock? Yes, I knew that.
0: On TikTok, people are calling this music, asking for complete versions. 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

0: monkey.
1: Like I said earlier, I don't know if this is the 2026 version of brain rot. This is just what people are losing their minds for. Aside from the random AI covers of known songs like the one I played earlier, the other popular trend to do is have an AI Michael Jackson just sing random BS. Random stuff. Like, here's Michael Jackson singing the Barney theme song. It's got millions of views.
2: Barney is a dinosaur from our imagination. And when he's talking, is what we call a dinosaur sensation.
1: Listen, don't ask why. 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Be happy 6'7"'s dying out somewhat. It's Z90.

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about, this is like an entire genre. People be having Michael Jackson sing all kinds of BS, and it'd be going super viral. Again, why? No clue. Nobody has those answers. It's the internet. This stuff just happened. It's Z90.

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1: Traffic. And North 15, a bit of a grind this afternoon from Miramar to Mira Mesa, and then the 56 all the way to Villa Rancho from an earlier crash. South 805, heavy stuff, Miramar Road to the 94, a little slow at H from an earlier crash. South 5, similar story out of La Jolla. You're in and out of traffic to H. That crash has cleared. South 163 getting a bit heavy from the 805 into downtown. East 8, slow in Mission Valley, a little slowing in the El Cajon Valley. Grab 5 jumbo wings and a Pepsi for just $8. 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I'm Tori Peck. 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Because you know

Bankers Hill. Unlike other hills here, Bankers Hill, yes, is a singular hill with various financial institutions on it, hence why it's called Bankers Hill. Sometimes things aren't complicated.

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1: A Del Mar crash on the northbound 5 just before Via de la Valle. Two cars, it looks like they're just clearing off to the right shoulder. Pretty slow on that northbound side. It's affecting the south traffic as well. And North 15, heavy Miramar into Mira Mesa. Just a little break then. The 56 to Via Rancho. South 805, heavy Serrano Valley past the 94. South 5, almost solid La Jolla past the 54. South 163, just as busy. Kearney Mesa to downtown. 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Staples, that was easy. I'm Tori Peck. That's traffic on Z90.
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4: Debbie works in a floral shop, so I'm going to call her and have her help me write out this romantic card that goes with the flowers.
5: Mm-hmm.
4: It is going to be very graphic.
5: Oh, let's get weird.
4: I'm not good at it. Oh, it's going to be very uncomfortable. It's our phone prank, the phone jibba.
6: Debbie.
4: Yeah, I wanted to order a dozen white roses, and I see on your site you have a sale on that right now for $29.95.
6: Yes, we do. Just one dozen?
4: Yeah, it's the dozen. Yeah, it's the white roses special. It's long stemmed, right?
6: Yeah.
4: Okay. I want to do that. What do I do?
6: Okay, well, first, let me get your name.
4: All right. My name is Rick Wilkerson, W-I-L-K-E-R-S-O-N.
6: And the phone number for you?
4: It'll be 2.
6: Oh, okay. And then who are we sending these flowers to?
4: These will be going to Deidre.
6: Could you spell that for me?
4: Yeah, it's D-I-E-D-R-A.
6: Thank you. Mm-hmm. And then what would you like the card to say for Deidre?
4: Okay, this is the tough part. We've been going out for about 6 months, and neither of us have said the L word yet, but okay. I really like her, and I want this to be romantic, obviously. And every time I come up with something, I think, well, that's, you know, it's just not right. So I was trying to write like a little poem.
6: What are you thinking about?
4: Well, I was trying to write a poem like, you know, from the tips of your hips to the pout of your lips, you know, from your toes to your nips. I don't see what I mean. Like, I don't know.
6: Okay, so.
4: I'm so sorry.
6: So you want to say the L word.
4: I don't want to say the L word, but I don't know if I should do a poem. So, like, you're so hot.
6: What if you talk about, like, her eyes? Maybe she has really pretty eyes.
4: Sure. Yeah, your eyes, from your eyes to your thighs, it's all a surprise.
6: Maybe she might read the card out loud. Maybe try to, like, take out anything about her body as she reads the card out loud on accident.
4: Oh, so don't do the eyes?
6: Maybe just, well, eyes is fine, but, you know, you don't want to.
4: Okay,
6: really,
4: what parts of the body do you not want? What parts of the body do we not mention?
6: Probably anything.
4: Obviously, like, private
6: eyes.
4: Parts, right?
6: Right.
4: And then boobs. Is boobs good or eyes. Don't say boobs?
6: I would probably not.
4: Okay, no boobs, no butt. Could you do like maybe feet or toes? She has super hot feet.
6: No, I don't think she would like that. Okay. Maybe just say, you know, you enjoy looking into her eyes and I don't know.
4: Like
6: just
4: I won a prize.
6: Body.
4: If I look in your eyes, I feel like I won a prize.
6: That's a good one.
4: Okay, I look into your eyes. I feel like I won a prize. I hope you realize I'm not just one of the guys.
6: Yeah, and then the last line could be something about...
4: Like she has super thin thighs. Is thighs too...
6: Well, now we're back to the body. Let's kind of take that out.
4: Okay.
6: But I like the first two lines.
4: And it's obvious you haven't eaten too many pies.
6: I mean, that's a good thing.
4: I mean, I'm trying. But, like I said, I'm no good at this. The only word I can think of is flies. Like, and I'm glad that, you know, there aren't a bunch of flies.
6: No, what about something like, enjoy the roses, I love you. Super simple.
4: Ooh, not I love
6: point.
4: You. That is way too much. Not I love you. How about this?
6: I
4: care about you so much, I couldn't care about you more. And let's have some drinks on our dates so we can hook it up hardcore. How about that?
6: I don't know if our computer system will actually print that card out.
4: Really?
6: It's a little much.
4: How about this? I love your eyes. You are such a beauty. I can't wait to get my hands on that juicy booty. I got one more. How about this is the last one, okay?
6: Okay.
4: How about roses are red, violets are blue. Unfortunately, this is a jibba being played on you.
6: What is a jibba?
4: A jibba is a prank call that's being played on you right now.
6: Oh my God.
4: Travis,
6: I cannot tell you how many times I wrote down all of these things in lines. I'm like, this is so obnoxious. I was going to send the flowers to you and make you do it. Oh, my gosh. I'm sweating. I'm like, I can't send this. I was thinking we were going to get sued if we send out a card like that. I mean, she was going to come out and like, hunt us down.
3: Oh. Don't miss the phone, Jibba. Jibba. Weekday mornings on the 50s.
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Hate to give the satisfaction asking how you're doing now. How's the castle built of people you pretend to care about? Just what you wanted. Look at you, cool guy, you got it. I see the parties and diamonds. Sometimes when I close my eyes, 6 months of torture you sold to some forbidden paradise. I loved you truly.